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And he is a friend of you. 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Oh, yes. Oh, yes. I love him.

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Say yes, I'm a woman, I'm a sub-reminum, I'm a woman, I'm a woman, I'm a woman, I'm a woman, I'm a woman, I'm a woman, I'm a woman, I'm a woman, I'm a woman, I'm a woman, I'm a woman, I'm a woman, I'm a woman, I'm a woman, I'm a woman, I'm a woman, I'm a woman, I'm a woman, I'm a woman, I'm a woman, I'm a woman, I'm a woman, I'm a woman, I'm a woman, I'm a woman, I'm a woman, I'm a woman, I'm a woman, I'm a woman, I'm a woman, I'm a woman, I'm a woman, I'm a woman, I'm a woman, I'm a woman, I'm a woman, I'm a woman, I'm a woman, I'm a woman, I'm a woman, I'm a woman, I'm a woman, I'm a 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
1: Not assassin, no assassin.
0: That I became sad.
1: Not me.

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1: Me, I know what you're
0: saying. And I say, you?
1: Now, me say, whoa!

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0: Grant, and I'm a share no Royal TV. 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Say, oh, no, dear, and then, I sorry, no, hey, I sorry, papa, it's make a correction, no. Ampa. 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Me nson bosoms na me nkwa sorry. 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
1: man sanku wasu ho wani ho 1992, Bepimune, and Contabu for Monwek here. Over 25 years, well. 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
0: Amen.
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2: Amen.
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3: 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Then so, seven be back up to Jesus, no. It's to top railway, no, June, July, we maintain a fear that. That PR, dear Betty, be a year, Juma. A million penny for more, come and say, I'm where I come, where your Juman be. You know, be out if ye. Conway, I'm a 3 year, Juma, no, be out if ye, as that be a year, Juma. Tito, it's not from here, says Scano, 16 million, and you mre, there's a Miss Scano. Tia kwana wada caster se 11 o'clock in super talk akopma de chenye yes I heading na me catch am so me nko ne ko bush ne share djuma se ti ebo 11 na insu ni muna ye na me kwa handkerchief papa handkerchief bi na me say pastor djuma catch am se se me bi ni mamuna ko se
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0244-2425. You're running your coupons in your year, no, and they are brother. 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I'm using the images on a paper and I'm a whole crime.

0: so far, who shall be? 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You are Miss Medi Boa, you may knew. I pay we are what the Wakuma so dear. 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I tell you, I'll be in Shira. Mamma Koname, my Bishop Akwaba. Bishop Benjamin Fifi Addison. Bishop.
1: Doc.
0: Correct, Bishop.
1: That's Amuzu.
0: Bishop Untonto. Oh my goodness. Bishop.
1: Doc.
0: Radin Yakopon Abuye Hai Fefen and Name Subium.
1: Yes.
0: Assembly say, and ne aye da, trade and popas I adam to Trubun Suno, why ye?
1: Sir.
0: I was ye dimwa who see near my any jum.
1: That's right.
0: Bishop. Captain Jesus Monday ni.
1: Yes.
0: Monday morning making morning.
1: What Dani idea no?
0: Okay.
1: Morning making Monday morning.
0: Okay. Bishop.
1: Dog.
0: Have you asked you to you, Errol?
1: You, dog, I don't pay me that sick.
0: Amen.
1: Now, what put much to say?
0: Oh, Bishop. Or Domine Mumpai Bonti. Me who ye?
1: On Yanko Pong, I say.
0: Me did say also, sir.
1: Yes, Tradian Pong Yanko Pong. Not doing it, me only about. Yes,
0: Bishop.
1: Yeah.
0: I know you are saying, "Kasai."
1: No.
0: Radin, eh? Yeah, no, no. Yeah, Radin, you mau.
1: Sir.
0: Hey, now we beat me. Jine, you 2 years so say me pay this kind of amount. You should talk with him. Na ni pakrona kase. Me jina odi fuji mbangusre.
1: Sir.
0: You should not toss abri.
1: Sir.
0: Bishop,
1: I don't pay. Mitia, it's for the Alshia phone, you know.
0: Amen.
1: Obibia, what say, or sorry, I don't pay. 8 years, and I was share, you know. When you assume you and canon.
0: Amen.
1: You know, you are my menum.
0: Hmm.
1: It was your far money, you know, as Yama government school, and I pay.
0: That's right.
1: When you may assume you and combia.
0: Amen.
1: Yeah, papa. A deep work, a seer, when you're made deep for all the year, you may be brave. Yeah, papa, Isaac, for swinging, Jima,
0: the oracle.
1: A slow, a swingway, and come with you a bush, you know.
0: Amen. Amen. No. Bishop,
1: we are so on. So be who, dear, a mood drew, or then a hot tussle.
0: Okay.
1: Now, or then,
0: wow. Obini, who ni a mood drew,
1: yes.
0: Bishop.
1: Yes. No, when he says so, be back in Tamoa, or the idea so say no. Idea Bruno so. And all the cantam.
0: Mbachoani. Mbachoani.
1: Oh, when you come from Cassin Bitre, Abraham. Sir Abraham, me come home tam say.
0: Okay.
1: Bishra.
0: Wow.
1: If you say, Yankupon, who say, Obian so say on Yankupon.
0: Oh, my God. Bishop.
1: It's all no one than who can tam catcher Abraham's Abraham Bishra. It is an obedient home to Angusrebiso, obedient home to Adumbiso, obedient home to Papebiso,
0: okay,
1: obedient home to a dear beer Bruno so, not Jane in a susia. I was sad, and I want to a susi or no one cassa, not cassa me dinner sang with Sreyumu.
0: Bishop.
1: No.
0: Yes.
1: And then I throw nipa baya nipa nuwehu.
0: Wow.
1: Adum kura nipa nuwakotum. Abasa kura umu setan echi.
0: Oh my God.
1: Moses can say because he already time echi. So don berema. Ni huye hu.
0: Ni huye hu.
1: No kumame.
0: Oh.
1: Ainti. Matafu nyina abeshiase.
0: Abeshiase mpau.
1: Ainti say Moses to me a kasasa. I say yes. Already time echi ya. So, who's who is here? Yami D for me to say, I go for so hijima. Now, who I do my one so now, who was there one so now, who dear rather than a ya? One in a man, who's row?
0: There be you,
1: money dear, who's row?
0: Who's row?
1: It's a nano pay, sir. Ocasio, a branch of Cucudro.
0: Yeah, Bishop.
1: I can make a bro for so major.
0: I could do no. Now, oh, Yabotin, now, would you? Would you? Akukuduru.
1: Chest medicine.
0: Chest medicine. Hey, Bishop, so what? Bishop, dear time, so. I'm going to do that to you, that's right. Chest medicine.
1: Yes.
0: Akukuduru. Okay, Bishop, what in your chest medicine? You know, oh, my God. Bishop. Oh,
1: Doc.
0: Bishop, your chest medicine.
1: Jesus, can Jesus say death?
0: You get tense. Oh, my goodness. Wow.
1: Oh, it's a and then Monday, they catch the telephone near your phone, you know, and they say, your papa a futu or the ma here, no?
0: Okay.
1: Also, the subi.
0: Also, the self futu na subi.
1: And then I enter to her.
0: Affordable.
1: Empa. Monday, biara, papa say, they would do the weekend, no? I had to be to her.
0: Empa.
1: Na jua dano, unye rade, and cross up on. 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
0: now the number name ma ye
1: yes the number ni
0: 0555 788 0555 0555 788 788 2422 5 2 5 now doc Edini Janet Ofosuya Jima that's right
1: but I say
0: doc
1: bishop na ende ye juada I was here to me ko dera dia say
0: oh bishop
1: the 12th day of the month of 10 2026
0: anya is you
1: 12th day
0: oh my god
1: I was here ko dera dia say ye ka chere rade say 5 January be prim October min kwanda so ti ase dia mira me dawase
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1: na sada no man no na me de ma wono pe
0: oh bishop
1: no man is 059
0: 059 829 829 2094 94 94 059 059 829 829 2094 94
1: Doc
0: Bishop
1: and
0: they are
1: Monday
0: and they are
1: and they are na watching no na juma years sika seven and they near the chassis
0: and they no kore
1: na betu etio fo nyina fo se ya papa catch se odwedini biara businessmen and business women
0: that's right
1: and ye mame no ye sister no
0: yeah
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0: Bishop, what are you?
1: No money is 0277.
0: 0277.
1: 232.
0: 232.
1: 774.
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1: 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Yeah, mami, yes, sisters. Businessman.
0: Oh.
1: Businessman. Businessman.
0: That's right.
1: Munkosa no meiso.
0: Dini ye
1: ufusu hini jima.
0: Aha. And then yes, dana number ni nina.
1: That's right.
0: Dini ye bako.
1: That's right.
0: Pastor
1: Kosa no may subia. Erade be hwe wadwuma.
0: Amen.
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1: Yes.
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1: From January, ever do September.
0: Ah, you womb 2026.
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1: Road safety.
0: 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Bishop, what's in the pahin? 2,151.
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1: 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Omaimu.
0: And a bishop who can say, yen yina ye akwentu, we are traveling.
1: Yes, we are passengers. Yeah, all of us.
0: Yeah, you know.
1: Obia.
0: Eti, Abusia. Say, oh my God.
1: It doesn't matter the distance.
0: This is one research I'm going to say, Anope.
1: Sir.
0: Ghana, how? Yeah, we are 2026, you.
1: Debbie. Yeah, we are. Eti, say, Adi, Echi, we say. 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
0: De urade ase.
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2: Pastor, what I say? Psalm 105, verse number 4. 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
0: Okay.
2: Ose mon pe urade ni ni tu mi echi kwan.
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3: That's right.
0: Apostle.
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2: 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I was done no pen asem.
0: That's right.
2: So, and was a motion shenna chili crying. Ebani sa, modia, mo man, and I'm here da. Na a yam pija yen when yam be mouse,
0: oh,
2: by her, I don't want to me
0: apostle.
2: Mom pet a raddy, and then it to me a chili crying.
0: Wow.
2: Motion shenna nim da da.
0: Wow.
2: So, what I say,
0: umpa.
2: Na, eh, nika. The same thing was I can know a brush of some of my dicker, it did do see you where you do back.
0: Okay.
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0: 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And of course, answer what that's right, be a chiri, and I'm a boy.
4: That's right.
0: Answer what that's right, be a chiri.
4: That's right.
0: Answer what I'm a boy.
4: That's right.
0: There's a covertia book room, covertia book room,
4: covertia book room.
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1: Do Israel.
0: Oba ta wo yes akwanchire bia. 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
0: 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And yet, you man, maybe I would see a minute. What would name me?
1: Okay,
0: 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If you be brave,
1: oh, mamma, the
0: chef de Kyle.
1: Oh,
0: also a permit for me to call a brim, no way to me.
1: Oh, my God.
0: Minia. 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Shitwe papa ti no kwan wate. Job woman Job 5.
1: Oh.
0: Shwe verse 89. 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
1: 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Oh my God.
0: Eya kan Job 5 ni nyina. 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
1: 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I didn't know TV news. So, be was on the neck of whom?
0: Hallelujah.
1: I wish I didn't hear a janitor was your Jimmy. What's it? Mr. Yamau, do you

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I'm a young man. I'm a young man. I'm a young man. I'm a young man. I'm a young man. I'm a young man. I'm a young man. I'm a young man. I'm a young man. I'm a young man. I'm a young man. I'm a young man. I'm a young man. I'm a young man. I'm a young man. I'm a young man. I'm a young man. I'm a young man. I'm a young man. I'm a young man. I'm a young man. I'm a young man. I'm a young man. I'm a young man. I'm a young man. I'm a young man. I'm a young man. I'm a young man. I'm a young man. I'm a young man. I'm a young man. I'm a young man. I'm a young man. I'm a young man. I'm a young man. I'm a young man. I'm a young man. I'm a young man. I'm a young man. I'm a young man. I'm a young man. I'm a young man. I'm a young man. I'm a young man. I'm a young man. I'm a young man. I'm a young man. I'm a young man. I'm a young man. I'm a young man. I'm a young man. I'm a young man. I'm

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0: 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Oh, papa.
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1: any party wo mutie wo mo gidi wa na wa kan na o mati na o mati
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1: one two and a more ba na so wa ma anye se de o kan no
0: prophet
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0: Okay.
1: There's a new abina.
0: Yakosu has
1: yet done it.
0: Wow.
1: And enough for so many.
2: Right.
1: It will be all baby, I know, sir. Captain, my young fire jumania.
0: In the grandpa,
1: lawyer, fire juma, in the
0: umpa.
1: Never done so. Ewe yafa.
0: Amen.
1: Ewe shrai.
0: Amen.
1: Sedanka Israel yangopo. Mwati yefu nyina.
0: Amen.
1: Wo.
0: Amen.
1: Nia mati na mwati.
0: Oh.
1: Then can get room Monday. You see, I'm a far phone and I'm a fresh.
0: Okay.
1: Ain't sick, then die in sick. So, prophet, you man, uncle, sir, and metanas and a mountain in here.
0: Okay.
1: In him said, Yana, a for a bono, a tear. Then, when Naya Monday, Nancy Retreno, they said, the general catch him, they see a Thomas.
0: Oh.
1: And can cane a bad time now. Mammy, teach you some soldier.
2: That's right.
1: Be a share number nature acquired. Na son, as I say, a
0: no grow, papa.
1: Son, as I say, a
2: poor man.
1: And your bro, Munjanko, never only Munjanko, and who first run your own, your moa, Gaza, my dear, no more crown with you.
0: Hallelujah.
1: Yamewo,
0: man,
1: na say, man can't crunch him, say, if you move suma. Na, menye watch Maya. 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
1: Not to hear, yeah, cast can be coho.
0: Nah, I hear. 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A monsum trust and omen.
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0: Nampacho, ye seem sooner quan a dino soon as you can ask a same missy quay. 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
1: a sun moon, it seems so no quaint me.
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1: papa,
0: I do my bear pana ye. Fair will call me fear.
1: Okay,
0: not Christian will do son of quaint. Your White House moon soon ain't ye.
1: Okay,
0: a dining sea honion. 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
0: 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I dare nipa ye, the assembly bow.
1: I dare nipani and
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1: Now
0: we are my own, say. Emra, first there. On my penny smiles, saying, I am what you call money, I
1: didn't.
0: I want my minimum question, I a year, you my year, and when young family two grandchildren
1: say. Ah, whatever.
0: Samutia,
1: Patriotia, yeah,
0: yeah, yeah, Juma, yeah, yeah, trucks near Bass, near my year equipment, near my beer, war material, near my whole Nadi. Was he see home machine near Dinner Yajuma? Yanis school can see every grounds of boom, we have Juma,
1: or Dominic.
0: Na, yeah, yeah. And I may point his anima winner, editor. Nan, we know,
1: Papa.
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1: Yes,
0: I ye two dine once a man, and one as I didn't film. They are sending in every
1: home. Nas we are jenning in a sumo.
0: Yea, go here putting in our baby.
2: Yes, you can look at him.
1: Papa,
0: contractors, I had dine in one way of feeling, see. Almost a bit took a park or sassa near man and the eye of feeling. As one may come,
1: Papa, no good up.
0: Let Annie see her. Yes, yes, in Zoom. Once I beg you to soon have a gusso. What's my age, Jim?
1: Yehua.
0: And you're not quite to say beer. I'm quite to say beer. The wire and I also a yaw yen to also who dream and yam I a day. I should name yes, I would dream my problem not so.
1: Ah, bon, somebody before.
0: This is bon.
1: I send me a mood.
0: Yes, no, no. Yes, some baby, Yankopon. 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
1: Amen.
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0: Afei, who pay attention? 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
1: That's right.
0: But just as yeah, nyango pon ya den. O si sebi gum.
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3: Meba,
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0: o sen my son there is something else to watch out for.
3: Good.
0: There's no end to the written of books.
3: Wonderful.
0: Okay. And too much study will wear you out.
3: Wonderful.
0: Amen.
3: Amen.
0: And then come pick King James and cry on my catch.
3: Wow.
0: So,
3: yes.
0: Or say, hey, Miss Yandia, me dream book, me research. Oh, wow. Hey, hey.
3: Yes.
0: Amen.
3: Amen.
0: Now, if you will be a name with you. Wa pampa mu ampamu na muna.
2: Yehuwa.
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2: Asam no kure unya o baby.
0: Ono so ne fro your friend say udwan hefo na sa na ehwe.
2: Eh, o hefo.
0: Sa na ehwe mi. Yeah.
3: Da bit da.
0: Enti sakram pese me kenyana ne se.
2: Oh.
0: Eh, me ne Ghana, mpenimfo, ene Ghana bani wias nyina ne din ko.
2: Wow.
0: Eh, oba time bia na juada no pe. Kunyamie nim empaibom
2: That's right.
0: Oh, Captain Jesus Momonos.
2: Hallelujah.
0: A womb? Sabatania for a born. A statifi 30 Ghana. Amen.
2: Amen.
0: Then so Genesis 18. Abraham catched the young upon say. And yet, is he said, winning young upon Cassa.
2: That's true.
0: The Babu young upon any man, may a hunt man and so. Then so may
2: simmable,
0: seminary of the Cassa.
3: Hallelujah.
0: It is the impression of the general when you know Cassa. A new standard. New level. Nanso, Messimbo.
2: Oh.
0: Amen. Nani Jitti. And ne ne boa will see when Yango Pon, I'm Panso, or to mean Yango Pon, a ding for my bagging. I don't want that one.
2: Papa Joseph.
0: Yes.
2: Only Yango Pon pay Munu.
3: That's right.
0: As a wine, yes, sir. And Kalon, yes, and I see food in I.
2: Wow.
0: Would you so good? So wow. Near Rada Bay.
2: Oh,
0: Amen.
3: Amen.
0: We so boy. And no, mammy, we were swing.
2: Oh,
0: and I'm boy.
2: Aye, papa. Nene G-A-G-A-G-A.
0: Enti, Bible, baby.
2: Oh.
0: Ose kume mu, anshuwe nyame fo.
3: That's right.
0: Omo bwabwe mshuwe.
3: That's right.
0: Ezo wonim se, bibi chichire na, onko tol sre. Onko tol sre, e nibin mwafa.
2: Wow.
0: Ahumashuwe ni yano. Ben, ben yangu pon yanyane zao.
2: Wow.
0: Ahumashuwe, eni yano. Hallelujah.
2: Amen.
0: Also, one name Nipper. Send God, the assembly was share, baby. And can Nipper the seniors from by catching Uncle Pon? Ah, now, Pesa, dear. Also, yeah, the Uncle Shep was. The Uncle Shep,
2: who pursued Chelsea.
0: Yeah, fish.
2: Tea.
0: Now, what is an uncle? Okay. Also, why you and the son and come
2: back.
0: And I saw the course run, come to say, Rade, above one tab, no, my.
2: Sir. Eh, Nipper.
0: Amen.
3: Amen.
0: And, sir, Deuteronomy,
2: why? Oh, okay.
0: Chapter 30, verse 11.
2: That's right.
0: See, I didn't have a day show. Minimum, they were here. In Israel, and Gabeka say, I want to wait, young man, Cassay, and Gabeka. And my mother did not bear.
2: Okay.
0: And when you knew it, and now Tibra Catros at the end of the year. Where your man can say, man? But when you
3: hold any patch of sanity,
2: oh, but some of the sanity,
0: yeah. Sanity, any patch,
3: yes.
0: Amen.
2: Amen.
0: Better pass, sir. It will be another who see you. Who see you? I quabble member for see if you cuckoo spider, you cuckoo yourself.
2: Okay. If you cuckoo spider,
0: maybe a cuckoo may be a that's one thing. Yeah, there are one who are two crows what you see.
2: Okay.
0: And maybe new crow. I hear a kissy crow, 2, 8, 10, and 9. And I never feb you are what land, your grandpa's a Japon.
2: Okay.
0: Only on one switch here. Not the abato.
2: Oh, okay.
0: What you would add to what?
2: Papa?
0: Oh, mia, that fee. Or the idea of Boba is sorry at the.
2: No, I took us for Sunday somewhere.
0: Yes,
2: Nisi, Nia.
0: I'm afraid to make what you are. The brave me and the crony, Brad, yes.
2: Oh, okay.
0: What to me, the nine right, the daddy left to the buffer pump. The crony daddy.
2: Oh, the other one, I
0: said, the rock would be right, not the right, not by the left. Never put a year ago.
2: No, they didn't go.
0: What should they achieve?
2: See? Hell, yeah, who are.
0: That's a woody hop.
3: Hallelujah.
0: What is that? Now, a cross or takiwa, now you just will be at that.
2: And poor, not true, you
0: are. Emino.
2: Amen.
0: Sabine Econana.
2: Oh, my goodness.
0: Yamin, we are mobile.
2: Amen.
0: Mebeka. Queer human was him.
2: Papa, what a Roman.
0: Nah, say, prophet, you must say. Obebuagana mempenia.
2: Oh.
0: Ube hun se yampa.
2: Hallelujah. Amen.
0: Na nyo no nso na meboa no. Na meboa me ame.
1: That's right.
0: Ene me mai.
2: Okay.
1: Amen.
0: Amen.
1: Amen.
0: Amen.
1: Amen.
0: Nshrani adum enye odia.
2: Amen. Amen.
0: Yeah, ahano Bishop can say making many books. No, no, no. Yeah. Okay. Of making many books, there is no end.
2: Mm-hmm.
0: And much study is a awareness of the flesh.
2: Much study.
0: Yes, written books or writing books. And yet, it is Obia or say Agrik Noye, and I was Yasa Osiasa, and so Uniasa, Yabu Oba Friday.
2: That was only half plot.
0: Only half plot. Amen.
2: Amen.
0: And so, San Adiano, a misleading.
2: Wow.
0: Bajamo,
2: Papa, I'm prepared.
0: But he is steady. Na ma weni mra ohusu. Ne ne di se yesua de e de ya de. 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
2: Wow.
0: International.
2: Okay.
0: Eyẹ West Africa.
2: Okay.
0: But what you are
2: saying?
0: And now, sir, junior workers, penny be all better than no person you tree or maca, a drew baby. And penny fwa, yeah, yeah, yeah, penny fwa, oh, yeah, yeah, crew.
2: Okay.
0: That's what mom prema on first act to any.
2: Emma, oh. Papa?
0: That's a yarrow. Oh,
2: look, that's a jumana, junior juma, a four no, a person mu buon. Na so ye wakwa brane fo obi omu omo se da bi
0: na ye bi bi man we yangopon e madom a me be preacher
2: okay
0: si akra me ye preacher
2: oh okay
0: apena me preacher me preach 3 years
2: papa
0: me bi madin nyina ka fie mi ensa
2: oh
0: amen
2: amen
0: mo tie me de
2: aka
0: 3 years amen
2: amen
0: na Meso so egugana so.
2: Amen.
0: Meso so. Eno na aya apostle isi wo emosa brabo ma. 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Yankopon ma.
2: Okay.
0: Ese ade eso so no. Eye eliki. 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
2: 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Yes.
0: Eye fanse enso e fisro. Na because of
2: yeah,
0: and I say, epitin, and in I and Kaibo,
2: okay,
0: at the mouse say,
2: Tutia,
0: a bomb,
2: Tukurun,
0: tis our bone, I won't treat you, I am. Leakage is nature, I'll say, aha, O Hondaho, aha, O Todaho, aha, O Todaho.
2: Amen,
0: pa,
2: amen, amen,
0: and I obey my gun.
2: Oh, Monsa, my papa.
0: Amen.
2: Amen.
0: Now, Ding Ebasso. Number near 055.
2: 055.
0: And I get to go feed.
4: Baba waha.
0: I only ima enkasa. No ne bafonso.
3: Get
0: enkasa.
4: Okay.
0: I DJ ne yomu no de bano. 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Yati abre. 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
4: 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I
0: tia for na na be fraka se papa. Oh, is that okay? Yati abre.
4: Amen.
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4: Papa wada Roma.
0: Yanko mumunusu. Zeri wa huo di tu.
4: Yes.
0: Na kapti nseti fuku. If we are much as a number, if we sabre, if we sabre, a cobo nunciano, a radi acid for you,
4: that's right,
0: a radi acid for you. Number near
4: 2 9 8 2 9 8 2 9 2 0 2 0 9 4 9 4 0 5 9 0 5 9 8 2 9 8 2 9 2 0 2 0 9 4 9 4 or for no ne asida number that's right na fe men kai boni ye ye janu mpenimfo ma me no ma mani efi
3: yes
4: ah
0: yare be bre kanin ne ni hosa eni yare emubuo enyojuo
4: mm.
0: Prophet Jimase Branning Chan or Domi Pilatu. Okay, right. Okay, Tomantos now wife for Cocotono or Market. Mm. Eddie Yanquan, the Abu Muna would you? Santos now Mumra Metono, Dome, Prophet Jimaho. Amen, pa. Amen. Betono, the air for Chan Market, the end. That's right. 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Enye duane. Wo nka ri sika nje
4: Na se se bra nyankopon invite o.
3: That's right.
4: Amen.
3: Amen.
4: Monsieur Shabrade bra or Mamu Huno. No,
3: my friend
4: or bra, my
3: baby,
4: my
3: boy,
4: my boy,
3: my
4: boy,
3: my
4: boy,
3: I said, and sign mam and chen kwa.
4: Just say it,
3: yeah, dear me pe.
4: Prophet Isaac of Sumi Massey.
3: Now, I need you.
4: I remember, or the best red gun of what you and thought that. Just say, a yet, dear, a pe, Indian tear,
3: a smile.
4: Or try it Tuesday.
2: That's right.
4: And yes,
2: sir.
4: Or try a crad. Amen.
2: Amen.
4: Numbers now, dear Momono. And one a friend of Faji direction now, they bad domi pillar two.
2: Oh, by
3: that's
4: Amen.
2: Amen.
4: Yay.
2: Aye.
4: Now, Brebber taught a form of the idea.
2: Wow.
4: And Yamini Panankasa, a book to Jedin and Sayedin, a dia. No, Bibiara would be a Bibian, so it's a witchian and some and son announced why a day.
2: What anointing.
4: Oh, wow. Kwa ye, e fono mwa juma. So ye den.
2: Uchiya prophet answer.
4: No, no, bon kwa mwa.
2: What anointing.
4: Amen, pa.
2: Amen. Wow.
4: Amen, oh.
2: Amen.
4: Mwamura meji green pepper.
2: Yes.
4: Amen, oh.
2: Amen.
4: Nari green pepper, no.
2: Wow.
4: Wasumba yo yong. Why ye flower, I just say, eto manchi.
2: Ti.
4: Prophet Jimana, Bakachremon.
2: Correct.
4: And Yambo Chani in Ababa TV, Suma Mashi.
2: Wow.
4: And T. Beijing Tus.
2: Beijing Tus.
4: Amen.
2: Amen.
4: Afe Yanko Poya Puma.
2: Okay.
4: Yan Yambo Nessia match. Ebedria, Ebia, Ebia, Ebia, Ebe Seed.
2: Okay.
4: So Queen Ebia Majibin could be.
2: Wow.
4: Aye.
2: Wow.
4: Okay, yes, dear. Nobody could hear.
2: Wow.
4: Is that your man penny and the and Coco Busua, Mamco Busuma, a young cocoon. Young upon a young Suyasuma at Sodiani Adino. A bebusua. We see Kaka crab, be our bed, then you pray. If you say, and we are in Royal or much change, you know, the ban on my catch and say. Supplement. Original, no? And the old green, no more chain. BF, no more.
2: Yeah, Baba.
4: No, I catch it all, say. China for the year, America for the year, company with the
2: year.
4: No more tone.
2: I'm back. Naya,
4: Naya, no man's any in your sand. Sir, and we are in no.
2: Okay.
4: And no name Makuno, and only Jenny, no.
2: Okay.
4: And only Garek, no. And only in Tosin.
2: Wow.
4: Then Yango Pong Boy, no. Or boss a yenny.
2: Okay.
4: Montianio,
2: but you are
4: abandoning an obos a yenny. Well, must I be a young fan of Panny and as a yenny, sir. Naya lacking Tino.
2: Okay.
4: And no bonny and the same, you should monitor as a. Or you woke us when you grind your bit. In the other bed one and I couldn't nip it.
2: Jesus.
4: But you are seeing an animal.
2: Papa?
4: And you may as I was singing, and you know, nay, sink when you say, you may as I say, and yet,
2: wow.
4: Jan Chanwa Pantani, I didn't know you were singing, yet you might. What is like a
2: yee, Papa, from Bodumpim.
4: And then I'm going to cry for see a young man, I got to that with
2: brother. Papa, I don't know what to say. Yahoo. Amen.
4: Mulberry tomatoes.
2: Amen.
4: Mulberry onion.
2: Amen.
4: Mulberry. You didn't even have fra. Eh?
2: I knew.
4: But you're saying you're in a hen. Our foreign countries.
2: But you're saying?
4: but ye na ye te ho
2: ampa o
4: a wo sia mo ho
2: to pa wa pa
4: e kura enwu e kura enwu brado me pilatu
2: wow
4: eh
2: e kura enwu
4: be je vegetable no bi
2: wow
4: fire kwan fire duane di ukro no bro nya we o ni bi
2: Jesus
5: Amen.
2: Would you for
4: us? Only bring your way be. But for the council, I will grow. What did 12 years?
2: Yes. Oh my goodness.
4: I will cry 12 years and I will call your medicine crowd. I will be in fear in a. Yeah.
3: If you say.
4: Romance of the air can any adding fear be brands and one best of an unbrand I had. But we are in a body greed in fear.
2: Oh my goodness.
5: You're
2: in anybody
5: degree.
2: I say yeah.
5: You better why yaris.
4: Better why yaris sir.
5: Yes.
4: Why? I have fuck a camphone. I sorry I will coach as a unipano. Unipan as a brana nyango pom famishuna.
5: Oh sorry.
4: On saw yar.
5: Yes. Yes.
4: So only one samba.
2: Oh boom, boom, boom, boom, boom.
5: Hallelujah.
4: It too about time for. Say about time for a bonnie 30 Ghana.
5: Yes.
4: 60 Ghana. 90 Ghana and 100 Ghana.
5: 100 Ghana.
4: Then so. Because so said they were holding to.
5: Said they were holding to.
4: A radiant source.
5: Amen.
4: I'm a cashing young woman.
5: Hallelujah.
4: What they bomb of Mahubai.
5: Yes.
4: What they bought. Monana no more by. Now, my can walk, baby, a year.
5: Yes.
4: Bible can work Christopher assuring. A Christopher assuring. Our first Timothy chapter 5 say, so kuna for our man in an anoma. And says, sir, when we did last so, oh, yeah, make kuna for dear, eh, kuna for him, I'm sorry for you, the mamma. Yeah, can I, sir, and so I'm on Shamo. Oh, why, yes, yeah, kuna for dear. 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
2: Ah.
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5: That's right.
4: Be papa ho den no, ne ba bia ye den. Afa. If yesu hwefo ho den, ne ba bia fa. Pasa we we wan ho ho. Wan ho.
3: First Timothy.
4: Ai.
3: You.
4: Hwehwe na be ho.
2: Amen.
4: Amen. Chapter 5.
3: Chapter 5.
4: From verse 2.
3: From verse 2.
4: Yeah.
3: I say, a man penny, say an anum. A maba, say a manum.
4: Say me a man.
3: Oh, I'm what seeing
4: you. Oh, I'm what seeing
3: you. Call. We see. Di.
4: Di. Ma. A man kuna fua.
3: Oh, yeah. Oye
4: kuna fua. Panum.
3: Call.
4: That's
3: a kuna phobi.
4: Kuna phobi.
3: Oh, a
4: man. Oh, ma.
3: Anna.
4: Anna. Anna. No more.
3: If you say,
4: I saw it, yeah, yeah, yeah. If you say, Pinomo,
3: if you say, yeah, yeah, yeah,
4: when, yeah,
3: na a sonia coupon,
4: nay, a day,
3: a sonia coupon,
4: when, nay, a day,
3: a sonia coupon,
4: a yeah, and
3: when, yeah,
4: na sonia coupon, verse 6 and a say,
3: verse 6 and say, na dear, or what a hoshi,
4: and some more, but who brown will chrome me, I didn't yet can have fun, or not, dear,
3: or yet,
4: yes, yeah, who.
3: We
4: no mo
3: ana
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2: ada
4: ama pa Yay.
3: So na so bi hwe wono
4: ara. 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
3: Fiefo a. Wa pagidi.
4: Wa pagidi.
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4: kwa ni. E chende on kwa.
3: Amen.
4: Amen pa.
5: Amen.
4: Am so woni ho.
5: Papa ya wa.
4: Enti verse 14 is say.
3: Verse 14 is say enti.
4: Enti.
3: Me pese.
4: Me pese.
3: Na woni ni ye.
4: Na mu nyine na fe na mo ban.
3: O worry e wo
4: ma. Mo worry. Mo worry wo ma edi fie so.
3: Na wa ma o tan fo
4: mo kan se wo ni atan. O katroni asa worry wo ma di fie so.
3: Worry wo ma di fie so.
4: Atwo nya me so mpa na no.
3: Sa.
5: Amen.
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3: If you say e bi ma
4: ni. Ya me kan na wo ho na pese o kan sa.
3: Yo.
4: Na ya ma.
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4: Amen.
5: Amen.
3: 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Amen.
5: 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Amen. Amen. Amen. Amen. Amen. Amen. Amen. Amen. Amen. Apostle, Apostle, sorry to see you. Not going near up.
3: Oh, that's me try.
4: And Amen.
5: Wow.
4: Yan tremu nyamesom.
5: Papa.
4: 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Medasi o. Apostle medasi.
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4: 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Yami eshra.
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4: Abranti bia baba wa bia ba na obeyeye.
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5: Ewo ho.
4: Enya sara ma.
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3: 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Amen.
4: Apostle no.
5: Masem
4: na wie nyina ne se. Ye frame Isaac wa branch of so.
5: That is the name.
3: No.
4: Se du brebe.
5: Oh.
4: Na bo sume we. Surprise na ide mamun.
5: Okay.
4: Any panel doors of my enso a. Ye ma ba akukure be adwuma.
5: Amen.
4: Wo ye brana ba ji ntosi betim ba ko.
5: Betim ba ko.
4: Amen.
5: Amen.
4: Atwe be saw ya.
3: Amen.
5: Papa na yes eh shall see ochina
4: eh shall
5: ochina Tuesday when
4: them ma ho be yeting.
3: That's right.
5: Wow.
4: Na me dey go for real we hunu say. Enye sika na me pe.
5: Oh.
4: E say nyam bo Saturday. And Sunday.
5: Okay.
4: E dom pim pim pim pim pim. Emra me din krado koni nto say di say di afra.
5: Wow. Wow. Our Shama government.
4: Shama government school.
5: Wow.
4: Me menda ni kosia dani.
5: That's right. Wow.
4: Amen pa.
5: Amen.
4: Ya shema men crying ono de ne de an se
5: oyɛ
4: dokono
5: oyɛ triba ye
4: ye no de bro enipa 1500 de bro e kwa ko bu
5: ji wa papa ye di ye di bi o
4: ye di ye di bi o
5: papa we nyina ye obi sponsorship na papa wow
4: oh me ma betua
5: oh okay
4: yes
5: you
4: na
5: momo mo se ma ye ah ye be boy papa ni 1500 de bro.
4: So I'm saying, Vivian, I'm going to say, you know, you two are not in the name of the
5: woman.
4: No, you back on the atos.
5: But
4: you are dumb, my bass at Tadino. No, if I know what to say, Dina.
5: Papa no couldn't call and get in, you know. Wow. Summer prophets.
6: Wow.
5: Oh, I don't know you need.
4: Okay. Near doctor, but that's what I was
5: saying.
4: Call Nakucha. Wave, Fabra, now on share.
5: Okay.
4: Now, Kokucha, you know. Omo exam e hunyina no utia 3000
5: ampa
4: do kunu no ah wudi ba ba entos no still no e di
5: kunu. Okay
4: eh
5: papa
4: e be sasa yare
5: wow
3: amen see you
4: eh Saturday you
5: eh Saturday
4: ene Sunday
5: mm
4: na ni ndi nyame mama ye sama
5: papa mpacho.
4: As it's raining, I say,
5: the
4: album.
5: Okay.
4: Won't you mean Kawanon too?
5: Hallelujah.
4: Amen.
5: I was ready, sir.
4: To afternoon, I cop him a memory.
5: Let
4: you meddle in a day.
5: Okay.
4: Though, Aquavia, a don't be on my basa mons, my bachelor, and I'm a babby done. Mobile mamma will be in a mufena.
5: Amen.
4: Amen. Also, I'm your super.
3: Did you not die?
4: Oh, you
5: are papa.
4: Now, Sunday, the end of the
5: year. Wow.
4: You bear to my pong, and I do know what you're in a fan.
5: That's right.
3: Yeah.
4: 8:30.
5: Wow.
4: Sunday, at the Dian Bechassier. And we are break and we're 3 o'clock.
5: Okay.
4: No, being sir, and a Bechassier say,
5: wow.
4: Oh, your dog, Rone, oh, dear, now to be now your day. No.
5: Papa is a Friday all night in India, but Basu, King.
4: I don't know about with you.
5: That's right.
3: That's right.
4: I don't know about with you.
5: Yes, I'm going to do it.
4: I don't know. Ugusu kasana wonje honaka Dr. Buzua.
5: Na.
4: Otekumu.
5: Wasa sound ne ma.
4: Tata sadia chene no.
5: Ye.
4: Eh, ansana mi jama mempeni mfuwa mwa matu munchene no. Enipa bi.
5: Nipa bi.
4: Beye edu.
5: Okay.
4: Beye 10.
5: Wow.
4: Beye 10.
5: Wow.
4: Ena mpese mi ami kuja wa shock.
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4: Kuja wa wedwumem. Me kuja wa our office.
5: I say, mo do.
4: Enti ampans. 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
4: 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Aman fo beba pa.
5: Amen.
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5: that's right
4: but the da so ye ni pedu 10 100 ganas
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4: nyame pron so afore na
5: 0558 7885 7885 24 24 25 25
4: Amen. Pajamo.
3: You are daddy.
4: Nafe Ghana bain. 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
4: 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Enso mo be to me. And I'm on to me.
3: Amen.
4: Bajomo.
5: My
4: first school phone, Queen Yanomia Denson. Young from my carpenter phone.
5: Would you focus out?
3: Amen.
4: Ever didn't come on a yanam at Tamas.
5: Oh,
4: Madame, the amount penny phone.
5: Wow.
4: And the American Yanani say. Hendrick Ghana. 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
3: yes daddy
4: ma wona yiram
2: abusia odi for Isaac obusu hini jima eno ne edin ah nyamedi
4: oh me pekin no aka te no
2: oh
4: what am tell you abegina line so
2: oh sorry
4: yo, bishop ye wajuma
2: yo
4: ai.
2: Bishop
3: yeah
2: ah nyamedi for akasa nyamedi for akasa no pay
3: dog
2: bishop
3: ano pay a seminar a pie no
2: mhm
3: me hu botaye bi wa asem nim
2: okay
3: a pobi esi asem nim
2: mhm
3: nyamedi for erade de person or the fan so osaga na yare
2: mhm
4: bishop
3: aha
4: I wish you have four more bank captain, but when you know you have four.
2: Okay.
4: Lydia that the video gwe.
2: Okay.
4: What you can't handle than wine Ghana Abba.
3: Brother.
4: Morgan Adams Wright.
7: That's right.
4: Mm. Onosuko Foredria.
3: Brother.
4: Or the 100 Ghana Abba.
7: God bless you.
4: And a cherry, my Miyasi Selassie.
3: That's right.
4: Onso kuyapem so.
7: That's right.
4: Or the 100 Ghana Abba. And a little show you also the 100 Ghana Abba. And a Kelolin Range one so the 101 Ghana Abba. So when you ask us we be am show you
7: things. Hallelujah.
4: Oh. How's your Pedro? The bishop. Kasa.
3: But I say, Ewurade episode me hun say ade ne ye ayabesa. Ewurade dey funny dey for so dey more mine no. Na no
2: bishop
3: ma dwin ko ba bi se ayare safi eduani mu
2: okay
7: that's right
3: eduaba na papa edua no
2: mhm
3: or can tomatoes or can green pepper and all the can eduani a ye fen kan na ye ndi na en say ni pedua na yare
7: hallelujah
3: yare a en say ni pa egu ni pe ni mu ase diabetes prostrate and papa eka ho asem no iti wo hu se ewurade pese ofa papa enyuma yi so ne nsa no nyuma yi so no for sa o man ne yare e gana mine
2: wow
3: gana mine
2: oh bishop
4: gana mine na wo fre wo no go fre ko e use watinti no di 51 gana
3: aba
4: na Augustine ada kon so se wati
2: into
4: the 101 Ghana
2: cities. Bishop, you have one number, and I have two uncle because we be a person who share.
3: Okay.
2: And you have four came, we be now, you have two uncle.
3: But
2: yes, number near
3: 7885 7885 7885 7885 7885 7885 7885 7885 7885 7885 7885 7885 7885 7885 7885 7885 7885 7885 7885 7885 7885 7885 7885 7885 7885 7885 7885 7885 7885 7885 7885 7885 7885 7885 7885 7885 7885 7885 7885 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
2: Apostle Sam.
3: Great.
2: Apostle.
3: Great.
2: Odifu Akasa. Odifu
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2: Me name kakara ode soso.
3: Akasa.
2: Hmm.
3: Na se Odifu for the son as well cancel.
2: I know the end of
3: course. Ne huan wangwa.
2: Ampa.
3: What I say. Mm. Oye on wangwa ni.
8: That's right.
3: So wahun.
2: Ampa.
3: Na se na Bishop Okano. Because Exodus 23:25 for no. Because na monsuma urade mu nyankopon.
8: That's right.
3: Na we shire we duane ni wusuo so.
2: Amen.
3: Na meji yade efru mu.
2: Oh my God.
3: Pacho what I say.
2: Amen.
3: Se na Odifu for say brand ba gin nsemu tomatoes and na say green pepper.
2: Fiti ochina Tuesday in Krada.
3: Na na the team cry okay. Na mu. They will just supply tomatoes in the Yamifan Sumo Israel. What's your offer? Not and so, Yaria.
2: That's right. Apostle.
3: Only baby, what you know? Because I was running. What I said.
2: Okay.
3: Enti sana assembly tie nyankopon tumfo oyɛ nokwafo na wadom na kwa to the state say ninje ne nyansa wadɛ ɔde akye no me say ka bi mu say mumpɛ adom na chi
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8: Brabeje tomatoes.
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8: Green pepper. Na kwa frafra.
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8: Na we.
2: Oh.
8: Na we yari yonko.
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8: 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Ewo wemnu.
2: Oh my goodness.
8: Inti esre. Enye seti.
2: Enye seti.
8: Enye tira siko.
2: Okay.
8: Post tracing. Baby, oka yukure ye mede ukure wa weni hao.
2: Ampao.
8: Esre.
2: Fiti utisu kwa pimo na ase.
8: That's right.
2: Oh, esre. Papa.
8: BP.
9: Yeah.
2: Oh, no. Yamiri ifo.
8: Papa, misre mi sase. Baby, sa, ni awo tono. Ibi beba asha mayana.
9: Weekend.
2: Weekend.
9: Yeah. Yeah.
8: Went
2: to be Friday all night now. Saturday, Sunday.
8: Oba asha ma ubenye bia.
9: Ubenye bia.
2: Yo, Papa.
9: Doc Rose Brian Massey 31 Ghana. Anna Sewasi 31 Ghana. George Nansen 31 Ghana.
2: God bless you.
9: Richard Pojo and when you see 31 Ghana.
2: God bless you. Joseph Kwashi the 10 Ghana. Samson Kofi Amenin the 11 Ghana. Gifty the day Botiel at the 101 Ghana. Marker Ohine do the 51 Ghana. KD a Japan Enterprise the 50 Ghana City. Joseph Adenyo the 51 Ghana City. Wellington Fuji at the 101 Ghana City. Kenan Bakery and so the 100 Ghana City. Esther Jifa Mensah the 50 Ghana City. Joyce Adam so the 31 Ghana City. Ebusuyan Baneba. Jeremiah Nanchanga Timbandan.
8: That's right.
9: Ghana.
2: What
9: do you say? What in the
2: name?
9: If we Yamini Pa Isaac, Professor Jimen,
2: Nasamu
9: Yanokre, Ebabamu. Petema. News will be Abefa. And yet, you hear Nipple. And who was Simon Jeff? Nafa, who shall be?
2: Amen.
9: When Uncle Pons entered, Obenya, never a
2: similar.
9: For Frey.
2: Okay.
9: What is that? Oh, Kumasa, am I a can go for?
2: And Bachelor,
9: Assembly.
2: Papa, I'm on the floor. Abby said,
9: you are on the floor. Abby
2: said, I'm somewhere there. No, my
9: dear, you
2: Oh, okay.
9: And she said, I was young anymore. I came. Nkoko be chase next week.
2: Okay.
10: Wow.
9: Yambo next week Monday.
2: Okay.
9: Nkoko we have a soko for Ediabani Bibia, no bit me a day.
2: Akwako GB.
9: Akko, no akko, or Takasian.
2: Wow.
9: And Yamakashi Yanko.
2: Hallelujah.
9: And Yamakas October, November, December. And Sanchani be Pima Brunia, no be deeper.
2: That's right.
9: Eradi enye sama.
2: Amen.
9: Edom no sumuku su ba na eba. 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
2: Okay.
9: Or the 50 Ghana na eba esro. 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O kwasra momo number no. Mo a prophet juma juma de e kwawie ya.
2: Oh.
9: Mo ne ne bom. A fa a cannibal. 100 Ghana, any 50 Ghana, Bushia, Odi for Ashamani.
2: Amen.
9: Amen. Amen. Amen. Amen. Amen. Amen. Fremen
2: Amen.
9: Amen. Amen. Amen. Amen.
2: Amen.
9: Amen. Amen. Amen. Amen. Amen. Amen. Amen. Amen.
2: Amen. Okay.
9: Mama, when you leave Kakram, present me tea of Kakram.
2: Hallelujah.
9: Wonderful. To me a friend.
2: Wonderful.
9: Meet him.
2: Wow.
9: Meet him also.
2: Amen.
9: I'm saying, I was cool, my dear. And Rami Jaubia, fine. A dan and a, when you find it, Dana, dear chair, Wampo. And tea, a jumabi enemy.
2: Wow.
9: Mefacos. In Sri Lanka,
2: Amen.
9: Adam won't come on.
2: Amen.
9: My motion motives. Someone yaji.
2: Hey, Papa.
9: When yaji pa.
2: Papa.
9: In Shani Radi.
2: Amen.
9: Ah, one from one Yahanam. Ah, Mormon, some say.
2: No.
9: Craig Janet is son of man.
2: Yes.
9: Every film for every demo. Every dinner boo. Modi and my Janet. Moma with young Pongwa.
2: Oh, yes.
9: Or your Sonya Sasson. And Simmons,
2: sir.
9: On to my dream.
2: Amen.
9: On to my pumim.
2: Amen.
9: Om we're crying to baby a pine.
2: Amen.
9: And here I'm with the Monsabacano and Yamadia.
2: Amen.
9: Mammy, I'm a gana. You don't mind in your name. You don't mind in our name. 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
2: 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Amen. Amen. Amen. Amen. Amen. Amen. Amen. Amen. Amen. Amen. Amen. Amen. Amen. Amen. Amen. Amen. Amen. Amen. Amen. Amen. Amen. Amen. Amen. Amen. Amen. Amen. Amen. Amen. Amen. Amen. Amen. Amen. Amen. Amen. Amen. Amen. Amen. Amen. Amen. Amen. Amen. Amen. Amen. Amen. Amen. Amen. Amen. Amen. Amen. Amen. Amen. Amen. Amen. Amen. Amen. Amen. Amen. Amen. Amen. Amen. Amen. Amen. Amen. Amen. Amen. Amen. Amen. Amen. Amen. Amen. Amen. Amen. Amen. Amen. Amen. Amen. Amen. Amen. Amen. Amen. Amen. Amen. Amen. Amen. Amen. Amen. Amen. Amen. Amen. Amen. 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

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Ogin Kanina, as a witty, ye bibia. At me every payer, a honum more.

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0: 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Na bibia et to me every pay ye was as he had turned the amount away. I have 12 plots as a man can see at the hopper. I be doing her dance yet the true ye pa. I don't pay production team as he done. I am Mudia. I very so. Once I move for open, you know, J. Bretras and Sakas, you will crow geno. 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
2: 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And they will be Biara, I am who was sank and that dry day, dear, eh? And can mobile, sir, non do me, no, no. 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One more, one more film, now who for, one many bed, and yet, what quackus, yeah, we, and omnia, dear, no, sir, and EJ, to be a befionomia, dear. 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But if the crowd had to at me about Montes on a wing, or Benin and his nature was yet didn't a year, Professor a Godding, a hand. What on a day, any a signature at me a was yet didn't ya. Tia what? University of Ghana, a day, 2026-2027 academic year, no. Date, no, ya dear, woman to us, that date, poti, no. 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Midi be abba abbe summa.
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1: 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Santikroko ni general overview of the game Saturday no e course no yentie do ditudia.
2: Very painful defeat, and I would say we stick to the boardroom and then make our corrections.
3: Well, now looking at this all in the second half,
2: earlier on, we couldn't get much control in our build-up, and whenever we get to the creation phase, that is where exactly that we had a lot of problems, losing a lot of balls in the middle, and it's something we need to work out on it.
3: One of those things,
2: the positive and the negative aspect inside this game, and then build upon the coming game.
3: Well, on the post.
1: Wei ene nsema aye coach Hamza Obin adi tu dwa obeka sabe kwasi aso a ye nti aso miensa nenso asante groko aye he ha ema swedro all blacks ozi oza astepe ewo hwa ne so ema ni nyina papa ta a wutimi 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confidence and I feel so I left it a year omo ewo league log no so enunti omo bo players no any chita for no abaso.
4: Thank you very much. I can say that this win is very, very important for us. Looking at the league log, this win will boost our confidence for the next game. And without our head coach, still the boys and the technical team, we stood behind him and then worked very hard to win this game for him. So we wish him a speedy recovery, but we thank all the supporters for what they have done for us today, because they have cheered us. The start of the blast of the whistle, they started cheering us up. So we thank them very much. And
3: so confident you were
4: looking at their games. In second half, they push a lot. Even against Eduana, they were doing very well. That's why they concede the last goal, because they threw all men out to get the win at all costs. I believe that the same thing that they were trying to do, because of changing the wingers and then bringing some of the top guys to come and threat us. So we were also looking at one or two loopholes to get to them. That's what happened, and then that's what we got for ourselves.
1: Wei ene nsema aye coach abedi achire adema aye boboko no swedro all blacks edi tu da kwan a strategy omo efa so edi ji 3 points no efi kotoko nsem na aye penalty obi anim se game no de eko draw 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ensemu a wodi tuja the reason why a omutimi enya sa 3 maximum points no.
5: Determination as a team there. I was saying we are compact now. We are determined. Say we are there. We share a cotton, watch a cotton quart also. I don't just say I was all out to me. I out there. So on. And I gave me near Bumro. Yeah, show more pain. It's your hand. You say about that. Yeah. About my map within a second chance beating my back. And now it's here. It's a meeting. My cat say as a player there. No point. So we give you up. I was saying the BR.
1: Wei ene nsema aye the penalty converter aye dakwa we afi ade tu dwa se as a team there da bia no esam ye determine na mu ye soldiers am ye walk draw san se unim aye ba bia enemy no ba attack ye 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
6: a little bit on the first half, but we came back quickly after the second half, after the team talk. I think we came back and then you could see how the game was flowing. But it's unfortunately, as you know, football is all about draw, win or lose. So I think we need to go back and then work on our mistakes.
5: The defense a lot better.
6: Yeah, definitely, because that was what I was telling them in the dressing room. Because I saw it, they said they were all aiming the ball at first goal, and unfortunately the ball came behind them. So I think it's something that they need to work on. So I spoke with them, as you can see, the second half, there was no such error. So I think it's something that is quite a good observation. Yeah, definitely. I didn't come to even draw. I came to win.
5: Yeah.
6: So getting a lose, I think, is something that it's uncalled for. But it's football. We have nothing.
1: Wey, eni nsema aye positi, aye Christopher eni omu coach, ochese omu ko aye enkranise, omu kwa koshe enti enkugu no abane die wadwin huwa wanti asye nenso aye football, sana eum enti ombefane sana 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eto atena edikan aye ofa edikan no enso ono de obeda ne nyame ase ene no boys na ase sense in football no enema aye a ehia pa no eno na omu enyaaye no that say aye 3 points Nebosa Kapo
7: during last week with injuries, but really we came here. We didn't expect a nice game. We expected a serious war on the ground, and really we respond well. We scored early goal after this. Some moments really they played well. We didn't control the game after we tried to achieve stability. Something we created in this segment, something we didn't, but the most important for us is we won 3 points, and I'm also sure some players will come in squad, and that will be better situation for us.
5: Not happy with the 3 games that you played?
7: They cannot be unhappy. We happy. This is impossible. We are all unhappy because of our 3 games before this game. But also this is very important thing from mentality side, because after 3 games, what we didn't get, we expected. Very difficult thing is from mentality side to face the game. Players really respond well on a lot of situations. They showed in a lot of occasions.
1: Accra has a folk back on winning ways. Achese, nebo sakapo. Wachese, neni ajiye pana. Control, wama ntimi an control bono. Ena coach no, HRM se. Babi ya mukosi akano. University of Ghana Sports Stadium no. Factor, stadium no. Enya Accra has a folk dia. Pitch no, enya kra. Omane dia. Obiansu ni mse. Ghana, ye problem pa ne good pitch. A place ebenya esia kan na bono eflo enunti ojai aye ade no e de ama oman no.
7: You have to watch the game separate. So I'm not going to approach this like general thing. Every game is different game. No, I'm not thinking that is also look at our drone. This is not our stadium. This is a national stadium.
1: This is plan B.
7: How we can tell this is our home field. This is also field from all Ghana people. This is your field. So that is very true. This stadium is not our own stadium. And a lot of things are also maybe coming from this side. But I'm not thinking like this. A lot of things we have to improve, not from our team only. You know, already Ghana football has a very serious problem with fields. I'm not going to talk about these things because I have a lot of obligations. I don't deal with these things, but that aspect also we have always mentioned if we are going about performance. A lot of things are there. I am really sure our team is good on home grounds like away, and I'm sure you...
1: Wei ene nsema coach nebo sakapo Accra House of Folk edi tuja na chise complain idie coach seno pitch no enye omu ntimi ema omboy seno en mobo no se sere omu epe achese oronso edi atuja yenko tie 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
8: Thanks for the question. I'm so happy and I'm so excited. Because coming into this game, all we have to do is to win this game. Because without win, we don't have any option in this game. Because we have played three games without winning. So coming into this game, our focus was to win the game and also to make our supporters happy because they were a little bit down. So that motivates us to win this game today.
1: Wait, and in summer, Kelvin Osei SB added to ja na NCC aye committee na se aye Accra House of Folk management aye interim management committee member ah no assigned double as aye House of Folk aye NCC aye chairman honorable aye Yusuf Abdullahi and so added to ja se before se match no ebe start na sa week no last aye Monday ebe pim aye enra Sunday Port City no mu jaw manum omo ebese has 3 ombese has 2 na has ID se se de nani ajepa se omo ama Port City boboko no airport na pai se se Port City e ho smoothness level yenti Abdullahi.
9: It's a progressive thing. Team building is not an easy thing to do in Ghana here. So I would say our coach is also trying his best to put the boys together to understand one another so that going forward we can be winning games as the way we are expecting every time. You get me? In fact, the Port City guys, they are very good guys. They are very good side. They have proved to us that they didn't just brag. They talk, and then we've seen it on the field. Although we have our chance, and then we've taken it. And then I'll say good goals to my guys, Accra House of Folk players. They've done really well. And I'll urge them to keep it up. I think going forward, they'll do better than this.
1: Abdullahi Yusuf, Accra House of Folk, IMC member. Wano ena oda has supporters nano ewo bobokunum now table no media ma edikain all 14 points. House of Folk Abeda second 11 points. Samates Eda third 11 points. Port City Eda fourth 10 points. Ashanti Gold 04 da fifth. Wamo ewo 10 points. Afei Eduana Stars and Soda Seat position. Wamo Ekuta aye 10 points ewo ho. Bechem United emo ewo aye 10 points. Wamo da seventh. Afei Kawela Eda eight 9 points. Basaka Okay, Holy Stars at a 9th. Womo Ewo 9. Swedu All Blacks Aba 10th. Womo Ewo 8 points. Heart of Lions at a 11th. Ewo 8 points. Asante Kotoko at a 12th. Womo Kuta 8 points. Brekum Chelsea at a 13th. 7 points. Bibiani Gold Stars at a 14th. 7 points. Afe Vision at a 15th. Womo Ekuta Aya 6 points. Young Apostles Ewo 6 points. 16th. Afe DBB United 17th position. 4 points after 6 games. And Afe Dreams FC 6 games. Oma Bono, Oma draw 2, and Omo Elusu 4, and T Omo 2 points, Omari, and Omo Edasi Honoma, Yedi table no, and so Edia 2, Edia Mao Kama, Yedi 1 7, and so Emma Eti 4. Now, Yen Tufa, Yakwa Kopiemo, Ewa Bokina, Aye Wagadugu, Eho, and Wafu Zombi, Aye under 17, Aye Nations Cup qualifies, Aye countries, Makuma Kubesangotri, E Groupua, Womo Ewa Bok qualifies. 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
10: In terms of every department of the game, we were ahead of them. It's unfortunate we couldn't take our chances. That brought them into the game a little bit. If we have taken our chances, we would have buried the game during the first half. Even in the second half, with the chances we created, we couldn't convert them. So it's a game that, and their first game too, I play, you know, most of them have never tasted international football. This is their first time playing a tournament. So, so far, I'm impressed with what they display on the pitch.
1: Wei ene nsema eya eforo ebaa yeriwi ema eche fo ye tufa ye kwa kopie mu ewa week 6 of the English area Premier League no nano eya miminda etwa mu eya Arsenal omuchi Leeds United ese omu 2-1 Sanso 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
11: We played two games today. It's first game until the 62nd minute, I think we've been better. And also the red card arrives when I think we were in our best moment. Probably we were pushing a lot. I think the atmosphere also in the stadium was incredible in that moment. And from then, obviously we've had to play 11 against 10 and they've been better from that point, yes.
12: But where are you worried from?
1: Wei ene enzama aya a coach Andoni Arola Ede Atuja, Yeribi Emma Etifo Enzo Ewoho, Abrante Antoine Semenyo, Ejina Mu Esia Kain, Edema Manchester City, Bobokuno, Enra, Emma Obuai, Emma Mochetre, Eka 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Real Betis era third. 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Real Madrid Mourinho wada fourth. 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
3: Good morning, good morning. Ajaba,
0: right in the right young car.
3: Ajaba, baby. I mean, inshallah, papa, papa. Now, of course, I'm born by.
4: I'm talking, I hear from Makasa. I'm Makasa free, Kaswa Bodice.
0: Okay, Kaswa Bodice, Boko,
4: dear. Oh, Nakupon de Dum.
0: Okay,
4: yeah,
0: all right.
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0: That's right.
3: Ne eja
0: me pa cho wo din
3: ne eja din.
0: I got back as a free for that woman.
3: Because you see, I'm in here.
0: Okay. I got back, Yanko.
3: You, Yanko, push. And then the first time I met you.
0: Wow.
3: But then you program now.
0: Nyameti ase, medase. Amen. That's right.
4: Now
0: what is happening? Me who fine. I'm in here.
4: Many people touch you.
0: That's right.
4: I see my cannabis. I see more than me.
0: Okay.
4: I finally get you.
0: Amen. Amen. Amen.
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What is it? 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

here. 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

our castle video so and I'll pay him for Nancy to be my information to such a penis. You may Robert Ran and Quabam Eddie Amaya. 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

And I'm first in your bachelor information center. A Jumakua France in 50 months. And a pension and I see a change. I am more dear palm. And a pension in coma. Short road drivers, yet Chiamu. Taxi drivers and a pitcher Chiamu. 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

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Also met your offer.

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Monsieur Jijan and Jumudopa in Janopay, say yes, and I'll travel frassy. 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
1: Komi diva.
0: Doge, tunosia ekrado. And no cocoa in
1: there. Yeah, no, I was adding. But no chance, no box size. Sister, me bad, yeah,
0: no. It's my main coin channel for Monache.
1: And I want
0: me mana kuaba.
1: Be the same when I'm in my own old brand.
0: I want to ask my
1: green boom.
0: I don't buy no pay me watching. Nah, and Ponzo Boko,
2: yeah, I'm familiar.
0: But in our church, it's a pepper. Yes, I shall go frassy. Your best friend said, Odia Shasi. Onion is smooth for my. Never be uncle ye. Never be a come up. Never be a come up. So, I'm pump. 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
2: ene
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0: yeah, what? 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Prosper such as you. Na prosper one for 492.
2: Mr. Prosper, as you make a name, well, what's it? Now, I'm not so proud of
0: you. I say, oh, okay, it's a dumba. Aha.
2: Oh, daddy.
0: I don't know about my punchline on PayPal.
2: My pastor, my mom.
0: You are no one on Sako Cram.
2: Saturday
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2: 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de Cape Coast rather and Cape Coast Winneba Afe Kaswa and here anymore say and you know women to our honor more Takra de here anymore say and you know better. Johannes Timu Edrian, as you see, a friend as in Sunbeko, so I told Johannes Timu Edrian, who in Sunbemunotum, our Honoma, Kufurudia, I came or da, and here Nemus in Sunbeton from Babana Fair, Jeremus, I did the FM Johannes Timu Edrias at 30%. Now, I did see a one or coat of Kumasi or Boisin Hesse in Sunbemunotum, our Honoma, 1 hour, 1 water quas if you be quiet. And now fake at a cratchy, a hen who seems suitable because what Tom from Babona Fair, Yeramus, what's the idea from Johannes Timu Edrian, our Honoman, who in brief film. Now, Ube Pimo, Elwo, and they at Tibu, a dry, in soon be Muratum, our Honoma, a free, Kentampo Gosus, Yanni, Teachman, Sampa, Yendi, Temale, Bolly, Daman, Go Bogatanga, Nelerigo, one Ejra Pahoinano, a hen who seems suitable Tom from Babona Fair, Yeramus, what's the idea from Nina, and Johannes Timu, at dear night, seeing the Yumba Sambe. And I'm going to call you a Mary who need you to focus and check. Yes, yeah. And confirm my mom and papa. I want it here and I pay a war block on a port of Dago Cosman and pay me chia pa. I'm using some way. Minchia was in a funny na no more fast for in a bit. You'll be a for my mom and I'm in fact. The Bokrat and Semino, and to me, and far and to us, so and no pay your money till now for you, infant free hole. And your man, and to me, and calling him now, come on, now, and far and somehow don't to us, and I pay the Amidia, say Daily Graphic name, company, Excellency John Dramani, mamma, and if we need the Hanover Pigeon and Sana, when we say you are ha, and USA for a year, my summer day, and Ruby a bridging, and my mom penny said, there'll be, and she say, I can't only the yard you beat me, I jet to move. And my man, yeah, to say US for adding such a cry to media bar our health rejected a compact no more. Yeah, no, and one, yeah, man, penny accessories. John Roman, mama, say Ghana, that's where Jane also ding, and yadi a baby be at your tomb. Now, we're into mass or more call.
0: But was answer, and the moon say, and could you see me because who US and penny for Ghana buying them just 1 person more dear to near the ever.
2: And then,
0: now, me, we say, eh, by the bar, or see him pet,
2: by force.
0: Who problem they say?
2: By force.
0: Okay.
2: Oh, I never had you. And see a better.
0: I could be crying, said then we are one of them.
2: Hey, what of us, my banana? And told the young people, and doing a biacrata fair toss who do me as a man penny say, or my neighbor cause wedge none and I so ding, and yet you have one a bed you be a answer, or more pa. I'm fans of Germans, only they're doing the bowls at this cabbage can you cry any? And this is an amount penny air come. Now, KNUST, NFA, University of Ghana, and a confusion, I have a sign and say, striker, or one call, you know, moon, who need that? What they a baby, suku, or say, education for the sound so eight to me, eloquently. Re, opening data, one of your animals ever button in a, and bamba two germans to a school for no, a be moon person, someone you have a call on one back on a yadia, in a be school to woods, even now, or you, the University of Ghana, and as a KNUST. Now, I just have one abbey, now, or say, oh, so I've Monday, dear, county, and they won't sound no more qua, and been fortunate, said, done no more to Eddie, I couldn't anymore. 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
0: yes
2: oh dear me bro me the notice we buy
0: no but the abane
2: can sanity
0: but we dey say
2: ebinum again say bia was he preach ya abane preach we come no can is honum a
0: preach wo preach nemu say me think as away basa there's no need say we be preach we come him
2: yeah
0: aha yes it is
2: ka e ko ni mu preach na e do ofa
0: ah o dear me yan fancy aban say me anya
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4: 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training be more out to say idea. One shall is back for Oyeni and I say at Rentem the Abra Ghana for a more South Africa memunit no pimping as more more can say away Ghana ni now South Africa mumma. So utimi echo hunsu ye na wut me a bon hobby instead of bea yes South Africa more Oyechem my bay and ain't me enko how and also in symbiotim say and pay echo ye pana obedi. She didn't need a quack of Pimu or my friend of China. I would say, China former major. My, I would say, Wuyan City. Mpimpin onyame no mama 14 years imprisonment. I would say, find say, what could you idea? Can say bribe? So this this scarf for being sassy. I come on, no, yes. 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I say, I have a host and pa, ACI, and if it Na imprimpe eye United States for defense of homeland security. Or some de eye list be about him say Ghana for Ghana for na some more sales no so no. But say a list of West Criminal Alliance database. What him say Ghana for not more so no me B 32. Na imprimpe what him say eba eye August any September what him say any month mu ho no om de Ghana for no baku baku 12 as yan koka ho am. 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I want to probably at the mom, Medassi.
0: A sovereign man, no paper, Darcy, sir, what me the training today no SC. 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

0: 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What do you have? I'm a friend of Finansia. Chatty. Plan B 104.5. Chatty, I'm a demand, but I never have four. That's such a chef for you. A cubia, or more brepa, or more so, my no. To where, dear? A bamboo pen of war. Ministry of Education, Finance Ministry, Controller and Accountant General Department, and a banan casimo. 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
2: 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ticket and say one son what me be nya sa me be na age na obi ba be nya opposition no push no dey tin about now to two ma say who akatua but say consistency why you choose to move any am omo that is not what they say so this is for the who here wa kra consistency omo what you mean omo bala wa ti ma omo na ti just don dey omo na we say my two to our first that was your 4.5 that is not what's not sure omo

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3: niya me pesa mekano pe nipe GFM Matra Cameroon 5 years. Name Odwala. To never be single. Cameroon president, Edwin, teacher for whom? I said, more kind, and he said, oh, no, dear. Excuse me, sir. A PBI, I talk about Cameroon, only winning. Since 1982, or the super permanent. Or be who I could answer. No more, I said, more catcher, teacher for me, sir. Obia or teacher, I buy Eduma, year for no, or Mupay, or more, more, dear, or high, no. The papa I see this ah, busumi biya yeni, ni evan tu futu mu, ame teacher for, ne teacher for ne ma omu, e kwa tena sa, futi chino. 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Nanka Yatuamu. Just 50 cities, Bosumi Bia near the support to teach Afua. Anka Dene Bay, Nanka Fidua. Inside of 6 months, near Komachi, near Bisigu, near Bisigu, Nanka crop of Yabaso. Our Ghana, if you say Ghana high a Jumano. 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
1: Nana piao, good morning. Too bad. When to me, you so Kafra said, Wahoma no atia tum. Won't so bet me up, Freddy, about so Freddy can. Machin
4: 104.5.
1: That's right. Okay. Maza P and Twasso. Kofu, you have a cordial. All right. And Twasso.
5: So far, no. I'm saying, strike him. Did you call any business ambition? The best, Homa Mompany, I promise you, I'm a reason. This is one and say, Danny Dua. This is on own feeling. The winter teachers go striker, and you are not winning. And a tuneful. If you want me to put in me, tough anyone, I don't know, big money, we are fighting.
4: This is plan B 104.5.
5: The best thing, what's another guess? Teachers on own feeling. Oh, Philip Grande, a Dua, and yes, Ojia. Young man, I am my own. On one plan, I mean, policy, I said, I'm Papa back to come back. The best thing. Oh, Miss Watt, on chance with your mom. Now, even if I become a barber, 10 minutes, and then the staff, and then the MBC. Total almost all me, I use it. The
4: brilliant BFM.
5: I teach it in the family, the next year. I'm buying chapter, what's an awesome one. The Miss Watt, you miss it. No, be out. And by the time, I see government plan, therefore, only be out of trouble. But one of the school for car. Every day. The next is all for
1: okay. Okay. But that's my man from last caller. I'm for Freddy Cannon Fancy. Good morning, last caller.
6: Good morning, Obedi Shia.
1: Okay, Nini Anna.
6: That's why.
1: Okay, Nini and Twas na Fancy.
6: That's it. I'm sure when I'm a power here. Now, maybe any channel. I want to say, I'm buying for him now. I said, we need you more.
0: do baby, you're doing teachers in
4: 104.5.
0: People are buying your training, or say the teacher will be here. Can you say, and yet, I didn't want to obey you, I will be then cut a hand to any part. So to my head, you send a panic quiet, or soon a be ye. Me to me, no, young farm would have been called parliament. Thank you, PNDC. No more saying, I say, sir, or market one or mutino, young demo quarter, 1/4, and I said 1%. Never found two of my teachers are. On the Yano, on Bombayia, dear Pa, warm schools, Nay Fambo, Mapasu, Nay Shawan, Kuan, Nomunchin, and Kalana, the more. Me to me, no me, my dinner, so to my Yanis Hana, the more money that is wrong, I am a bois, will be the ban or Bacasatiao, no being superba, a bear some way be into Missra, your Franco Parliament, Nay Sayas here, not yet for Poka can come to a senior, Nana, a Kayano, before and an Akayansu, Namishrao. 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
1: question. 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

0: 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man will pay there. For any can create a bit to us and not share. It's answer where you be, Miss Maya Bia. Any F. A. Hobain. Any F. A. Hobain. Hey! Baby, I'm going to know. And I'll be a bit more. They do be a monoka say Ghana Private Road Transport Union, GPRTUHMA. And they saw new traffic tech Airbus War. Next month, 1st November, Yabasha Siano, GP out to 1.4 Jima Mwa. It sounds our points for Nankasa Obo, my home. Now, Busan said, new traffic taki, Yakono said, points for Nankasa Momia MTT for no. Amun said that ain't Chilemukra, and from my transport union, no. That's what Mukrani and Mwaset, and you can't say, so Betia Siano, Edin Padde Momu. And Ope Busan said, any Yakono said, GP out to Jima. And can church and cross so sumia copium say next year Nanki and Fanchasia or January. I'm to my basum prim prayer. I post for Nankasi Mukromon Tiazia. I'm my driver for a passenger for never Tiazia. If they don't come on a pay. Nanoka say current communication officer at the man MPP Amaikuno Ewo Tema West. Honorable James Adam Tamaklu Jet Atanasi. On an amp council by a best security ampon. Don't form you number was in game. Now, intimate Pim Queen, man of pay. Intimate, my mamma called James Chain. Now, my man, a chairman of Quaba. And Branco Swansem Jumano Swaplan B104.5. James Adam Tamakrano Pay Memoir Chain.
1: Obidishe Kofi Sechi.
0: That's right.
1: On a fantastic money, money.
0: That's right.
1: Money making Monday morning. Man, no cries out for me. Even chia, we no production.
0: That's right. Yeah, just so.
2: 104.5.
1: They be America. We do me. Yeah.
0: Yeah.
1: Ebo apa. Etne etne. Epeni four. Abra. We mu chwa sareno. Na umu mu echi.
0: Yeah.
1: Me kosu echi ya. Etie phone ni na we mu tie se do me. If we emra osha se. So osha se seven.
0: Seven. Yeah.
1: Yeah na.
0: Eke jogu musa.
1: So ansana meba. It's in a very cheaty phone, you know, Na, ya ba, a year, me party a medoma o masoma mi anape yi okay. The New Patriotic Party na babichia ye national chairman John Boye
2: this is plan B
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2: Right.
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2: Okay, yeah,
1: weekend ye twa mu yi, uko pie bachu na mountain so a. Dwumadi omu di eye breast cancer awareness.
2: That's right.
1: Any screening check chair omu de ma ye ma no. Women's wing. Executives no. Women's organizer Mariama Kwachi Jima Ofe nene deputy
2: okay.
1: 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The Aquinia bitch, I am my lina, October Manti, Unia, and your screening now. Aquinia, and one ho.
2: Now,
1: I made him in Chiani Berry, you know, former presiding member, current assemblyman for a Sakumono electoral area, Gilbert Magmauli. In fact, the gentleman is doing very well when it comes to the Juma Ewo. Yes, Sakumono ho.
2: Okay.
1: On also yes screening ni bi weekend no or lunch.
2: Okay.
1: Koswa kusi be 30th. Into call the social media handles na ube nya dates noa. Ube tinya ko eye Sakumono chip compound no anase ne office ho no mo Sakumono. Okay. Akwa kwe screening.
2: Right.
1: Na asi abwao. Na we you
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1: Obidi.
2: Meta
1: wase ne akwenya mame.
2: Right. 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Now James, my memra and semno so and new gene. 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I'm on my sky, this or my same quay, but she be dean. I'm an am summa deputy sports minister cry, born in Nancy Choose Winsy Sinchenka cra. And eh, Omuchima, Mumunia, and one quenya some beckers and see me. Now, yes, I'm gonna say, Yenny see on my way, ne chichirano, ne chichir, ne dachino, away in five James.
1: Be this year, I am shit. Na, me do I see, sir. Question I did try to all cry, say, may you at your
2: channel?
1: Your dachi and it's
2: 104.5.
1: In fact, media, so wouldn't you pass any missy share? You may say, say, may I cast a mouthful? Ah, maybe I make us a truth is strength. No crania haunting.
2: That's right.
1: And you know, the bomb or day, say, me now queen, I say, 7 minutes, you forbidding so so. And ya fee, and I may be who blue, no, I can say red. And I say, me who red. Na makase e blue. Yes, I know. Now, once I can't cast us integrity as an individual, no.
2: Okay.
1: It's questioned. It is our topic here. Metric tier four adjoining a could be
2: so answer.
1: We will save ourselves all the allegations. No crap. But when you back, I said, granted, you are being no. Maintain me once you be a sea. You are a pious. Ajide ye twen ne srene abasa ebusebusa ne nsem fa ho sa commissions 111 committees ye set up Emma se be a train a sign crater ni a wuki ya. Masse mbusa ne se. Ewechino. Senka in same city also kupi yum. And kabaye na one che se. Or serve kakra on sa wum. And I say, ya bono. Fine be magana fu nyina. Se. Na MPP ni abrano was some Ghana no. Were guilty of certain offenses. Mm. But I mean no ka say. Bibi say in see anaobidi. Ebi amina mante. So let's just say, and no messing ko.
2: Okay.
1: Esan say, san se mi bi ena eya akwanya. Ye nu anom de tum futu ogun Ghana fu ni so. Say ye bu man no kwan bone so. Enti no yen kwatini fi na ye nu anom emfa mpoto kasim ye kan reset.
2: Mm-hmm.
1: Reset bi emra.
2: Okay.
1: Enti wo mo ba no wo mo de say reset yi. And a share bo Ghana fu nyo muji die tumom boom boom boom boom 7th December. Emma umu be drui. E di APM we san say National Sports Authority ho asem.
2: Mm-hmm.
1: Eye yura ampofo ankra.
2: Yeah.
1: Fashionista papa pa. Address you OVD.
2: This is Plan B
0: 104.5.
1: Yes, into anu na ni din. E di mu akotene. Yes, ana no aka Minister of Sports.
2: Yeah.
1: Yura Adams.
2: Mm-hmm.
1: I be calling also kakra. Na se musa na etia wa na e di ato aso. Me no kasi asem na kosi sen.
2: Mhm.
1: Obidi, se won te ya na che sen hwehwe mu koso ana.
2: Oh yes.
1: Emma committee ni am up to 31st
2: mm-hmm.
1: of October so
2: on for finance.
1: Yes.
2: Yeah.
1: Na e ba sa na me ne hwan e James Tamaklu se me betena ase. Hwehwe mu koso no. Na me ka asem tu obi so. E se obidi e wa.
2: Mhm.
1: Me ne hwan.
0: 104.
1: Emom ni Ghana for Kano, any ebeka.
2: Okay.
1: Ni emeka wat masie.
2: Matthew was James.
1: Enyam me James Tamaklu na make o. Ghana for na ekeka nsimbi. Ti eno de ebeka ho asem. In fact, emeka Ghana for a, imrahye bedwem eye minority.
2: Yeah.
1: Ye mom akwanya mom keka committees bi ho e wo parliament.
2: Oh, yes.
1: Enti, na nko ye se one-sided governance bi a.
2: Yeah.
1: Ye yi Bifia ni yi bifia ni yasi we eye chairman we eye ranking member.
2: That's right.
1: Of the committee.
2: Committee.
1: Ranking member eye yewra honorable asafwa.
2: Yeah.
1: Edi no.
2: Yeah. Eko asafwa.
1: Eko asafwa.
0: This is right. Plan B 104.
1: Ano mane sembia okaga na fo ho edi tutu dwa no. E asefem kakra. 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
2: Mhm.
1: 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Emails binum a ebeto ni nsem. 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Abra email yi bi ni me phone so. Na MP ya kasapa. A che se. Sa NSA board no. Board no. What's a board no?
0: Plan B.
1: Ora John Draman Mani Mahama the president. O ma kwenya so mo set ya board no. No mo tra kra tan fan ko ministry. Sports
2: ministry.
1: E inform mo se asime si say o nti say. Mm-hmm. And a cardboard no home barber soon.
2: Mm-hmm.
1: But what I see?
2: What was it?
1: And who are you? I fed ye. Bibi a BCB and then himself board member ni, na candy ni, no here ni, near the Amano. Nelson made it to say 28th January. Email be copied PM. As I email no, a call a US embassy. US countries or more hosties are a tournament.
2: Yeah.
1: Nasa email introduce board members. Tiemiepa.
2: Meet you.
1: Board members binum emma eye US embassy say. Mesramu safwei and eye board members of eye NSE, National Sports Authority.
2: Authority, yeah.
1: Wamona sa 50 slots noa. O dea brese. Yemma asimesi anaso obentia. Wawo eye aha anase hano. Ye yi. Say any baby, akahun emo mako. Writing to introduce these people.
0: This is Plan
1: now, B. As dangerous as a position, says secretary of the board.
2: Mm-hmm.
1: Allegedly, no. Secretary Dina Yedema, US Embassy, no. Minu Abema. Etiafo. Na secretary ni Nyanya Mahama, enim no so a board member, no. Allegedly,
2: according to source, ni
1: according to source, no.
2: That's right.
1: Ranking member, no, is he can? I will crown evidence.
3: I'll see ya San Remu and Moya was it at the first no. One more two when you has asked me this aspect of the issue.
4: Okay.
3: At that portfolio has been more honor more, even they don't exist as board.
4: 104.5.
3: The try see NSC Hono. So our portfolio no, you boarding a binet to say it was an institution be our near or shenya mesem so
2: yes
3: a chaplain. Yes, you create be a bony pedinka home at my US embassy. Now, US embassy, so dear, I can speak to that because a juma may sign ye, may yet acquaint to whom a juma.
2: That's right.
3: But you try tickets, may ye, your visa, who juma, and I tell me, US embassy for a pound.
2: Okay.
3: Who to me, first, and 20 to 27 and go. I started by saying, me as a panelist here, my tag. Hey, truth is strength.
4: This is plan B.
3: 104. US Embassy won't far throw alcohol. You can't forge documents over there.
2: Yeah.
3: Hey, at the one way you say connection mine, connection mine. No, and then one time you come connection mine, we say BBC. And today, pan is ano. Your boss uncle for we sign. Okay. A binum or honour, one must sum Emma at that government appointees. Missing them in body there because there is investigations on
2: going on. That's right.
3: One more summer government appointees. Our one needs post authority.
4: Plan B.
3: And so we know, Cassie, yet when we did back home, so we are board members. And the young mom service saying that M's and all mono qualify into US Embassy now, because yes, we moon for more. Emma, mom service in 5 years. Emma, Omuku PMU, American, what is so now? As I said, Milka, I could see Ghana for you cry, Omukoy, performance, Omuko perform me. Man Penny say, I remember Bonnie and Tina Iran and Ado Dan Kuku Fadu. Name Penso, not Ghana for Mutimi Bobo may assure him. And T. Sanon it because I remember Bonnie in the Cretino. One more year, Sanya May, a forger for Jenyama allegedly, and a call US a cry, a sign a quarry. Just say, Grandpa's a group stage gram and I. Yes, if you move it. And no Ghana Tourism Authority. 50 names submitted for media to USA. And also, yes, ma.
2: Ewoho.
3: Nipa Tupe, and an air real journalist. And also, a subject to investigation. If you move it in, a koso. Saying, Sam Trofwa, the koyen. Sam Trofwa, the koyen. Ayo, mumi, and upe.
4: This is plan B.
3: And a year, and Sam Trofwa. 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Your can is half a near the Amwagana for it's and say, and I'm a deacon kind of granted. Say, young pens will be busy.
2: Okay.

0: 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Okoba hwenye no on that cell, which means there was no evidence. Number 2. 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
1: But you can one how make you submission to the
0: phone no so ne manyi na. 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
2: Plan B.
0: 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Yesi ye clear at the papa businessmen ni wende busiya. Yesi ye clear if you honum ya clear reset. It is time now Ghana for the reset idi om koto abano. Na boni a Ghana for the bro muhun a business boss. A ministry as MUAC must say, Sabi, Obitison, one year, mobile, then why? Obidi, Menaba semi berry, $623,000. And only Sika, yes, say, Obentain, and answer a simity, in terms of the mean booty be a agent
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0: US Embassy Nakasa introduce Edema a NSC, say, and as a sports ministry, so money in dealing. A bimoko fe, cheka, say. 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
0: Wo mo je cash
2: this is plan B
0: get empire from ranging from about 70,000 Ghana cedis to 140,000 Ghana cedis per person. 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
1: Yeah.
0: E de ma wo mo. 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It didn't be PP much, I said GTA boss, Ghana Tourism Authority. Yeah, mame, Mrs. Mami Fua, who I jet to
2: 104.5.
0: Say, me, no crabby anymore, and Kadena, or my penny say, you are performing crime betting if you
1: are free agreements.
0: Behind all these rumors, the same say, or my penny, I can say, who say, let you go. Let you go, Obidi. Oh, my penny. Say, reset a bino, let you go. It's a minute, I send me baby, Obidi, but see a corner stopping because we went to me, same one, but I feel say, once I investigation, the question, I shouldn't touch on them. But let you go. Wouldn't it be okay, code of ethics, beer, papay, AC, a trade, ten, yellow book, beer. First 3 months, we saw more than just say we pound on to man. Okay, Anna, ebe maga
1: point. Yeah, ministers, appointees. Yes. Ebe say.
0: Ewe.
1: Okay. Si abana na ndi ba inti no.
0: Odiye juma pa.
1: Yam Jazzy James.
0: Eti mesrano sabuku no. One trim beton in cheng. 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Nya miyadum yesi 31st ya, aka, how many days? Be, I think say 19 days. 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
1: Okay.
0: Emun semba, ube sa frame ya. Aba betine kunyimu.
1: Yeah.
0: Na no the letters anami kura. documents and I'm cra.
1: That's yes.
0: Data come home. Mm. Promises are being here, yeah, yes, or bar will be reset your mind. Oh, yeah, they are compare. They are made you fool. A member El Koso and there under John Dramani Mahama.
1: But as James Adam Tamaglu, a communication officer.

0: The man people at my west in the goose wire ten canal. Yam for 5 minutes now, I can find two in front floor. And they, what we need to ask traffic here, bay, chima, a becker crayon who's supposed to fall, eja quanche, stop, non cronba, and Fidia as a shin, a betting ya bomma, a quansu jojo, some noiti major and also. Nan commands you, Nanka Besha's names open for 2 year quackers and next month, which is 1st November 2026 in a becosua. And they, Ghana Private Road Transport, you know, GPRT, you know, so other transport, you know, chima. A ban of 1st November na emwa. It's an se Acadia Krabens, a chibadia, ma post for ma, et me, I say, any air cosono, Sacadian cry, and ye up to date. And what is a post for non soa, on bet me at tea, and you must say a church, you know, a post for GPR to HMA of remove beer, so much chim, mumchima, and okrano, and Tiaseno, a witchery at the one more. To much man, education in yam more, Nanka Nessia, January, Naya set new traffic against him, I say. Kwe GPRT yu big body pa. Omu chima. 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
0: yeah.
1: Unse wode onyama ana se load e fani se ho chief
0: enyama
1: what we did we be ah wo load e fani se
0: em fani se enyama na
1: okay
0: yeah
1: intino
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1: I go me fani agba
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1: 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Eye kaya ni ruano no be kase. One commander in chief of the Ghana Armed Forces. Your best row. Utimine era yuhunu edins on swa. Ewa semi huanke ye because se Ghana Transport Union for a GPRT.
0: Yeah.
1: One wetimia ba out. Aba be kase o traffic regulations ya. Ebe di womwa womosono. Mamre kakra. Woman kase yifu. Utime. Ti asem ya meka e obidi me pese tie fo atwo madwon ko se meka se MPP e position ni.
0: Okay,
1: what I'm saying is that when we are Ghana for they form the leadership of these transport operators.
0: Okay,
1: me pa cho ati ase enti wo mo ba out ka se wo mu hian chere chere eye education from now to when almost January
0: me yeah January
1: to January
0: yeah
1: she we there. Obidi, yen chene sire ni abaso.
0: Okay.
1: Eye baking crying. Wobe mamo samre no. Niyeme kawati masye. You are supposed to listen to them as Ghanaians. And give them that benefit of doubt. Se, enye se mrano. Wamo nye ready so mbidi so. Nemum. Wamo so mpe honde in. Enchechre.
0: Enchechre.
1: So, I will not be political about this. I will advise, say.
0: Okay.
1: Se ni edri. Ye de sound kofu asemi. Ebe ya se. Na ye timia se ye NCCU. Se any other institution a wo mutbetimi aboa ma nchechee ya ede akoso no ye no mu akọ training bi e wo police for iho.
0: Okay,
1: because once a police for them red door na no mu jina kwan so no mu she black black no a and as mu she white and black no a obidi
0: yeah
1: wo mu jina so mechi wo
0: on be hen yoma no
1: so wo commander so mu a o se kọ na kọ hwe se road no
3: plan B
0: e so da na kwem.
1: Yes. Kwahwe se asime se anaso obentia wo twihyen no wo kra license se ne be ya wo betimi twihyen anaso wo yo bi ase bi won onpon no wo hyen twiemu enso o tihyen na chiwi.
0: Okay,
1: yen kaso om kwachi om da bi. Rather they should go and educate the public.
0: That's right.
1: And allow people who are road users to know say na ye say ni say ene nye to ra mpepi no wo mo chi wo mo fa gidigidi wo mo fa handcuff
0: ehun sa
1: debi wo mo stop wo a wo mo no din so so.
0: That's right.
1: And make sure say you satisfy every requirement. It is
3: said
1: 1045 yes she say gen na police force started the ejuma sebe ya mo mo sa 2 minutes say offenders no wo mo fa ebra kwan so. Nanya nkofo yi kan na jese ebenye offenders no be 100 a day e wote mahanko a
0: ne dey see
1: because wo mo kasa se chalade ne ntia se.
0: Okay,
1: enti no ntia se na o se hey media mache mra no mo nam kwan no so ko no. What are you trying to do? You are trying to let them offend you.
0: Okay,
1: so that you arrest them.
0: That's right.
1: And find them. It's, you know, this January is just about 3 months and I said, oh my, I think the call is a good one.
0: Okay.
1: And sitting here, I would always and any day support it.
0: Right.
1: In fact, one midi kind of my, you know, hey, and Gina Swam, what they support.
0: Okay.
1: Say, near driver for ABC. Dr. Mahmoud Baumianka, who knew so I had that. Mr. Degeta, I know the NKO. But here, John Dramani Mama, Metro, who maybe say T, na, Yamomo, na Bibia, and the team. Right. Man, cause transport minister crowd. John Dramani Mahama Yamomo, na Bibia, and the
0: fire. But that's Super Bushia, James Adam Tamakru, Air Communication Officer, the Mayan people of Tama West. And I, Yatin and call Freddy Canaf and Sofetos Minano, a better than a CP. And son of my mama, Chief for Quina Martina Bemo of Fetos Minono, Munchen Cabo, Namon Shans, and who be here, Papa. Abushia, Jumedia Ben, I will say, would ye, be here every year, say, birthday party. Say wedding, say a yo, and I say, Jumedia Bia, Ube here, Adriano, was here, the make-up for Bia Bacopen, Edia Mansa, Biano, last hour kitchen service, on Babu Apam, would be on a seminal, it's me, Edge, Eddie, Amount, Omuniano, Ed, the year, a bonus at the form, see Boko, it's make-up for the Amma, and Crown Crabbing Office, and Bequal Dua, and what Ghana says, when you ask him, which in your banal, Adriano Pape, Monsa, it's me, Akabi, last hour kitchen service, some in country, or say, a ban or down, so Moody Mountain to my point, baby, I should be anon, you bet him the Adriano, Abrewa, 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Good morning.
4: Good morning.
0: Domi Mayo.
4: Open the cafe and yes now.
0: I met Tiazia no paper.
4: Yo, Obi this year. I'm a Papa Nya Jamami too. Now I'm the incoming Greater Accra Regional Vice Chairman, Honorable Jeremiah McCree, aka Junior JM, Junior JM, Junior, the Super Pay DA. NDC, AYDN, AYANWAWA, so over for Deputy Chairman, and Vice Chairman, oh, great, I cry, because
2: this is
4: so what, and I'm a play with him, and in 2024, let's see, you tell me, role play, it's my great, I cry, NDC, sister, sister, in Nadia, ya tuma no be vice chairman ya NDC ni problem ana fe mi ami ni ami bibia se be insha order the view the incoming national youth organizer onu so me chairman no pa pa pa pa then we so hands down obi wi mi ni ya so ni me me station master e wo domain tiger transport service
0: mhm
4: sa at the sudden area dia ko to omampani ni transport minister ni no mi ni me say NDC amamu ye papa mahama transport minister ombedia mududu NDC is MPP. MPP type minia, that when you see anyone to be true foundation, class will sit down. And so never heard that before. And then I hear you go in the minia, medals will be in trouble.
0: Okay, medals, good morning.
5: Good morning. About
0: you, Dio.
5: I have found a paper that I just have to motor.
0: Okay, paper, I am twice one of
5: them. Mr. Ghana, I move in new politics, you know, in the same chain. Now, you know, or mine, or it's the same. You talk about Kobakata to see India only near Katano. You only got a friend who was so in your politics now with long term with them. And so, you know, Babumia, Master, and Wumia, I tell me that's one and say.
0: I am one of the DPRT for the Abba, the Babua, Adama.
5: What
0: you to
5: sometimes you know.
0: No, dear men call all some are condemning to dear Miss Row. Now one make you submission, what has your men call? Aha. My catching saying, yeah, two men call.
5: What about the success? Who we are? And I did man. The economy. More,
6: morning, Mini Abema.
0: So, for my book, what is
6: 0.5?
0: Okay, so for my man, was on a page.
6: Yo, Mini Abema, no page here, mobile juma. They make an effect. Transport fare. Would you say, oh, one cup of dome pay to 2 months? I stand to petrol more, man, cut all my hair, no more time to move you more. In a baby one, so I won't pay the dome with the tooth, and I know I'm good with you. And then we just a transport ministry, you know, then all multimedia are found. Because God has almost a TV, you know, say, call to someone at 10 but my cow. So that this is because no man can so much to the court in the city. No, you know, she's a canon. And a day before Christ, I miss us a woofy tie for a quarter acre. On quarter acre street to attach a motor, would you attach a motor or the sack, would you sack or say a car? And she's still coining me now, so me then come to me and Joe Muskay and Joe can't even see police station for 3 days. The one guy that will come on the Ubisoft and the South were in a way in Yamana. Next time, we did it at the S. O. Geno Baji. It's another S. Ministry needs to meet him with money to me, boy. Many a bear morning and manage.
0: And in your maintenance of mommy.
7: Good morning. Good morning. So, for my wife, I'm the young. Go your coach, you know, you can't do it. Man, I'm back at the end before I know what it is. You can't say what. But so, I didn't make a happy dog.
0: Aziz, young to us.
7: the better association. We don't know me actually, we won't be some actually. But anyway, I'm not planning to say who can for. Oh yeah, 50-50. Oh yeah, 50-50. Yeah. But who the man come after me? But momentia Greater Accra. Incoming secretary, pass over. I go punch up and over the local business. So, incoming chairman, chairman, no be coming in Abu, no be made me a one. Did you wa? Monkai,
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7: Unim, service. Driver for no. Your mu ye no. I know ya ye di. Mark tomorrow for no mu. Mu sa request for what? Mu fi say that. Among government, one guy is going to say, mu tu mu 8%. This I say 10 or more than 2. Or more than 20% in or more than 2. At the 8 more than 20 in the 2. That's the idea. If you might, if you tell me, Madina, you're 20, 24. At the 87, just did it. You're young, sir. And the MDP, no more cousin, Dr. Mahmoud Bawia. Or about me, Pacho, Papa, we are. Or about the head. Hey, I'm not Muslim, you know. 8 years, move the track, you know, you're good, I'm my you.
0: Good morning. Oh, went to me and so my men fa my last call and I'm in for Fred Medina and Brandy. Good morning. Hello.
8: Good morning.
0: Dr. Newman. Hello.
8: Ciao.
0: Yang to us
3: 104.5.
0: Oh, Nima, no man, oh, line him, Wahoo.
8: And this is for something that I tell you, we Ghana. It would have put that for future trouble, deep of money. Yeah, Yakin, you have a no mama ka sabu di do won sey en ye ye e di ye for the drivers no mo I say 8% che mo ma jini abu so mo tre na hwe afa ho abana na hwe mi de sa ya mo no ko sey na ko da mo ko sey na o ma so wa se ma na hwe mo an tu don pe na mo ye 8% no wuri fia sey e kwa tama tama tu ya aka na sey na na sisi na 20 sisi na mo ye na 8% no. Which is the one who is a teacher of one and no question? Yeah, they're quite a good show. And the papa and my girl will be there, Bassa, but because of president.
0: Okay, madam, so woman, so Olan, so any amount in my men fighting in a infancy. I wish you what would you know, Pemedas, what for Medawas upon what James Adam Tamakun can be binti, what we and Crasse, what me else or in Cunyaso, Ama, what me at your Nechica cra. Now, Timmy, you know, better my son, or pay my chief from Pemperm Nasini be a modia pan, Miss Oswama, Nyanza Pufiju, but you know, at Wasso. 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Yamia do my dechina, as I wish you, but this year, my cramming and pay.

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Skolika krako down bu nse on air. 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Eho so ye plan B104. 0.5 FM. And also do a bell like, or be share, and comment, and your mind. Now, fake what's a follow page, you know, Eddie Akaho. TikTok on so you will hold. And also, a plan B104.5 FM official. And also do a bell like, or be share, and comment, and your mind. Now, fake what's a follow page, you know, Eddie Akaho. X and so you will hold. And also, a plan B104.5 FM. And also do a bell like, or be share. Now, fake what comment, and your mind. Now, fake what's a follow page, you know, Eddie Akaho. YouTube on so. Aye, plan B 104.5 FM. And also do a bell like, or be share. No, I comment say a day. I'm my enough. Hey, what's up? Subscribe here. Dear, come on. Don't be that. Yeah, and no, notification button. A message also be bosso. Send a plan B. You post the video. Obey your notification. Now it's me. I call share. Instagram also your ho. And also your plan B 104.5 FM. And also drop a like it over share. No one comment say a day am my. Ebusia makale sana make house and age media be a woodie. Say any man I will tone if you will turn on dear in so dear woody who dread ye be an person pimpim. E better won't canon. And who be here so rubber down plan B near Bohun Dewuru a day am mouth. And into the fraying it was 0551 656655 0551 656655

0: Abusia wa sugu suwa utinya sapofie jumedie ewa plan B 104.5 FM so ya de ofe di kaino ebe shishe so ene eye ejwada na ni mse ejwada biano tema Eban Hospital 4 ebe tinase na yene womo achuchia pumudi 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
1: yenua
0: just pacho bibia boko
1: bibia boko pa
0: okay tema eba hospital so boko.
1: So yeah, that's he said.
2: This is Plan B 104.5.
1: If I mental health, I dream yare or I dream apomotin, and it's not your hand up.
0: Okay.
1: Your hand up here. The main reason is the mental health day, which is World Mental Health Day. Every 10th October, yedi. Yes, that is from 1992.
0: Okay.
1: Now the reason yedi di sa day when he say
2: Plan B effect
1: for mental health mo. And now the way omo dealing with mental client any own perceptions and behavior towards them no. Ye per se omo tia se ye na omo handle on ye. And see na yedi sa a die si or say yedi wedi obu amount na church. But and then this year, 2026, the end of the year, yes, he has his same crack. Now, see, Sunday, first, you know, yeah, now you buy a bema lectures, you have a church, and you may money account. But you won't say
2: 104.5.
1: Understanding, and share that and confirm, Papa, and my auntie treatment, Uncle Fodima, young client, no more. And the way, Omoti, Yariana, you know. And yeah, encourage my into a ma treatment. Yedima any kikanwa any the therapies are you sumon, you know, the way you pass a juman and share any jumansa. So, for that matter, no, yes, the topic, you know, say this time for the mental health, no, you per se. Yeah,
2: this is Plan B.
1: Yeah, lecturing anything. Yeah, church, I see. No, now, yeah, fat obia. What, wait, you're running down. Ah, on what, co, tibiana, you're running down. Fem, on what, be church, and awesome.
0: Okay,
1: now, perception, you're running, say, oh, you're running, no one, a area, witchcraft and a spiritual something illness no as a yehun and they say and yes sir and now secondly say if you say obinja yare we are your money a treatment
2: on recover no
1: they be in there say who say and yes sir and now they also me and son is say obia oh onye yare we pen I say yeah perceiving so oh yeah yeah aggressive and I say they be a buffo. Yeah, but say and they say, and yes, sir. And now the answer to soon is say, yeah, real way, feel it, say, obi any problem with grandpa. Yeah, on to me, who can be brave? And a worse case. By a per se, can and they say, who can? And my your friend is a solve 50% of issue problem, about no. Mental illness.
2: This is Plan B.
1: Now, before I say, my young brother, be marker, Akasano. But me, my statistics, we say mental illness, you know, for now, no, the whole world, you know, we need to back up, 8 and 2 back up, any problem with mental illness.
0: Okay.
1: Now, that nipa baako na onya eyin out of the eight no yesterday ono so eto side a the person ya kan fa ya
3: BFM
1: yewo come once a and then a dominate and then anxiety stress depression and then there eya so come ba yebeka ni say eya sa so enye ebia da yebeka say eya issue no eya na ye the broad picture ni say ye hu bi o street so a ye the cover obia but enye sa bebre wo ho a this minor depression and other things you know and eya problem which can be treated or which we can deal with or we are dealing with
3: 104.5
1: 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Your friend is saying, "Me and be your fufrobium." Into your best ever call fem crasa.
2: This is Plan B.
0: Okay.
1: We see her now. Question be an air 30.
0: Okay. Young Quanti Jennifer Ho. Near share a theme with him. A dodgy median is so. Nay, in the home, come on. Sana, your brother, it's me a bit.
4: Okay. I feel a team, no. Send my brother kind, no. Say lived experiences heard, real voices, and then real change. And until no, until I yaban, until I yape obia, when ye be da
3: 104.5.
4: Now a babe can, I'm a man for who say obia to me ye be. Mental illness no obia timinya bi inti se ne be si aboy mental health ho e ban inti na ye wa ha se no
0: okay
4: e patcho
0: yeah that's it
1: inti before over your friend is your brother better sir the ambassador make can say okay say we are you bet me a church public and say mental health no and a mental illness no then shas you say
2: then I will move 104.5
1: say eh no now from there no when did that person need help now help no ebe find fana aba
0: okay
1: and as that is why then and nipa na that bit me aye e won no and aggravate your real no
0: okay
1: ti ebe kasa fa
0: ebe kasa fa nti yan ko e bra da view ho pa cho man microphone okay. Pacho, good yeah, match.
1: Good morning.
0: Pacho, pia kunya mko nje kwa kama. Okay.
5: Good morning. Pacho, refer me the view.
0: The view.
5: That's my beguiling them and the moody name.
0: Oh, okay. The view. Good morning. Pacho, bibi aboko. Okay. We are mental health survivor, and you know, and then come on, you know, better change, but say it's your fool, and I, senior next day, cause I know, cheer, which I say, you're in a door soon, and to be perceived, be who dear puts here, nay, wait to me as survivor, a mood dear hair,
3: 104.5.
5: Actually, you will, dear, you're the ma, every, like, you're any beer, but as I say, e di na e wake kakra me we fi kakra as it say bipolar different kakra
0: okay
5: yeah but actual bipolar no me we fi kakra thank you
0: okay
5: yeah
1: ni di no say me kai na kakra e ka ho ni di na because eh schizophrenia e ka schizophrenia eh ajum yare ba na ya kan djum yare nyina abu ma schizophrenia no
2: this is plan B 104.5
1: ya friend is a dolso e wo nti the friend is schizophrenia no eno na na ono
0: okay
1: or have issue and is a serious one in mental illness by our surviving.
0: Okay, and yeah, my person will be chased
1: schizophrenia.
0: Schizophrenia ni mwa mai na yati asie because what body so ne dia etiefo. My person will be who at the career sene ne esitiye poti na zana ya ba ono no experience no. Okay.
1: Yeah, can schizophrenia. A Greek word which means split mind.
3: 104.5.
1: Say, mind. You have the brain. Brain is the organ.
0: Aoyetim.
1: But mind is the functioning of the brain. Mm-hmm. The output of the brain gives you the mind.
0: Mm-hmm.
1: So if the mind is not functioning, and yet Juma the way I say yeah, I desire your neighbor. And then he say, you bet me I scan be bia about niti ni brain. Once the brain is still there, yeah, well, yeah, any bia, I'm trying to pakuna konya accident. Na ni the brain now touch him like a crab.
2: This is plan B.
1: But when brain is sanity, the beer in your brain, but just that the brain is not functioning the way it's supposed to function, which has some causes to it. And then Eddie, your friend, Eddie, schizophrenia, now you can ask them. Now, schizophrenia, no. The reason why I say, the most serious and then the most common one among the mental illness, and he said, schizophrenia, no, the moment I diagnose you of schizophrenia, there, I say, yeah, handle or hospital. Unlike other anxiety disorders, you don't need to come to the hospital until, say, affecting social life, and affecting the way I own in Kofu related anxiety. Schizophrenia, the enya bad here, any day, won't me, because eba, the cardinal signs be neba. Now, cardinal signs are the banner. Your friend back who say, perceptual disorders. With the perceptual disorders, what the different delusions.
3: 104.5.
1: Delusions are the false belief. Won't me ain't change and money pakuno.
0: Okay.
1: But what did I make? So any partner believe this or no, or your president of Ghana. That is the belief. Won't me change and manu. And any partner wa or arehubio ni mwa, I say. On pese or believe this or no on your nipa. Na I rehuna one mono on the mean change and mano. And I say sanipano or you're so paranoid. Bibi Ebesi Sambia no bon senipano. Only no office
2: grandpa.
1: Obik Sreka credit for nine yon numpa or pesivise or no. Indeed, that is about one. And then the other one is the hallucination aspect. With the hallucinations, you know, the NM making it so serious, am I? Because with the hallucination, we have the visual hallucination, the auditory hallucination, the tactile hallucination, the olfactory hallucination, the gustatory hallucination. When you are can may explain it so simple, say, with hallucination, and then they say, you can't visual hallucination. Client, you know, and I need to
3: do 104.5.
1: Any ne kasa, and obi didn't do come. But what would you want? Oh, honey pacono. But oh, no, honey pacono. Into oh, no, Tijuana or Casacasa or Tutunin San or Cocking in the ear any account. Oh, no, or who experience it because the perceptual aspect of the brain is disordered. It has become diseased. Let me put it that way. So the real perception is not coming and is going through it. It's true. Now, the other one is auditory, hearing voices, somebody communicating with him.
2: Plan B.
1: Obi ni ne kasa. Ena obi ek kasa mi gunasum. Na enu kwa ne so serious. Those are some of the mukikano. Most of them are commandery in nature.
0: Ocean
1: is so onya diano. Inti ante so oye sa diano onya freda. Inti na bangu yango phone bi okroma. Obon say no, sebi no ma yo mu naked, because the voice is telling him or her that you should naked yourself. The voice is asking you to go and destroy something, to go and then attack somebody. So when the person come, there will be so many people, but the voice is directing you to one particular person
0: for
1: you
0: to.
1: Yes, ain't it with the schizophrenia there and only there. Yeah, very serious. Okay. With the tactile one, or Nama or Felice, be binam nehu What's it now? Oh, yeah, BBC. Oh, experience you. Yeah, yeah, so experience. Yet you must see. And I yen him the way I be handle.
0: Okay, I was here for your Facebook Live, and see, Mr. Sobeba, no, I'm about to share, young common, or do the other by Elho, a plan B
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0: FM, Elho Facebook, Okoha, na, ube huye page in Oho, and come where I am, you know, to hey, Elho, and once in common, once we meet the way, Abba, Elho. Okay, yes, Pacho, I think Aunt Jennifer Pesoda Kakaka, na, Yako, David.
4: Pacho, I'm Pesame de Kakaka, my brother, and a about schizophrenia. In fact, ye nim hawa schizophrenia, ye ma diagnosed schizophrenia.
0: Mm-hmm.
4: But the causes, no, we don't know.
0: Mm.
4: We don't really
2: this
4: know.
2: This is plan B.
4: There are
2: 104.5.
4: Some factors, precipitating factors are a bar ma nipano. Yaria sano, aba out, ama yehu se, nipa we enya schizophrenia. Ibi owa ewe busiano. That one, you can't do anything about it. Ewe busiano. Nena nabi ne nyaye.
0: Okay.
4: Inti growing up, no, sometimes it shows, ewo, omu kola, ebi ni mohono ma, omu susano.
0: Omu nyini bano.
4: Omu nyini bano. O show sign bika kra. And I be a parent and then pay attention to
3: 104.5.
4: Yeah, no, no, no, no, no, no, no, no, no, no, no, no, no, no, no, no, no, no, no, no, no, no, no, no, no, no, no, no, no, no, no, no, no, no, no, no, no, no, no, no, no, no, no, no, no, no, no, no, no, no, no, no, no, no, no, you are able to utim ye timi to one among tema to send a year brother Yamiado Nehu ye. Ube ya fine. And yes, I went to one among tema.
2: This is plan B.
4: Uba na tina tia boy first way ye won. Na and your my fina packy no packy. Eh, omuhuni say your major padio. Omuhuni say it's something precious to them.
1: Na me chwa numpu. Yeah, me chwana numpu ba. I say with the same schizophrenia no. Yeah, well, about so many types of schizophrenia. Into Uhu Nkofono Street, as on say a winner, we a hano. Yo back where friendly hebifrenia. Hebifrenia, Uhu and Biano, almost a sanyama a guomo. Those things are their property. You dare not to touch any of them. Everywhere they are going, they want to load those things. And always you see them, they are very dirty. Let me put it. And the other type is what we call paranoid schizophrenia. Obono eyana de biano omo dwin kan. De biano o person is obi e tutu bibi on enim obi person o ye ne bibi. Nti de biano o ja hu
4: asem.
1: Mu ye bibi akwa kwa no aye so. O ma ne nso na obenu. O ma ne duane a obedi. And the only thing I know about this sound, no, I did better. What was oh, Betty? We
0: be on your
1: money, Omon Trasi Obia. And Bacus, a friend, Catatonia for the Mose, Obey Magine, you must hear for the hoodie. Obey as you miss a position, be okay. If I were umbrella, obey yes, sir, for the hoodie, and any Abia. And a your simple schizo. Simple one, Yana, ye per se, I will for no monty as ye, you know, omuhunu very fast. Because when it started from the age of 15. Into a baby from the age of 15, or started, eh, ye, you might be mutis, one, the master.
2: This is plan B!
1: Why, dear? Obey, obey, obey, obey, obey, yano. Or not just the area, and obey, on why, dear, and kazankaza. Obey, did the hobefa. Oya hu obi a o sati yes apenum say sa e you know on that year
0: 15
1: years ago on that year de bia ida ntokwa anu nkofu ku ntokwa ni kika obi sati yes at that age kono e say mwadwun ba no say e betimi aye simple schizo.
0: Okay,
1: yes, and there are so many type of it.
0: Okay, young quite ye bra na ye hwe how a ne de no
3: see
0: aye. Yes, Yebra, Davi, yendin komo. We no meme mpese me busebusa nsem bia mpese onwa e kana sem na chese ye hu sene osi fem ne kwaya mo fa so e ye den e bo anu en unti mese so be share your experience no with us.
5: Okay, me da munya se na me me da omuti plan B 104.5 nso me do munya se kakra miti me emu me se wadi but me no short so that as far as being for I can read the unhia information I don't have a house to that would be too much. Kakra me kafa was at least me dia no start I think me was cool. I think let me share the but sadly no. As I was sharing the now really fit like went to me recover like won't kai and yam be and apart from that, you know. Me will be a me party sure pa and me pe like me will be a all the time if you see me who be me who like I think I didn't know wait to say every time so an entisa, but what you say is a entisa. Any part of Yare, you know, sometimes won't see. And what do I woof? Then I can't do I woof better now. I'm so being home, but as someone who knows, it's too late. I'm going to mean, yeah, there's someone who means now. I'm going to mean, fine, but I'm going from far. Sometimes I'm going from far, say. And maybe mental health need to remember at that moment. They feel like
3: it won't be 104.5
5: in a certain way. But Senator Dr. Kahn, it's very important. He said, you be 2 1 on one time now. It's me, I said, no, Muka, because I can move 2 1 on one time. I can't be me. And now, one key thing is that I'm going to diagnose him, you know. I'm going to be blue moon. I ain't had things so I can, but. One thing is to say, be more drug, and be more drone is a far. Me drone no, over far or a baby do baby, that is a we jibe. But you say drone no, doctor, she said, num say, I don't know no consistent to the answer. Na, Nini answer, no, plus an itch me. I revise, say, you say, at least, no, say, senior two, say, no, say, how to diagnose you from further. But we jan, we jan, too, now, she now, yes, say, Ube Ude Yari be brave samba system no mu. And he may find that minya means me problem I may okay pan is a fanona idiani ni ho. We say Ube starting on Biabet one is a we are we try to love you and like it you are never bad you and baby do baby no. We say we see cabeza because as he said you are demanding. Say do no yes that is more high dosage now. Utu me recover to system no she said sister name pekeno you did now da she said we did now to mean that's why yeah and so it is a better choice if you see and I read it sister na je peke at that moment didn't she say peke no so move to a different say no be fast sister be peke. Send a maker say, Dianino, Dianina, I think. Sometimes, and yet I will pay. But so, when you do not drink a pound, but I dear doctor, no benum pa, like the open energy winner.
2: This is
5: to come with money. This is kind of what's our better friends or woman, me and a wizard for Mondo, because a woman who says, see, and it's a woman person who works. And now, in other ways, you know, you try certain means, and I said, if one uncle bumpy, not a done in same baby, now person would sit on our betina and see the man can say, only here said, Mammy advise that make film in America because Ukuma the care is there, but it's an idiom in terms of shelter, provision, and the environment you live in, and then. Friends be to me I despise you a lot, your community, everything, as you're saying. So, who's that type now? Yeah, and we've been in the moon now. I think this is a team to show, and as you're saying, sometimes no real, but you are feeling it. Yeah, in here, sometimes you know, say drone amount or so, but you don't know, consistent. I'm sometimes
3: 104.5.
0: Okay.
5: Because of clause, you say, Johnny, no, it should be more money, you know, provisions, you know, that, so that, in your mouth, but at least, from my viewpoint, you know, what I've learned so far is that in God's nature, if you do your part, God also come in. And God is only Yankopon, Waffle, Beba, Wakum, Committing as for Nuga. Yes, sometimes you're more about to make us a
0: I'm sure. Okay, I'm sure. I will see a phone, I'm a cow, see that so I will Facebook Live. I will be to me a little message about. And yeah, we can kind of the amount mental health on common energy. Your Facebook near Plan B 104.5 FM, you know, and your Facebook, Dino, and to call or search engine is your Facebook, about Plan B 104.5 FM. I'll be on your page, you know, Bunsa Ready Beer can wish you and the chess you are live. Oboswa boss, Wabeti and Ka, Ewa Honaches and Kumi, waiting me a journey. Ewa, okay, young Queen, yeah, brother, I share an experience. Senye, or no, or see a cool man, ya me and I dom, and nay, true health professionals, ne who et me out on into where your inspiration, edema, would be a woo fear, unye be, wo baby, na one who's a sign, say, bo so in, na, na chess, I won't cast a word, it's na wa, na chess, a jinsim, and nay, wa chess, and a dieno. 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Any.
1: Okay. But before my course is on, the other person may kind of say, now you push him, brother, can cry, and you may be as all ye a train. They say,
3: Lord, it's here.
1: Then I all ye. Or to me, baby. Now, Uncle Four, but yes, yes, mental illness, no. It's a new way I say, would it train fear, would that? No, I'm sorry, I'm not. No.
0: Mm-hmm.
1: Or you're a very hard working person. Say, your friend is saying, Ejuma, what do you want to uncle? Debia or office or your Ejuma.
0: Oh,
1: or nice. Keyboard. Or bet my chair and confuse on book keyboard.
0: Wow.
1: Oh, sorry, but those in you
0: know. And one more so.
1: What's it?
0: One more so.
1: Oh, why not make us say? Or you're so reserved to some of this.
0: Mm.
3: And the second thing I
1: mean, me can say, why, yeah, I'm one, say, Oti yari anasino, wangu precautions bia ensesa oye.
0: Mm-hmm.
1: Let me just disclose this thing. Se a mi sister kase, e wubusuye munu. Se manka, mi mbisana asa meka, nechiba onusu o ishu nibia.
0: Mm-hmm.
1: He cannot recover because onu nyama egusu, Vincent will not take any substance to aggravate the condition. Inti Vincent no wa tonu. And I know who turn on so.
2: This is plan.
1: But say, who are your real? Now your diagnosis of your real, no. Now say, who are treatments? So cry. Now say, still, who can who we? Any who those kind of hard drinks? Niki kama. Any improvement? Cry. Inti ne bra ne di ande. I hear a bit serious.
0: On one in your bema.
1: In your, even when I visited the house today, I met the two of them.
0: Okay.
1: Are you getting it? Inti that's the first. Yeah, I will boost you also.
0: And then, Auntie Jennifer can say, I will boost you because any family,
1: because there was another third person, even from the same
3: 104.5
0: from the same family.
1: But that person has become, I can't disclose it.
0: Mm-hmm.
1: I was one of the head of one of our institution, so he has retired, taking his medication, doing everything. He has his whole family, he has everything. Okay. Yes, and he's doing well.
0: Okay. I will say that's who Facebook will be to me do the other. Obi will say, what about the, also woman, woman, you're a monk, I miracle, you change, but I'm saying, I'm saying, I'm saying, I'm saying, I'm saying, I'm saying, I'm saying, I'm saying, I'm saying, I'm
1: saying, I'm saying, I'm saying, I'm saying, with mental illness, it comes with what you call hallucinations, delusions, illusions.
0: Mm.
1: So with the illusion aspect, man, kasan fa illusion. With the illusion, we say, onu mis or misinterpret any external thing that the person sees.
0: Mm.
1: Or who say ojina? Obet man wa say we are baby man.
0: Sebi.
1: Sebi, sebi. Mm. And I say, enti upa your mental health. Institution, we are nurse and we are health worker in mental health field. We are bar. Ubo, Tikran, yes, all the color for Biafra.
0: Ah, okay.
1: Because the woman don't want that color, nobody wants that snake. What do you have a bow tissue? Yes, that's the illusion aspect.
0: Mm.
1: And that's what you're doing in a good way, she said,
0: Debbie.
1: Debbie. That's also. So that is what. Cause all these things are oh, one or kasakasa. Because makase voice in the omutio. Omuti voice in the pahana mumwa dia no so. And if you see them on the street and then they are talking, they are jumping and doing those things, it's the voice that is giving them the signal. And when the voice gives you that signal until you perform the task, you will not be okay.
0: Okay.
1: You will never be okay. And then the last time you basid you make a video will be a example say, sir client. Your friend said the voice has even called this guy to cut off everything. The lips, the nose. Is it? Then.
4: No, it's a commanding
0: voice.
1: Yes.
0: Or and, show.
1: And the last one, we're cutting a manhood. I feel. Yeah. Or the, when you ask, the first day I met this guy on the watch, I can't enter. I mean, why is it so strange?
2: This is
1: the person is all laughing, but you can just see that. So when I got through, I said, ah, the boys asked me to cut my lips, and I cut it. And I said, ah, but what you are doing, when you're not feeling the pain, so I bet I'll see me in here.
4: Commanding.
1: In the SM, me and I'm in here free. In two, try to cut it, so I said, ah, me, and I'm really trying. Boom. So if that voice can direct such person to do that thing to himself, why not others?
0: And see, Honoka, I just say, any superstitious beliefs, Rebecca say, oh, say, be home, home, be.
1: Very good.
0: And, Yanisa, me came so, Yaria,
3: you bet me, I'm
0: boa, so I know, dear man, and that, yeah, dear, I say, home, home, be, Yanisa, Bunsi, edited, what's up, Bunsa, fee. Na
4: the neck of prayer camps.
0: Prayer camps, na so for nafi a jin semu.
1: Madam Zanko for no to mean to me cancer the omuya and omukane your friend is omuchan to an answer omunkani ye. Because yaria nipa or have yari on open or omwa diano. On open or ti voice. Wa uti no horse usha omuchu or wa. The only thing I'll bet me the afadi on so say a spiritual anase. Inti it ended them to go to those camps. If you're alone about highly religious. No, I find the Bible. Also, preach your kamu, or namkwemu, no teaching. The voice, that's what we call delusional hallucination, religious delusion.
0: Mm-hmm.
1: So the voice, that act will direct such person to do those things. Mm-hmm. So if you are just an ordinary person, and you are not a professional, you see it as something which is so spiritual. Mm-hmm. Or even if you're a parent to that person, and they still complain, you see it as a spiritual thing. So I don't blame them that much, but that is the reason why we are here, to let them know that when the perceptual aspect of the brain is damaged or has a problem, these are the signs that will come up. And when you see it, it's true that they go through it, but don't take it as a spiritual something.
0: Okay.
1: We can give a treatment for
0: okay.
1: That.
0: Okay. Ebu say, we saw face without the ever, miracle, as I need the about say, mema, so, omu ho chile woma, si ka semi ya diyan, ultimate sense, dene ho kasa, ubi sa say, no so ka huana. And
1: say no dear can say before I ever diagnose you obi say or was I we are not saying no.
3: Especially
1: schizophrenia and other things. Yeah, fa one symptoms and find diagnose in the panel. And you're looking at the duration also. Majority.
0: Mm-hmm.
1: No man say at the point in time that you think you go through depression, and when you are in depression, ubeti mea kasa kasa, ubeti mea junya, but that junjunu, and sese abepa 2 weeks now. Now with that junjunu, within that 2 weeks no, and sese abepa 2 weeks more. Ah, unti me ndidi, wa unti me kipi umuni, wa unti me ya pelese unkujuma. Now only society no unpeo bias unpeo bias abebeo. You are in isolation for more than 2 weeks, and then we can come in and say, no, there's issue. And by thinking at, for your problem and other thing, a normal, say, every normal person, we are normal person, Grana, you don't go to do depressing when the depression, when the issue come, then it means that you are not normal. Loss of loved one or anybody closer to you, you're supposed to go to depression. It's a normal thing. The hormones are there to send you down and then bring you up. But the inability of those hormones to come to that normal level is what causes all this problem also.
0: Okay, come on. Yeah, di baby. So say you say science. No, the abo boss winning na no. There dia. Infant nephew. Bra hospital. Na my health professionals. Say na me go through. Yari said ye. Say ye ka malaria. Ye show symptoms. Ye ko hospital. Emma doctors. Any nurses. Ehein. Winsu ye yari. Infant nephew. 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Say, yes, you actually yourself a wound room. Fanessa and fun to tutu. Na and my area no, I know any thing. 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You be here na you be a phone line, so na it's you for a day warm adventure. And I feel so. Okay, we'll be to me, okay, baby.
5: But your one thing is, when your mental health now. You have to keep yourself busy a little bit. Mental illness. You have to, in terms of who knows what you're doing, who feels it, down or better, they are better. Do what that, who's sorry. I think, like, be a bit of a kind of deal, say, and it be a air site, so maybe we'll be ready. And I mean, we can even, between a bonyum now or so. Nobody, but like, kind of entertainment, just to release. Because what done, no? Another energy, what's in another energy? You have to utilize it. Until Emma, when you sign it, and one key thing is, I don't know if they agree with me, but that's Enami who said, no matter how, say, Emma, doctor diagnosed, you know, Emma A plus, right there. Unless Naka said, Emma, I'm going to call Emma, we make sure, say, or engage you, or engage you for some time. Especially maybe person who to cry and cry. He has to make sure that you're in good condition and certain things are over to me. I'm away to cry all files. So that I said that if I should open up BB, you are over to me. I check his name who say no more. So we are number contact. Next no one who say.
0: Okay, thank you. Ebusia, ye beautiful lines, no. Eddie, atu mu bit me afraid. Eddie, wajinchere, and now what's in this? Eddie, aba 0551656565 and 0551656656. Ebusia, my chill. Evangelist.
6: Yes, madam.
0: Patcha to say.
6: But
0: you mean some here, but you mean to you?
6: I'm not sure. So let's talk about the I don't know what to do.
0: Yeah, Ebeyi wanu majua. Ebusia machi o.
7: Hello.
0: Franco.
7: Yeah.
0: Pache to say.
7: Yes, I do na mute.
0: Yes, you hear Franco. Pache my intel.
7: I'm cool. So tell me pa, my sister baba ko.
0: Mhm.
7: No to pa, no to tell you yes ko.
0: Mhm.
7: O kuno o jadi su ha na opa.
0: Mhm.
7: But no ko yo na mute na wa ko ya.
0: Okay, ebe you are no Franco. Ebu se amachi.
8: Yeah, I know what to say.
0: Pacha me who you announce we?
8: Yango kwani. Na me present this doctor said Adam and then we will send a will track on. If you say that what the science, where we are not in shed and trust, and woman scientific proof, yes, young copon, a year, now maybe be started, say, a dam. And then we will send, if you have a young one, and then we will send a track on.
0: Okay. Ebe you ano 0551656565 and 0551656656. Ebu se amache o.
9: Yeah no.
0: Auntie Asibi.
9: Auntie Apo.
0: Bache to say.
9: Nyankopon adum o.
0: Yo bache my auntie o.
9: Me sha woni adua na pa mo ni adwuma mo ye.
0: Mm, yeah that say.
9: Ana doctor se me sha na pa.
0: Yeah, that's it. That's it.
9: Juma, what's your boy, Juma, mommy?
0: Yo, that's it. Ebu se amache o.
10: Yeah, na, mommy.
0: Sir, for my dinner.
10: Mommy.
0: Pacha, to say.
10: Yeah, mean to me. Pacha, also, what to say?
0: Pacha, I mean, so me, who ye?
10: Yo, badia, so badia.
0: Pacha, lower radio set, me, my yeng.
11: This is plan B.
0: Okay, Pacha, my yeng, too. Hello?
10: Question number two, no?
0: Mm-hmm.
10: And on my now over phrases before after that, we'll be saying, because I say, me won't be crew, I'm gonna sound mine. Madame for Bakum say, a crew, Madame for and the girls can be quay and be. Emma also would cheat him in front of us, I would cheat him, and a girl, Guyana, ya, and I'll catch you and say, I dear girl, I am in Yanada. To say, oh, my girl, look to buy a bias again, knock up a damn wall. Anna, he didn't buy it. He clearly cleaned the children and say, wouldn't start on Uncle Womquay, which I must say, girl, a guy in a year and a shot. And I got us by building the quiz. So I didn't call
11: 4.5
10: and damn the article. I'm fine. I was avoiding the buy. I'm on confirmation again, the NS. I'm with Nicholas, I need for NS. Okoyano, I need you not. Then what to make us say, why are you from here, son? Tell me, because I say, a damn room, dear woman, I say, you know, Yadian Casa, and a woman, Johanna. The same was I don't know.

0: the amount 0551656565 and at 0551656656. Also, bit to do the aba. In China, you need to miss any beer. A banana, you have evangelist, you know, and chassis. What should I say? Now, down for be back. Na okay, obi aba yemfa we answer. Ebusia Machio.
1: Hello.
0: Hello Machio.
1: Hello.
0: Pacho Odini baby akase free.
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0: Yo, Pacho my interview. Oh, na huma no eni amwano. 0551656565 and 0551656656 unso with me afraid. Ede would ye about Eguso I have a phone calls. Okay, Ebusia Machin.
2: Hello, good morning.
0: Good morning. Pacho Dini baby akase free.
2: Adam Dini Israel Kazakh.
0: Yo, bra Israel, Pacho my intel.
2: Yeah. I'm a zombie saying this as a brand tena a Uchi for tena like now a other guy.
0: Okay. Okay. You wanna bra Israel. Okay. In fact last call and here for fridge media no emphasis. 0551656565 and 0551656656. Unso bit me do diaba. Last call Machio.
3: Hello
0: Machio.
3: Yeah, no.
0: Pacho, did it, baby? I can say free.
3: Yes, I'm very clear. If you're free, go city.
0: You, Pacho, my name's you.
3: I said, I'm okay. Minimal hour, bank, baby. No, go ahead. I'm not sure what's going on. I'm not sure what's going on in the Akasawa room. No, I'm not sure what's going on in the hospital. But I'm not in the prayer camp. And now we're here, SS. Emma was not a so it may be so say, then will be so say. A more answer to be a dimasa, ma'am.
0: Okay. Yeah, that's it, Auntie Rukia. We say for Fred Medino and fancy Nancy Missani Biabano. Yen free ho. Okay. Yeah, for evangelist, they know, and Shazan Namidi can or say, now down fool, Emma. Na abofrane se won tine na eno kwa obe bima ye manu nubone wi ni diya keke ka huni bi. 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
4: Mental illness na ese yeti bia se se. Yari bia. Yeah, diagnose you are the first step is denial. On jin to muda. Na they are all kind about abofrano. Entina yawa hano pay say. Ese ma entia siese. Mental illness. Ewo busuemu. Na ewo busuemu nti. Ese u study u busuemu ye. Uko wari krampo ese u fye busuemu ye. And yes, sir, and you wouldn't be affected because mental illness is not contagious. But I'm sure you number one. They will be predisposed to mental illness.
0: Okay.
4: So if you know that you have certain in your family, some lifestyles, you just have to be out of it. I use myself as an example. That I see people in my family that has that issue. But then I wasn't aware of this thing until I came to the profession. But the moment I got to know this is what possibly causes it, I advise myself, everybody around me, that I will never taste any alcoholic drink and even smoke anything. Because I know the reputation of some people obi mo be numa hwe enye because I'm sure omo need trade but whatever the moment I obi dika crebi mo any hard drug e be trigger
0: na trigger no
4: it and a friend say substance induced psychosis. Substance, it can be multiple substance, it can be alcohol, it can be marijuana, it can be heroin.

0: or anything, when you find it for the first time, pe, it will spark the illness. Now, yes, as well, the way I or no high feeling, other thing, or no, or feeling, say, or
1: 104.5,
0: a different world altogether. Into who catch and said, yeah, oh, yeah, no, yeah, yeah, no, oh, no, no, oh, yes, yeah, because. So obi beti as yes or yari ananka on yin no on nam street so or ye happy. Neni aji we yin hu on nam street so on yari on ye bia be on su because I genu a man is an kind of feeling you say your friend is on yari because the perceptual aspect no problem be abound. Inti onu no the oye no on say enye yari no oye. Now the American say yes omubuano.
1: This is
0: because I know this one of the mental illnesses in tema and because it's a substance that is causing the psychotic symptoms. But the moment that we cut this substance, you know, normally treatment for some time to correct that thing, and then you take the person through what we call rehabilitation and then psychotherapy. In a way for the person not to go back to the thing, then the person will be okay. But this time around, dear, that aggression and other things are still there because on your time, you can't be able to do it. Now, a person who can't do it, or who's restricting, be aware of restricting, you know, as a oba also. A person who can't scan, be able to scan if you know, as a person who can't scan, ever. And the problem, ever. Oh, that aspect.
2: Okay, yeah, hey, mommy, Majo, and so dear, so about 14 years. Nanibano, okay, so what's here?
0: Yeah, maybe I may come for a home before me start because you're very careful about some things. The man of God should also help us a bit. The reason why I'm saying this is that once I say Nibano on your delay
1: 104.5.
0: Yeah, and yeah, I will be an yeah. Ebi mo edu bebi a SAA or CS. But who for so who say obe wo a midwife for no be no obe bo anwa wo
2: obe wo the natural way na natural way
0: natural way no obe wo no but it is some kind of complication and I did not because the moment I would delay a colano from oxygen for just a bit 2 minutes then the brain is damaged. If you ask my sister, it happened to me last 2 years.
1: This is plan B.
0: Just 2 minutes. I lost my because the child came out. But what happened is that the condition at that time, the medical doctor told me, wisdom, you are in a profession. You know the consequence of this thing keeping. So you just have to allow the child to go. Are you getting it? So when the time comes and then the one the professional sees it, the baby is too big for you. Or akolano one dani niti waha ena ni na waha untimi u transverse position niti an confirm niti o osambe kusu yo ni fast untimi
1: 104.5.
0: There's something we call cephalopelvic disproportion. 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
3: no no mo ndro bi a
0: e dro bi a ona wo ni se de ye si ye ye bi dro na manu magu nyinsa no so nyi na the moment that these things start,
1: this is plan B.
0: I'm trying to I'm observing. Say, call three. The moment they two, I said that's problem. You watch the eye position of the baby. When you have a said that's problem. You watch the head of the child. If it's small, you know that there'll be a problem. If it's big, there'll be a problem. And even from birth, we can deduce that.
2: So at some level. Into
0: on one kata musaf, even from childhood, no sakwano. On nantin term, as I won't say, there will be something about the brain. The same way the brain will not match your IQ will not match with the normal child. Into need the our family because sakwano when you can your friend is mental retardation. With that thing, with the age of 14, you have to learn it about maybe 6 years. What CCS people do, that's, I know, but me, I, but want me, yeah, but for the internet, say, oh, you need better, or yeah, yes, you say. And with that thing, you know, you ain't me, can say, you have money, drone, I have a call, Debbie, but the ABN, you say, yeah. Therapy more. Say yeah na as all year we know. Simple tasks as a panel performing. But men cast on go school, on in for age mate, on to me near a year.
2: Okay, and see mammy adjoa obey the no me pese obeko hospital na say meaning say most of government hospitals no your mental health department elbo na ya show bano. A day amount. Okay. Yeah, you or non so question nano. With the issue of spirituality, science, you know. Spirituality, ne science. I would say, I would say, Facebook, bit with a message about a yeah, beckon kind. Now, as a missa, penny forward, hey. One way ya no dia mau 104.5 FM umbe ya no e dia mau okay Pacho inti ye share with the issue of I think question is now okay Francois dia no so na obusa about ne sister ba when ya to say 12 11 years
0: ah
2: oh we are dia oh we are dia na kwa o se ade bu pa dia da bi da but ya na ko en sorry so prayer houses ahodo o chira en ko si aga
3: I'm a hospital. As omo kasa bi kaka abadam na abadam na abadam a mental illness a dream yare a obi a beti mi aye enya zene on saya o ya o kwa ha uti ya o ya ni adesan so na dream so e den etumi yare spiritual aspect na omo kan en de ye face bebre wo hospital hono obu on mo fun edru but or sounds so called prayer company at the yeah, cast a man for spiritual ye free mu and answer baby. But a mu here so where they uber fat a drew na ama a drono and empire nina a bebwa ben yes uber fat ba coupe to say spiritual but not the knock what's now sorry them near tuni chain near any sinners na metis up man ba kuka say. A koye.
0: And also, yeah, we are and co, but prayer
3: company. A koye. Yes. Obibe Timi, young fanny said, at the age of 20 years, and a bay, and a denny quas or a bonpire man, a koye. But surprisingly, or your bay, young fans or your bay, waware wawo, at the age of 40,
1: a
3: be a koye man, or ko wono. Okay, well, no. Then something triggered it. Into 20 years to 40 years. Into within that, you know, how many years? 20 years. 2020 years now, one suffer. But you said, no, what on? And what was that? Oh, well, 15 years, no, no, no. Or you be a creep, but no, no, no. No, yeah, 15 years. Now more the neighbor hospital say, oh, ye bisa history now.
1: This
3: oh, 15 years no me kai so ye bibi say my de ne ko I saw them my bonpire man na no ho told. And a 50 years, I don't say a yi ne ho a pie. Intino minka say ye be yin hu ma fa a frim and I say and now bibi a spiritual. But yeah, they help professionals ye de ye nim say ba. Ye be nya no adru ama ye bi oho ehia kasa nkoa so a ye be tini ayede ama ena se nipa ne is into drugs me adia sa drugs no eno no wo huto won tem nti sa wo ba no wi ni ade na wo de ne ko asori dem se bompae etimi ye adwuma e ma sofo so kra e be ye ne counselor e wo ho kra bo ne ne kasa na ojaya and one no embe bio. 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
2: okay
3: purchase
2: obi we say masturbation but person say is it another mental illness
0: odigo
2: and I am for honey she fridge
0: me say me can be afa ho a be a bit
3: long.
0: Yeah, not yet long but be ambiguous in this conversation.
2: Okay.
0: Into, because we have other mental illness which are sexual disorders.
2: Mm.
0: So it falls under sexual disorders.
2: Okay.
0: So if you want to talk about sexual disorders, then we have them big.
2: Mm.
0: Voyeurism, exhibitionism, sadism, masochism, and other things.
2: Mm.
0: We have all of them. And when we start talking about it, then that you see things that are happening now, beating people and other things, you know that they love it and they want to do it. So I don't want to tell.
2: Okay.
1: Why is it so as far
0: about this spiritual
2: issue?
0: The spiritual issue. Let's be very careful.
2: Okay.
0: Because pastors or those that have prayer camp that understand this whole issue. You can ask my sister. They either bring client to us or we go to visit them and we give them treatment so as they will not chain any client. And we should have one thing in mind that this brain, we should be very careful of how we pronounce things to the brain. People think
1: this is plan
0: what they are saying that maybe will be so bitch off. The moment somebody tells you this thing, your brain can process it and you start having mental illness.
2: Okay.
0: For instance, when somebody comes to the hospital and then I give that person injection and a mistake like, hey, the injection I gave you was the wrong medication. Meanwhile, it's a normal medication. But the moment I pronounce it that it's a wrong medication, the person will start having the symptoms now.
2: Okay.
0: Because the brain has processed it as the wrong thing. That's how when you see our people picking things from the gutter, there's no perception that thing is wrong. So they will not fall sick. So you see that you will eat all the dirty thing, but you just try it, you fall sick. So this brain is so powerful. So when you say spiritual aspect, we don't take it off. Because when we are talking about health, we take complete physical, social, mental, spiritual, financial well-being of an individual. You can't take one out of it.
2: Okay.
0: So the spiritual is also part of our program as a health.
2: Pacho, my last words na. Yeah, sorry, so na. Okay. Pacho, my microphone. Also, Pacho.
1: This is Plan B.
4: 104.4. I can't make a phone. Mom say, we have Plan B, but serve too. The mechanic say, in himself, I say policies, but I mean, kakakra. And Colano, no move, aya, ehame. Ehame is a, in himself, be more problems individual within themselves, like Colano. Be more move, no, I'm not in if you are they have to solve issues. It's politics, but I don't want to go there.
2: And
4: about the spirituality, so. Mr. and so for no. Sometimes it will be a rare fascinating with your man on Ayana a year too much in terms of say fighting cancer fasting, yeah. But in the Pakunu state of mind, you know, say, yes, stable fasting obey him, but I bet you me a bim, but Yankupon was sure no. Why she said Yama will nimble mu obey, obey me, you know, immediately, but he has his own way on mbre how the ABB and he said mbre ni drew obeye u prina mbre no e bantama and also in so and so inti yenye ma yenye dense na nyankopon ne will, how do you say it will? Ne pe enye ho. Amen. Thank you.
2: Amen. Thank you.
0: My last word here is, we are leaving you with this, that when you meet somebody, try to say hi.
2: Mm.
0: How are you?
2: Mm-hmm.
0: How are you doing? How is your work?
2: Mm.
0: Just those few words.
2: Okay.
1: This is Plan B.
5: 104.5.
0: Because of the dispensation which we asked, Obia some for Obia, and now I also I contributed to this mental issue.
2: Okay.
0: Into, yeah, I mean, keywords to go home with. Let's say hi to somebody. How are you doing? How is your work? And how is the family?
2: Okay. Auntie Jennifer, I think I can make out now. Sorry, sorry.
3: Okay. I think so, say, and how be that also? Men find show who say, what did she show who were damn near the, you be a, who trust, you know? No, I can't watch a match.
5: 104.5.
3: Because it's me causing your mother brain. Some of the shesh, you money at them. Yes, Ramoye free, Tema Urban Hospital. Na, Obia, unim se, Obia, onya, Dreamyari, and now, so be what how be a. Obey me about, and now, sir, General Hospital, your was psychiatric unit to her. My ham, so your was psychiatric unit to her.
2: Okay.
3: Any other places, yeah.
2: Okay, yeah, that's a papa. Ebusia otie wisdom kumaku enka ono eyetema owo tema Urban Hospital mental health and senior nurse and nursing officer. Sanso and I would say Jennifer Edu Jimfi ono so your nursing officer owo tema Urban Hospital. Afinso owo te Davio enka ono eye mental health survivor omu nabi PMU ewo den dream ha and I edi ofedi kaino ebrem ye kwa mu Friday eba edi ofeto so mi no. Every shift.

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0: FM so ya de ofa eto sumye nuno ewe cheche so na Ewusia ansara no mame fa unko piem ewo Adole Catering Services uti Adole Catering Services dia nani mse juani pefi eho ena medewo ebwe break sa upe gane juani upa manfu froso die Adole Catering Services eho and I may come for a dear mom. We are sorry, say a jollof, say a bank, say a fufu, say a mutu. Adolescent brabbing a beat ready away, a catching quina hoodra hoodra hoodra. Sanso and a friend of the whoopy piano. When you be a war, Adole Catering Services. Shannon so see a jig orders into a nay, say a wedding, a ye, a party, corporate event, the away a piano. 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And if I do Germany now, Opia Chira Quay of its car plaza, opposite Taco Bell, Tama Community 6, a ho, and I M. Coventures, your war, Ubet Mr. Fraying. It was 0246528383 Bet me that's as yes, yes, cool. Bet me, yes, warehouse. I'm sorry, and also bet me, Eddie, a similar to any jehon. And into Janam Bain and in Penny for Jujo home. And come 0551656655. 0551656655.
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0: 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Reverend Benjamin Boate Abetna se or no enis of Penia Other Cornerstone Family Chapel, Assemblies of God, Tema Community 9. Yabako in chain, na yamana chain, amano, akwaba. Reverend, machim.
1: Ya, ubi adi akutia.
0: Majone te say.
1: Yes, ubi adi achaye.
0: Okay, minsume huye. Minsume huye. Okay. Na wachi ye topic, no. Short-sightedness. No, any topic, na wachi ye chuchu hon. Enkomo. Okay, every no conscientious in your bone room. Yes, every. Daddy kind, yes, shas, yeah, dear, no babies that would be a car short sightedness. Ubeka say, and a plan B for the acquired science, and yes, shas,
2: yeah, over TSC.
0: Okay, Reverend, so Ubeka say, Obi, a short sighted, and I say, you cut a short sightedness in decision making, na a chess.
1: Yo, akosua meda se, mechia etifo biyo so. Ye mpapa ni ye mame, afyefo ni trotro drivers ni taxi drivers ha, nde omidi omu FDA na to plan BFM. Ye kase, yame asunje enkomo. Enene ye edadi kanya onso do FDA na to han musu dia.
2: This is plan B!
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1: What did then? 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Mechia cornerstone as a full main in answer. I can say, I mean, Shra Munina. One no cranny, one dedicated time and everything. I mean, and your mocassier. Nana watchy on Tony Insurance Runo. Engu omunyina aso.
0: Amen.
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0: Mi che mana isi machire mewe.
1: 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Okay. He doesn't think about tomorrow, the future, ne dachi, but bibie niya, oshe, ene
2: ya.
1: Short sightedness in decision making often refers to as temporal myopia. Is the tendency to prioritize immediate short-term rewards or quick relief while severely undervaluing or ignoring long-term consequences. 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
2: 4.5
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0: mm-hmm.
1: it's not for today. The enjoyment is not about today.
0: Mm-hmm.
1: Okay, it is about tomorrow. Dachi wefi adwuma mu na baba pension am meje mu no e na wo be enjoy sai ne man nto bi biara or join a pension scheme and I say can I say any senate scheme bia no owo onye short sightedness or meti na ka say or your long sightedness ohun onim dia o she nim dachi again no it is a cognitive trap where a person's mental horizon
2: 104.
1: Shrinks to immediate present, causing them to treat present comfort as priority and future stability as an afterthought.
0: Mm-hmm.
1: You say, oh, Charlie, ade ebe ye ye save bill ye nto bi nto o o se o dabi o me de o tina me isu akwa se ya to pipe mu na achena isu to na ese koso isu so pipe ne bibi o ye se bibi ne ne enti no so na to mu koso bi
3: 104.4
1: you are not you know you are short sightedness okay enti ye ka short sightedness a obi a onwe patina ho na de odwun aye nanigie onwe ne daache ho de ohu aye ende enigie amenya nende enjoyment 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
2: 104.5
1: na sa we say no short sightedness no because you are a trap so a trap if you don't discipline yourself when timi and discipline ho a you will always fall a victim to this asema yekin
0: okay
1: you have to you need discipline you are ko say ene waji upi na won him say pay nanson nanson ochinenti so o ma me save way for ochinenti so hu no we squeeze hu ti won say and then you are killing yourself today for tomorrow
0: okay
1: oni pe bi san no o won ni so ade hu no onye short sightedness but the short sighted people no they don't look at tomorrow whatever comes in today chale yenum nende ya yendi nende ya aha so hu obi wo hon ma okọ adwuma na so ni pay kan nsa akosu e wo fi adwuma mu bi fi na ni pay na sa
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0: ode aya ni mi mi hi an
1: enti na esa wo plan ni
2: 5
0: o se e bia na
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0: se e bia na plan na wo plan ye no ene se e na aji sika no
1: akosu ya wo ji wo pay na se went me ante o transportation for the month o feeding for the month o se obi wo hon ma o ye petty buyer so hu ade na auto no when make plans be for it
0: he didn't buyer.
1: That is it he didn't budget for it it is scan buy no
2: oh chali
1: me hear dey we a headphone here for mami sumi tobie so mu but the question is do you need it at that particular time so mu you know if you want to buy a headphone You have to make it a priority. Save towards it. Ne boy is saying, "Sene be ya at the end of the month, no, uhun kotro." But short-sighted people, no, akusia, they don't think about what's in that. So,
2: plan B.
1: They don't think it is kane ba ya enjoyment today. God will take care of us tomorrow. Such person is a short-sighted person. Until I make us say, if you don't discipline yourself, you fall a victim to this.
0: Okay. Ntiasie, Juma. Yenshe na yankwe nim. Na yenshe says short-sighted. They say aye kuchu hunku mi. Ewo types. Yenshe ni types.
1: Akosia ewo types. Ewo types. As sort to
2: 104.5.
1: Na ye can types I met me say bakokra ba emu bakokra na mabosu yi otima say emu bakoko na mabosu yi say obi a oje upe salary to unse mape na you don't think about what you need, you don't think about what I see a head here, and say, dear father. So, Obia here, BB. Everybody needs something. Okay,
2: this is but plan B.
1: You have to 4.5. Think about it, say, I did we are me here, and who here, Missy, yeah. Okay, that is one type. Then again, you were a beautiful man. They focus on the immediate than the aftermath. Okay, they focus on the immediate than the aftermath. To say Eneya, we don't think about tomorrow. What tomorrow holds for us. Okay, then again, another type of meeting me I can't find here. Spending on things that you don't really need. Things that you really don't need. Andra, upon a swear, na me call me do fear na misio. Na me see me office on kakra. Na me share me. Bag, and boxes, be a
2: packet. This is plan B, 104.5. Akosi,
1: I'm ashamed, no. Na, enyama, matogu honwa, me yusu, me nkaita yung kwa metoye. And I was asking myself, na, sa anyama we kwa, da bena meto sa anyama we. I really don't, me share a big prize at 500, me share a big prize at 400, a big kwa 800. I didn't make any gadget in your main. And I was like, how come did I get all these things? Anka scan meet me there at the fufu. But I bought these things thinking I may need them in the future. Okay. It is a type of short sightedness, you feel like doing anything that will make you happy.
0: Example yeah will make here no? And I mean besides that, at that time no, does that that situation it makes you short-sighted?
1: Yes.
0: Okay.
2: 104.5.
0: And so you think send your man out to and you will never need it anytime.
1: I don't even need it.
0: Okay.
1: Because me here can go so buy now can be used.
0: Okay.
1: Setup yeah for devotional microphones ne small mixer ne anime. Me who ye online see o chale I dey me bia bit media yeah online the motive was okay. Okay, but the question is that particular time no me ni set up a year completer meeting me at the year. And so near me toy a bear 2 years new.
0: Okay.
1: I'm not able to use it.
0: And see what was all on the motive was say with the baby be.
1: With the baby be.
0: And you had the vision.
1: That's
0: the baby be.
1: That is it.
0: It is our vision. They are now one and you so I didn't know the mad could you know.
1: Yes.
0: So what am I saying?
1: The timing was wrong.
0: Mm-hmm.
1: The timing was wrong. And that is another type.
0: Okay.
1: Of short sightedness, you know.
0: Mm.
1: That is another type.
2: 4.5.
1: You can do take some action and then, but ubayenu in the wrong timing.
0: Mm.
1: Unse the vision was clear.
0: Mm-hmm.
1: Okay, it was clear.
0: Mm-hmm.
1: But time na me de to adienu. I needed other things. Meanwhile, I didn't know say I needed other things.
0: Mm-hmm.
1: Internet sent a metinas, and I'm planning ye.
0: Mm.
1: Okay, I deal with Mikota, microphone, Mikota, a deben biona minya, a canwa, a bema met ma TV, me a manas and vision, nana me. So, but me who ye nape, we best say metinid as a brown ape. Oh, I deal with me here, a fine pa, name or die. Not knowing, say, me here, can you say, monitor. May hear speakers. May hear lighting.
0: Mm-hmm.
1: So, jafe me toa deni wena mu se ah. Sign me enya nungwa. May hear ni ma bebre swaka hu. Enem jami pia tu baby. Because that time I felt say, you don't say the timing was wrong.
0: Mm-hmm.
1: I should have sat down. Nanka ma ye research ni ye.
0: Mm-hmm.
1: Me toa na edebe mbio na may hear kahu. Enungwa you okay ana.
0: Mm-hmm.
1: So, a bin soon say, Obi Timi Kotoka. I go see, and yes, Ohiaka no.
0: Mm-hmm.
1: And yet, going for the car for necessity sake,
0: mm-hmm.
1: but for luxury. So, for luxury. Nay, make a me, you see, and yes, a luxury.
0: Mm-hmm.
1: Because a luxury and coming Kotosa
2: 0.4.
1: What must say?
0: Okay, what I say for luxury, say in what state? Say, we'll be talking
1: about. Mm-hmm. Say, me a young Abrantia Messiso.
0: Mm-hmm.
1: Oh,
0: mm-hmm.
1: Me high dying.
0: Mm-hmm.
1: Baby, I'm here, Juma.
0: Mm-hmm.
1: Infant said, me te, come to one.
0: Okay.
1: Me here, Juma, a shy man.
0: Mm-hmm.
1: So, Akushia, me high
0: mm-hmm.
1: dying.
0: Mm-hmm.
1: Me worry, me hide dying.
0: Mm-hmm.
1: Na me kase, 51 echo a shaman, a one one timmy hiaka.
0: Mm-hmm.
1: Unyaka, but it's at the wrong time. You can get yourself a motorbike, a small motorbike, convenient yourself from house to work.
0: Mm-hmm.
1: Okay?
0: Mm.
1: And use that money. For other good things, sir. We say card here. I go say ubu. Me. Kamihuni say, oh yeah. Single person.
0: Mm-hmm.
1: Eh. Me and Fanny say, oh yeah, Juma from Temato Accra.
0: Mm-hmm.
1: Uyaka.
0: Mm-hmm.
1: What am I say?
0: Mm-hmm.
1: But oh yeah, single person. Don't worry. Oh yeah, Bema.
0: Mm-hmm.
1: Now we own area. Oh, your bapo dey different. And they say, me and ma, and then maybe say, young girls are almost timoto so,
0: mm-hmm.
1: are more driving.
0: Mm-hmm.
1: What am I say? Obi beka say me your bapo misru bike.
0: Mm-hmm.
1: But unya car kituwebi.
0: Mm-hmm.
1: Ah, consumption what form?
0: Mm-hmm.
1: Ah, it's not bad.
0: Okay.
1: What am I say?
0: Mm-hmm.
1: Oh, your bema me. I will advise you to learn
2: 104.4.
1: Send ye chimoto. Na pemoto kitu ebi. Ah, ebe ma umwaye ha. Ewe wejuma so.
0: Okay. That is you.
1: That yes, is to me.
0: Ebi anani peyase ni ko. Ubi anipa utu ni free. The person can afford the car.
1: Mm-hmm.
0: En kon ko hanu. Other plans.
1: Ena meka se. On se. Short-sightedness no.
0: Mm-hmm.
1: Eye. 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Ajini mu. 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Menkani yari ya. 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
0: Mm-hmm.
1: So ehun.
0: Mm-hmm.
1: Akosua me nyini no.
0: Mm-hmm.
1: Me ko abrabo bi mu a enne me kaya na me nu me ho.
3: Okay.
1: Okay. I didn't hear because I felt say me a young.
3: Mm-hmm.
1: It just say me jimeni.
3: Mm-hmm.
1: So hmm. It you know me ye juma na me nyeska. Me name me na for boys. Ni ye chin. It me ko rent a car. Na ye din ni nam. So hmm. Ye just say. Life I is living, you know, and I was sponsoring all these things.
3: Mm-hmm.
1: So, and kasesi kano, kasam reni nanka ye na, kakusi anka miwo, ye me how many inka kameti na kasesi anka miwo bears 50 acres of land. What
3: mm-hmm.
1: I say?
3: Mm-hmm.
1: Because na mi ye juma, a branchi a mesis na sikaba.
3: Mm-hmm.
1: Okay, you call weekends, a Juma weekend, say, and you put your salary in Christ even more than your 1 month salary. So, in this sense, I didn't sit to think about my future. Baby, I made you a babble, me, young people, and who me mobile. And I didn't do something, Benzoe.
3: Okay.
1: What am I saying? And your man, kitting, be your home, ma. Yeah, we don't think about the future.
3: Mm-hmm.
1: And that makes us short-sighted people.
3: Okay.
1: What am I saying? Ain't you know, say, mekase, and you may be a home, ma, ye bet me, I hold you on to them.
3: Mm-hmm.
1: And okay. Save that fire. Enjoyment for tomorrow.
3: Mm-hmm.
1: You know, me desa, a single person we are juma mm-hmm. you don't you get it me was small boy be or yeah juma water company now obasra me last 2 weeks those days we won't be anon am from and our or futrotro but oba no otimoto so otimoto
3: mhm
1: na me say eh akoto moto no say daddy I na fitifie ko juma no me fa car be mienu. Know, from now on, I just felt say, me come motorbike. Say that's the right choice.
3: Mm-hmm.
1: It's good. At least a man who ye ha. Oh, you may mu. Oh, you may mu kwa na emergency bina ye se o dashi. Ube ti niya rasha kwa ba. Ubiye mu. What am I saying? Inti a man who ye ha. So hmm. So I in fact me born a basu say we take that decision.
3: Mm-hmm.
1: But kwa ba na kukuita kaya.
3: Mm-hmm.
1: Can maybe send the questions kakra. Because young guy, young guy at least, ubeti mi aje, waja japadi ebi hon, and ya mebi a ubeti mi aye, ubeti mi ato tatu ho, for oma, for o family a, ube statise o ye no. So, akosu ya ina meka no senka, mi jen, mi da achi hon, kami weni, mi weni swadie huna, kene, kami mamre.
3: Okay, Mato, I say, but today we see Kasem now. Maybe I'm arguing. I'm say, so short sightedness, it differ from way person to person.
1: Yeah,
3: because senior we see Kaka ni moto asemi. Ebia ni pana we say ebia beka chance we ento car koko to moto na ebia fire property bino. Ebia ne plans ne bi cast before so beto car no we secure future ne dada.
1: Mm-hmm.
3: So what am I say?
1: Mm-hmm.
3: Obu aha waye investment waye bibia dada. Eti car na auto no yes say no so so betimi a commute from one place to the other and you obia ne pe moto.
1: Yeah.
3: So what am I say? Eti say oh no ko ba say wo hunt say nipa na ko to bibi sa oye young onware oye adwuma I don't think say sir ne be money pana ye short sighted.
1: Akosua like we are you are saying a defa. Those are make say. Those are make say or your buy. E be money be crash ru moto.
3: Mhm.
1: E be ma be bredu bona ese ru moto. So tna. What am I say? Enti say okoto car for say car na ye man na at that time na. And who can say was secure in the future.
3: Mhm.
1: That person that is not a short sighted person.
3: Mhm.
1: What am I say? Me church short sighted person as you know. Me can say obi a only ne ne da chen. Na ade bi oyi bia na on de ne ya. Be bia medi e de medi ene. Be bia meda otena emfa no ho. So hu.
4: 104.5. Akosu ya mini
1: enkrofo a.
3: Mhm.
1: Eh. Me ka call workshops for some time. I met taxi drivers ni Uber drivers are. Many of them come on. Eh? Only a bit didn't come on. I go so I'm down. I'm okay. Taxi no chino. 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Na oye ne jum.
2: So.
1: Ebida wamu kamu.
3: Okay.
1: Oni be ebida. Oto masi. Na se ni pay. Yefa ni se oh wa sorry. No wa beka chuo so perso wa re. Awari ni nye wrong choice o. Enye decision boni kraya. But meanwhile, oh wa re. Na wa oni oba na koda ka ni ma na se oh wa re no wa koye de. Ehifa na mo beda.
3: Asemo.
1: So, any pay or bar, the first thing you need to sit him down to talk about is for him to get a place to rent. Many taxi driver be the income. Or say, the lottery, you say, debe, and no, they could talk. Or so, if he swear, rules, hey, or what am I here? Then, Miss Anna say, ah, now, me assure, say, swear, drew. Oye ejumanu wo taxi ejumanu wo swedra ke ebe boa because ehono na ofi enti na ehono
2: o hide 4.5
1: 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He couldn't tell me anything. 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
2: This is plan B.
1: Nyansa kwanso. 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So hon. Baya se bia. 6 months, 7 months. Me ye juma. 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So, who? Emma, me cry, me catch, and say, so to me, Jai, sad, here we are. Eh? Mamma, no, baby, Ada. So, who? For the meantime. Now, they are ye juma, on to your rent. Now, they are ye juma, to say, obenya, obet me, a boy, sikanwa. Or the bequa, quae, then, ako, hide, then. It's me, the number, man, nam catch, and say, Uncle Jim, who? Ade achi on frame akosu yasema make in 3 weeks ni and then obe frame anyame nanim
2: this is plan B
1: so enjo she afutu amede ma no na obe jai enne the short time and a short term enjoyment na obe nya nenne no enye oma
3: okay
1: so enti no se na odi kan kan no e vary. Obi biara otu sa na mo no. No timi siesie ni da che no. Onye short sightedness. Onye short sighted person. So hu. Owo vision. Enti we secure ni da che. O ti ma se. Enti se wa ko to car. No wa ko ye insurance wa car no. You are not short sighted. Because car na wakoto no nim say efidi se wo wa nya mistake we bet me a mistake no dey abepem wa na wo dey akopem nsa wo dey kopem a then insurance be cover what am I say enti no enye short sighted we say person
3: Okay. And your car, that means you bet me our vision, but on your now you're short sighted.
1: Yes.
3: Internet then short sightedness, no, I don't think said the correct word in Fibe and Iswadihu. Because oh when Iswadihu they are our vision. But
1: mm-hmm.
3: So at my say, oh when Iswadihu they are definitely our vision. But so but work you towards it, no. And only asem. And then we decisions you make towards the Iswadihu.
1: Yes.
3: And yeah, but say we're short sighted, and answer we're long sighted. And you know, say kasa uni when Iswadihu uni Iswadihu, and then once say uni we're short sighted. Oh, bet me when Iswadihu. All right, but no, say short sighted.
1: That is it.
3: Because bet me our vision. Vision the Obia will
1: be
3: taxi driver. Idea are okay. All vision into no bar and crying. Tell myself or Baba Bob Brower has say, but. Steps I also take you towards the vision. And I went to me and taking ye.
1: That is it.
3: And it's the man here short sighted. Okay, into I say your juma.
1: My main fa win come. Short sighted people, no. Akusia.
3: Mm-hmm.
1: One of the things are a creepy woman and a chichi woman a jina fakon. The temporal enjoyment na womanya free. Adiena omu ye no.
3: Mm-hmm.
1: Decision no me take no. Any job we many free mo no. Any a blinded woman.
3: Oh okay.
1: If frown many. What am I say? Say, tis a brandy ya make an asin. Adia ya or chine kakra kri. We ya or bob chine kakra kri. Oh, omu say ah. Adia me deji meni kakra kra. O pesa me a bomi. Any masa. Any member kra. So. Ain't no sa any job no. Any frown any. Amaning beye long sighted person.
2: This is plan B.
1: So the enjoyment of today can blind us from becoming a long sighted people or person.
3: Okay. We say for now, Mikhail said that so I will. Facebook into no agent as a Missy Abbey to me at the abba na making kind the amount. 10 plan B. Plan B 104.5 FM. Facebook na udo wajen chira na wasim bisa. Edi bakwa making kind edi amount. Okay, yeah share DNT and a bema ubi aye short sighted. Then edisa sebi yari edi eba anasesa subaiwe edi eba.
1: Agosia ade bakwa me edi ba na me bossi. 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
0: 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These are some of the reasons why people bear short-sighted. 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
2: nsamkase, 4.5.
0: We need discipline. 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
2: This is plan B.
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2: Yes, fam.
0: And a mechanic in a frame, say, so. 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
2: odi ya to. 4.5.
0: Ebe fata o to. 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See, a fashioner, dear, a washer, social media, what is trending? Oh, and your ma air trendy, see, no, and also can be, am I a short sighted? What I say, you do, so I will talk about that one well.
1: Okay.
0: So, ain't you know, but ni mu no.
2: This is plan B. 4.5.
0: Ipa be short sighted here. Any geno enjoyment no. Enjoyment na. You mean say, I go see si kanaba. Iti mito asase, but na yeah, asase di misha niniye. Niniye. Na ye de aya de foforo. 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
2: 104.5.
0: O papa o kra ra unto asase na o small girl. 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Me de fa skane ya de papa bi na Ubon se, at the long run, at the end of the day, no, na one fan kwa ye, de se ho ye. And that one has made you a short-sighted person.
1: Okay.
0: Nte enjoyment na akosia. Mprimprimu enijie na eno ye, adie kesie pa, emani pa beye, short-sighted.
1: Okay, yeah, yeah, to us, na yung
2: queen. This is plan B!
1: Okay, yeah, yeah, say obia sebi yebeka se onim nyansa ana onim ade oye intelligent ono so bit me short sighted ana.
0: Yes.
1: Okay.
0: Akuzia. Obia onim nyansa oye intelligent can also be short sighted. Because once short sighted no. And I make us say, Agosia, ye nina ye victims to that.
2: Plan B FM.
0: Ye nina ye victim to this topic here ye kan

0: deɛ ɛma wobɛyɛ short-sighted as an intelligent person. One, mefrɛ biribi wɔ a sɛ high IQ versus low IQ. Okay, a person can have an incredible high intellectual capacity, but possesses very low emotional intelligence. What do I say?
1: 104.5.
0: And you know, high IQ versus low EQ. And you know, if such person is intelligent, now or possesses low, can I say, emotional intelligence now, then a one money be short-sighted. Then make I say, any man be brave, be successful, be brave. They will tell you they've done a lot of things that they didn't have to, you know,
2: this is plan B. 104.5.
0: What am I saying? Ubisa opening dia wa for say udi ni dia mano. Na ubisa ni say eni ma ben pa na wa yewa abrabuma okaya na. Ebi wo hono obeka cho ebe wo wan say such a person went that far. What am I saying? Intine who here say obi abenya spiritual father na mother as woman bra ba
1: 104.5
0: and from so mistakes o ma ye no o mu bit me any wa share some of these are be boa wa ma when making good decisions in life. So
3: okay,
0: intine no, an intelligent person can become a short-sighted person. Even overconfidence cry one factor.
3: Okay.
0: Overconfidence.
3: Okay. Yeah, na yonko yeni mi yeah, say. Sa short sighted is na yedi hu enko mui. Yeah, eni mani bi ebe dadi. We ni meka say biya symptoms. Ebe dadi amu hu say sa subai ebe wongo.
0: Kusi ani ma bebre. It's me daddy. Wa oye adie na to say example ya me make ye say we a young person we si swa we when you do my good job we yeah na you had the land opportunity BFF. To buy a land. Okay, you had opportunity to buy a land because say short-sightedness, you know, when say yes sight. Aname boy, sight then
3: any
0: so we be to see aname boy. So at a point in time, short-sightedness, you know, a working with the brain. At the point in time, the brain communicated to you, say sikaya wunye unya sasi bi to wan ke you. So but because
1: 104
0: of the enjoyment of today, nintinu. The same brain now, or you coffee by no back and say, oh, so they win ye. Young guy, young girl, 19 years, 20 years, was fiance, was 30 years, Juma. Yeah, Juma kakrana enjoy. Pentire, papa be shena, pepper film, papa be bubble. A pep phone, papa be iPhone 17, 18 crabba. And 18 Primas Abba.
3: Annie.
0: Per current phone be not on a
2: this is plan B 104.
0: Who say yes. You to you day. So who? Now what they are called iPhone 18 Pro Max. And now Samsung, the latest Samsung. Now they are called. Now they bought life. Now they yes selfie. You know, those kind of stars. You are short sighted. So who? Ain't you know, a doom baby na se one kasa u nya. You feel say why a mistake. You feel say why a mistake. Ain't you know who nipada sending one kasa individual
1: 1.5.
0: You are short-sighted. Anything bia if you say woye. Let me say this on record. Anything bia na if you say woye. Na when timi anye no. It places you under short-sightedness.
3: Oh, what if say okay say be bia if you say woye na bia bibi na esi wo kwanti a went.
0: Let me put it this way. You had the ability to do but refused to do it.
2: This is plan B 104.5.
0: What do I say? You had the ability to do it. Some of us, we had the ability to send a person here to 8 acres, 10 acres, crap. Now, some of us, including me, we could have done it. Those were the days we were doing the corn roll, you share your trousers, and then yo, life, you know. You see it? Those were the times. It's me rent a car. Now, because you didn't know, you could keep coast.
1: GFM.
0: If you keep coast, you could come and say, you could be there 2 weeks. And sana, yaba, you could spend it. Ninja, you know, you're at hotels. And you're near a bed, you're any per bears at 5. So, say, you can't, you know, you can't, you can't, you can't, you can't, you can't, youthful exuberant in tea. Oh. Me say me sha me nyia meye but emren enya media emren nya wodia into obi bia oyɛ short sightedness no na say short sighted person
1: 104.5
0: he or she knows or ya where onim
3: okay
0: because it works with the brain now say your topics are here treating nyina your topics are a link with our brain human brains.
3: Okay, Matawa say, and I midi can kind of say, topic here, you can come me, a defafu be a, say, a be a old, you know, sending out Reverend AC can say, when you see King Cabitin, the Alcas, I say, but one found quite hot as I say, a be a old, ya quack or toad a fufro, a be a old, no, mimic your chairman who
2: is
3: short-sighted. Maybe adekodia na also be adekodia si kanu koye, you know, it will yield results for you in the future because a generation we know debi ami pese ye din koma ye generation we na koye different say ye heni se ubibeka se oh si kam nya ye sen kam mediko to asase na ni panen soka se oh misu me ye into content creation si kam nya ye media koye adia me debi and even buy me content, you know. Reverend, what you chabeka say? You panie short sighted because say, "Kobet miya to asasi adachi taachi bino." Obet miya project.
1: 104.5.
3: Or also when they say, "Oh, say I'm a content creation, I'm doing music here, go share me." It will yield more than the asasi in the bedding. Edebe mami. So what am I saying? Aha. 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There are people that are investing in gadgets or motor gadgets. 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Oduko to ebia camera we. Oduko to ebia laptop we. 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Mimi hunu so a short sighted because go with me out to ebia landed property. Ah odi be here or benya fast way freeze. Or no so be ka say oh there be a hana me so benya misika here dey. Edi free. It's ebia gains now obenya dey free. Machines, ne gadgets now auto no. It's different from who gains now who so benye free. Landed properties ne. Last topic I actually share home common. Had to do with perspectives. Nipano biya one send you see who be busy then. The effort. But what the other kind of material say ne win him say. Sebi. Ebini ho. Win him say if he are free move bano. Ebini ho. 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
0: Yeah.
3: That one there makes you short sighted because do vision ni wo horse up say we ye business. But business now we venture into no unim hu unim die bia. 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
0: You know no.
3: Mhm. 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And I also mean in pins, my men cotto, at least, oh dear. And I do cry, and we are on the bear me boiling, sir, and umre, me the bedding, me the bed, me the bed, it's yan on when ya, a yip for so dear me, you know, a car, and so. Ben, nay, a sunny yak, a fwey, I have been. Enjoyment, no way, you should do.
0: That is the problem.
3: Or pay in a flags and a keke.
0: That's the problem.
3: At the end of the day, Sikano Benyan boom, and Nancy can enter a fair Sikan, and Nancy can about, oh yeah, but boom, naira.
0: One of the common internal signs are impulse towards immediate gratification.
3: Mm-hmm.
0: Skipping commitments, impulse spending, or choosing comfort over long-term goals.
3: Mm-hmm.
0: And obviously, you will know.
3: Mm-hmm.
0: These are inner signs.
3: Mm-hmm.
0: Okay. Another one here, inner sign here, discounting future consequences.
3: Mm.
0: Okay.
3: Mm-hmm.
0: Acting as if the long-term cost isn't real.
3: Okay.
0: These are inner signs. And as we are talking, short-sighted.
2: This is Plan B 104.5.
0: Obvious.
3: Mm-hmm.
0: Obi in control, and you be in a back control. Mm-hmm. One casa wuni. We be say, I'm aware.
3: Mm-hmm.
0: So what must say?
3: Mm-hmm.
0: Aha.
3: Mm-hmm.
0: And now, we know soon, Akosia, tribes are.
3: Mm-hmm.
0: Tribes are hold on now.
3: Mm-hmm.
0: Tribes need be a hold ma. They are impulse in this area. Pa.
3: Okay, my daddy is number one.
0: Ah.
3: Then, or say today, we'll be so scan one farmer now, because we need papa nini. Miracle, when you sure say, oh, papa, Ibiana, Abrabona, Uncle Yintra, Ibiana, Sina, or ye, short sighted, Boha, or ye, do obey, be was as he were toy, Boa decisions in it, I will make he, and then so. Uncle, see, Uncle, baby, because
0: Obi on ma, or describe what could shame bear 3 times.
3: And ye,
0: ye bunu,
3: see, woo, ha, na,
0: Ibuna bim,
3: Abrabona, na, chase, bonnechi, na, ye bia,
2: well,
3: because ye ka short sightedness, ye uncle foa. And yes, they didn't plan ahead for their life, so they did. Well, see, he was a rich man.
0: You see, I won't say, Ebimu, Eya Abro. Ebimu ya Abro, pa. I'm telling you. She, me busu ni bi ana Mrs. Tete mi a obeka obi. Me papa to asase. Ewo Makati Hill, Accra. People no so. About I think 1 acre. Okay. Satan knows, Scapa.
2: This is Plan B 104.5.
0: Accra, I say. So you can imagine.
3: Me
0: wofa, eye me mame nua. 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Eye bibia, nti no me wofa Accra wetin aya mana. How much more onu? So mu. But abronti o to asase no. And on the stepmother, Koshe Kranas in Umudi is canning. It won't say he had a vision. So, but Abro, ain't he parents leave your home? Abro can be.
3: Oh,
0: my children would do properties themselves.
3: Of course, Reverend, you say Nana, yeah, bro.
0: Me see a B.
3: Because me send you would ye mean to me because mean to me eh. But so boo hon so I guess we didn't manner bro. Or her say because I'm afraid be or woman who say oh papa we japadia. They won't work for their own. Or be yet sebi kwashi a penny. Now on himself papa it was a dying one crying hunting. So no I didn't say juma. A pesika. I any dear man and money dear. and that's also be any dear who say, oh, wait,
2: this is plan B.
3: If a mosani be to say, the fact who said papa will be named Kwa de on pushing a honey.
0: Akusia, Shay, I am saying this, say a bro, and I will phony be Eddie Womumba. And I'll still stand by that. A bro pa. What am I saying? If you were hokra pa, Akusia, a year problem. Between Oyirini Okunu na bema ni buofu and ye media japade we bema wo no o made ye and ye no wakoton forgetting say enkola no so yono so ni ma so hu me papa dey make me ho ye example me papa dey make obeton ono na sas na oto won kan ha no obeton ye no and all this can be see down or ne papa sass so. 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
3: okay okay, yeah, you can I unquire me.
0: You can say, your friend is saying, too. Oh, come on, Honu. Are you right?
3: Miracle, me to
0: say. Miracle, oh, you're right. Must be a victim.
3: Me to say, but okay, me to say,
0: Oh, but I'm a Hanuma, Akusia.
1: 104.
0: And then the three uncle 40 tipped me. Me will be example or 8. Nima Amina, Dijano. Onunkwa, the only child. If you kakra, and or they are renting or thing. No, why store back on or they tutun su kakra kra. So hu. 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So hu. 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Na ye enjoyment. Ubi fu for be enjoy. So, but I also demand any break. No, so AABB, a two woman and ma. Ababwa.
3: Okay.
0: Ababwa, and yet for our sake. Ah, I go see ya. Meto asase. It's me, papa, one tons asase, and Cassan coming cotas as one cry. Can only say, can I make a cotas as an made the best start foundation? The messy bibio esses. Na me ya madu na me tibiye na me movie kotre na me nyeska na me suma to bi ato ha ma me ma so mu bible cracker
1: BFM
0: o si onyansani ena oye ejapade e ma ne ma
3: okay Christian Sala also good morning also short sighted people can they believe say never today only today matters their brain cannot function beyond today there is nothing like tomorrow for or future for them and a miracle say they think that they will be young forever young forever
0: and then the miracle will never pass mistake na ne papa ye no hwe no no so repeat onu so nye bibi miracle onu so nye bibi ma wo ma
3: short sightedness mati reverend bebi a ofri bana se mati miracle ase mati obi a na odi sai ya onu ase but na me di nka kan se se no de Okay, hon ma menfa twenty na ada ye bedru if you na me dia hona ba because send ye ye si e cancer no na yanko yenim. Yan she say sa subay ye betimi a overcome se be her say oh ye free sa subay we mana say ya dear e batani pa.
0: Akusia ye betimi a overcome. A bit me overcome no simple, easy cry. The Ebema Edikaya, a bit me abwaying. Am I overcome, sir? Yadiwi
1: 104.5.
0: Edikai pa. I'm just so. Say, you intimian discipline your one. Akusia, we would just say. Well, ye bet nemu ye baby ye bet body yemu emusa. But the moment we become disciplined, we can overcome it. Then two, we have to psychologically shift our mindset. What's that? Because
2: plan B 104.5.
0: Yeah, adjunenu intino. Yeah, adjunenu mu juma yea. A bit in your boy, I'm here free, sir. Ya dear Wimu. But me dear, dear, me person, me kapa, me dinner so pa, yeah, discipline. I'm just so. And eh, you can say, we should also build concrete or distress tolerance.
1: Plan B FM.
0: Me nim say, me can hear, you know, say, it may tolerate hardship, any difficult times, ne I won't like a cry. You bet me, I overcome short sightedness. I can't want to me. You know, we have to be disciplined, we have to psychologically shift our mindset. You say, me, me, dear, make a me, papa, dear, me, dear, for to him. Eh? My yam adjun say
1: 104.5
0: ya mame mapua asase dear me jama wo what man say asase ah say sika no de beto asase no on fan starting the project eye japade kese e my safety from that myopic idea and say me papa anya ma me ntimi so me nye ma me ma ntimi mpo kra say me timi aye ne enso me nye all because me papa anya ntimi say psychological shifting we have to shift from that myopic thinking 5 na ebe broader picture no emu it must stop with someone.
3: Okay,
0: obi message your mind, this nonsense must stop.
3: Okay, yeah, Shana, yeah, yeah, beautiful lines and that it's here for and so and fat one more adventure and I think so one more same bisa and fat embra. Now, so now they will see a young copy more and what I must sign my red gate at chairman one fence plot at a while, yeah, tongue and I think so cast one as his quarters a honor so a two fence plot na
1: 104.5.
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1: Ebusia was so outing and Sapofia Jumedia, Ewa Plan B, 104.5 FM. So you be a phone line, so no, Eddie, I'll tune to be a fray. 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Unsu bit me do dear about Ebusia Machin. Hello, Grandma.
2: Yes.
1: Pache to say.
2: No, no,
1: sir. Mensu, grandma, Pache, my interview.
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2: The one will turn on me and you and Abaco.
1: Pache, Baku.
2: Baku. The Pacho. And come on, our dear. Never Baku or Taki, the animal. Not the same.
1: Grandma.
2: Okay.
1: Hello, Grandma. Me be say say. And come on, I did the first segment, Nana.
2: The all can say taxi driver no. O Jin and Nina or Kao.
1: Ah, okay.
2: But to say.
1: Mean to be new number and to know, yeah, the number between you and our friend, not why just off a number. Why?
2: You.
1: Okay.
2: If I show a seminar, what kind of?
1: Mm-hmm.
2: A young crepa, my back, has a sister. My son, Yamamu Nesu, Mikunu, we are no better, no color four, but
3: 104.5.
2: She met talk, I see, maybe a me manu. But Yare, I Menaya to form. Nessu assassinated the home. My power and American Asamulu, one who made the first was school, would be more dear so, but the Arenic Colano would then want Barbara Boboni be. Until I met per se, only Papa and Cassa. Until me, there was a pan, his amo Casamu. It has.
1: Yes, a grandma. Ebusia Machio.
4: Oh, hello.
1: I just have
4: 104.5. I'm Pacho. Sasuban, we know. We would say, we are quite before, no son, or Sasuban, it has to be. We are quite before. When you are all honest, you better not be in it. You are the channel, you are the only say, better not be in it because we are on your juma. But just no, but you age, Benoit. 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
1: Ok. Yeah, that's se, just a fwe, busu ya machi yun.
5: Miracle.
1: Yes,
5: good morning.
1: Good morning, I to say.
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5: I'm not going to be able to do it. I am your partner, because I'm not the four part of the past. I said, I'm too quiet, and that one sit down by Kukra Power 104.5.
6: That you know, now we need the other now, but oh, in Nano, a yardis here. It is very nice, Miss Yard, to my best way, the boy a brand, the Amos Reno, Miss Yamu Fountain, Yamaka, home the day. Let us see a couple, I'm glad I blabber my area, the big a client, saying if I boy a brand.
1: Yes, ever so much.
7: The other topic in India, but one is a Menya Giyama. I was a meeting with the general Makano. I was here, Shagana Magana, Timuno. 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Niamma, get out to your mouth with more. Ya pe fo ma koma bo fo be fan chief no body ko mu krom na Ghana ni mania tani ya bre se ya o mo ni bitch short ya idi anomo wo ka ko mo ni so bi fu papa bi ya ko ma ne ma na sa da se
1: ya na so ko fi Ghana e bu se ma chi o
8: ya na
1: ni nu ngwa
8: madam
1: pa je to say
8: ya na do bi ya boko
1: yo pa che ma inti o
8: me da se na ko fi Ghana mi che o pa o ni ke na lawman any plan B going in our panel is going in our own. Ma, we are working in our 100% too. Kofi Ghana the car can be Waka Shama yet and Kasama Babeka. Che, or man we own. So you say you're to do Yama Yia, eh? Ma, Anka Ghana for BDA, and then you are Ghana for Nibi Dao, when you move. I said it's a bit of selfish in tea. Ma, na Michel, no go to Michel. On your get your part and obey your get your part. Ninua, me to Chamo. Bye bye.
1: Yet I send in Ungua. I was your match.
8: Yeah, yeah.
1: But you
8: want to say,
1: me who you now sway.
8: Young go by Dalma, me offer us off on our church in Timupa, mamma.
1: You
8: men are me ton phone, Nick Gloves war. Me Hamenka, my apostle, her, yes, I know my dear fair.
1: Okay.
8: Oh, poor me, of a family.
1: Yo, dealing
8: with a tone phone, and your family of a party.
1: Yo, what far? Yo, but
8: I don't know what can you know. Short sightedness, no. Yeah, a man called for Papa and say, wouldn't that as I'm the one that I come for? Oh, I think be a friend, you say. Yet you hear me, and Sunny, I had the father. Now, once me and she says, I am away, you know, and who would hear the any dear fata dear? A brow been out there 70 years, not that's a high down. But on there, and never be well, when ya and ya, the way ya dying. Now they call talker. And what not? Whom she a quen moon, who said it? Why can't I mistake away? It is a seer who say,
7: you were here, dear, and you were dear father.
3: If you was any question,
7: or didn't hear the whole chain, a change, a father. Done it, dear, Robert and Wakasa or Tophono.
1: Yes,
7: I am.
1: Hello, Machio.
9: Hello, mommy.
1: Pacho, Dini baby, I can say free.
9: Hello.
1: Hello, Pacho, Dini baby, I can say free.
9: But Dini somewhere, because if you which is uncle.
1: Yo, brother, someone mind you.
9: Yo, yeah, the mercy, I mean, Shram.
3: Yeah,
9: I'm feeling for another, yeah, papa, so Wakasa, Wakasa, but now topic we are topic, yeah, Obian will be to me in my free. So we see Kao, so we need Kao, Bia, yes, I'm mistaken with him. But my thing, I can say, I walk a coin being soon, a coin being soon, ma, I will phone, I know your fault. May talk a question, say, may change it here. May be for more example, may a construction man. A juma me, and yet the beer and me, yegma, yegmano, I just see a for once on my head and walk. May you in yegma, me crankura for me and me show. And the young me, you see, dear. I couldn't yet grow no ma. Much marker say, and yet before we was, Telacona being one, a military school, and one midi way, and one midi way. And I mean to me soon, Cassay. Me discuss for Toma, a coma, and add me back, and answer me by a there. Make us a me padding, I didn't send me banana, that your own free man on soon. And to let you on ma, and ye are fought. A being so acquainted on ye, and went to my day, I'm fine, yegima, and I banish her. And they are quite to say, said I have a first of a kind. O born my queen on yapa, or go on one on your own neighbor. That's a mere car, Carla, said no matter who you call for that. I believe for the car with that, on to someone which you know, mammy, I may warn you over the engine. No, no, it's an order, Carlo. There's some of Papa Kano, me a witness. Madame Papa, I'll go talk her. Abla one, you said, baby, I said, they know this is a two. I won't see you won't go for one man, one only only Bonon wants with me for Bobby Sawbia. Oh, why you're a womba? Oh, Shane, the bush would move for Bobby Saw. And the woman must have his service apache. Only chatting can only be. And if this one man will be perfect, I couldn't deny it. Am I?
1: My yeah, that's the idea. Say, what free? Eddie would dear, but we see also bit me a friend. Eddie would dear, but 0551656565 and 0551656656. Short sightedness, Hong Kong. And I actually chain a wedding dream her. Who was in Missa, a wagging tribia, unso bit me a friend. Ede wo die ababa wa sabaji so she show ne live. E wo tema committee 2 BBC ba wa sabaja mi share so do message aba. E wo Facebook ne so san so and a darling prince or say I'm Professor Prince watching live inside Bobria say ahem bubuano in the okay Bobria say ahem bubuano ho so and a darling prince and so share show no Eddie free unso ya mi share so do die ba busi anso betimi afre. 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
11: Reverend Benjamin Boateng Assemblies of God Cornerstone Family Chapel Tema Committee 9
1: okay
11: na kusia meet me less than 1 minute ye in World Conference Basu Independence Square ene ya kane say stadium Esther Eshas here on the 14th to on the 16th
1: okay
11: Wednesday to Friday na anopa no yebeye conference
10: 104.5
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11: also at the Danichan
1: for Enfama, Muni, Yoko PMU, our Facebook Live. I was here, me, I'm a teenager, Eddie Jimedia, which I'm here from a procedure for Macram.

0: 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Ya demu live o Facebook na Facebook no. 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
1: 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Yeshasia, Eddie Free, a year, a Ghana Police Service at Naye. Ma, Namano Kase, Ghana Police Service, Abomania, Achi, suspect, no Makuma, Kuma, Kuma, Kum, and Watri. 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
2: 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Went to me answer than yet, my papa beer, and for Mano, Womraquan, you are fifty buff agency in Pinapasua. What this answer me to Ghana say, and I can't say no at the FIA.
4: What the NDC said about Ghana's participation in international sporting activities
5: Plan BFM.
4: And how visas are procured. The last thing we expected was to have this on our hands. And I think it's the worst the country has ever experienced. It's a shame, it's embarrassing, and it is one that requires immediate action. To help us repair the damage that are
2: Na yura fifi buafu ye no wamana so no chema he Ghana for me kan no kran fan chira ho wo chema osofo a ohwe yamana no nsam e yura samu okuyeto abra kwa so beka no kre e de chira Ghana for pandia ene 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
4: The Minister for Foreign Affairs was here and he talked about the fact that kids who are seeking to be like Doc and Prof, they want to go to school.
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4: They are struggling to even have visas.
5: This is why.
4: And you have a situation where state agencies, people who the president has trusted and given them the opportunity to serve Ghana,
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4: Are involved in things like this. Why would they trust the innocent children and their parents when they submit documents to them seeking to get visas? Don't forget, less than 3 weeks ago, we were talking about seizures, a lot of them drug cases in Ghana. And in two, 3 weeks later, we are dealing with visa racketeering involving state agents.
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4: How would you... If you were a businessman and an ordinary Ghanaian and you want to travel and you present your document, do you think that they will trust you and give you the visa.
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4: You have a situation where people have been given fake titles that they work with state institutions. And when the anti-fraud agents of the US embassy raised questions and said, you claim this person works for you, produce the person's appointment letter. They are stuck. They could not.
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2: Abusua ene edawo no ani atie communication team member de ma MPP Michael no Yera Steven Fifi Boav no chima service and sense ya momoden antimi anu mo sokwa ebe kakre beda ni dimode pa ati ama omen
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0: 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woman's piano, a banner, say research, and our face so innovation, any idea, a fano, a year youth empowerment, any quiet fansua, any human capital, no, a bit to me boosting mana costro, any idea, just 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Now, Oswald for a bed to share, a woman's piano, some so, a yonimian for Clement, Dr. Clement, a year a baza pack. And a nay, or then send me to Jawa Brakwana or integrated to Medino. A Italian Agency for Development Corporation, Medino. 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
6: 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That's what one prayer is, the normal, just normal, I forget it. 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Yeah, the reps is small. 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
3: Ghana, you are listening to Plan B on your megahertz.
8: So, yeah, can I say, so your boy, say, you're betting me the movie, you know. You're very sure Ghana for you, and I say, you're betting me the movie with him. You didn't come here no better, ever bent, you know. Movie and bone, you're best and some didn't pipe over tie. Maybe be a coach, you see the betch, be a debacle park in the Subiano. You're to me, I work with
3: them, you're to me, you're to me,
8: you're to me, you're to me, you're to me, you're to me. It's actually going to be in power. I qualify there. Yes, she teams here about qualifying. You didn't see a bit to me, so I. Tina, you buy her. Tia, about qualify. Ah, a best channel. A best said, I will be our genuine be anti assessor. A best said, Ama, got it to me, I qualify. Men on my messe. And the meditator me say, they are a semen shade to be messe. To me, they are bare, they are cosworting, ill me trim. Once away, now, when I say, Amun lusu amu match, amu matches ni namun lusu anu kwa. 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I'm a boy, and I'm a young boy, and I'm a young boy, and I'm a young boy, and I'm a young boy, and I'm a young boy, and I'm a young boy, and I'm a young boy, and I'm a young boy, and I'm a young boy, and I'm a young boy, and I'm a young boy, and I'm a young boy, and I'm a young boy, and I'm a young boy, and I'm a young boy, and I'm a young boy, and I'm a young boy, and I'm a young boy, and I'm a young boy, and I'm a young boy, and I'm a young boy, and I'm a young boy, and I'm a young boy, and I'm a young boy, and I'm a young boy, and I'm a young boy, and I'm a young boy, and I'm a young boy, and I'm a young boy, and I'm a young boy, and I'm a young boy, and I'm a young boy, and I'm a young boy, and I'm a young boy, and I'm a young boy, and I'm a young boy, and I'm a young boy, and I'm a young boy, and I'm a young boy, and I'm a young boy, and I'm a young boy, and I'm a young boy

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1: 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So, Ena Ute, Ena, and so Emraso say, Yede Shono, and so Ede Ebreo, na Bibia Ekama, and a Monday. On the 12th of October 2026. 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
1: Right away, yes, yes, Eddie F. Ghana, haya, yes, yes, if you say, and so far, and Monday, Abeto Dano, and latest one, a Fama, a Tifona, Bibianso, and Timmy, and Yakama, Meshas, Eddie F. 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
1: actually visited the and got the contractor to be back on its feet to really get the job going. And so I'm happy to
2: note
1: that some progress has been made. At the last count, it was about the seats, you know, that were being fixed. And so I think we made huge progress. The expectation is that it will be fully completed. And then, of course, put to use the chat, the new minister.
0: Wey enin zema aye Western Regional Minister Honorable aye Joseph Nelson Edia Tuja also Okwembiaso no Sipon Sports Stadium no omuguso na enche ebeye full complete na fe aye available for aye teams 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Ebaya, Yedibi Emma, Etifo, na Yakano, Table no. Say NTA Mediama Edikan Okuta 14 points. Hansel Folk Eda 11 second or 11 points. Samates Eda third 11 points. Paul City and so Eda fourth. Ono Ekuta 10 points. Ashanti Gold 04 Eda fifth. Okuta 10 points. Ebiana Stars Eda sixth. Okuta 10 points. Bechem United Eda seventh. 10 points. Kayola United Toso Ngotre Okuta 9. Afe Basake Holy Stars Etoso and Crown Ono so Ewo 9 points. Swedro All Blacks Eda 10th. Over 8 points. Heart of Lions Eda 11. 8 points Asante Roko Eda Aye 12 Okuta 8 points Brekum Chelsea Eda 13 over 7 points Gold Stars 7 points Vision FC 6 points. Now, Young Apostles at a 16 position. One more relegation battle. You know, 6 matches, 6 points. DBB United, new promoted side. 6 matches, 4 points. And a Dream Safety, about 6 games, over 2 points. Team, you know, Enema Ayedin, Ediama Wofa Domon, Ene Aye Team Penifua. One more, Ehenim say, one more match at 2 week 7, you know. One more, Kopiomo, Okukran to me, Dreams. Now, Omene Paul City, our port to number Pi, Ewan Crano, Edi Aqua Question. So, match no emu abiyashi papa ache se yeriwansem enso ema etifo ene ewei enso ewo eye show no so na wotwi ohwe reactions kakra utimse eba ya mamensha se emfa emfi eye Hamza Obin aoye interim coach Edema Asante Groko ebra omko ji kabako eso omhuko de ewo eye Swedro Sports Stadium no de odi tuja efa game no
2: questions.
3: Well, now looking at this in the second half
2: earlier on, we couldn't get much control in our build-up, and whenever we get to the crisis phase, that is where exactly that we had a lot of problems, losing a lot of balls in the middle, and it's something we need to work out on it.
3: One of those things,
2: the positive and the negative aspects inside this game, and then build upon the coming game.
0: Wei and in Zema aye Hamza Obin of Kumase Asante Groko were a two jose painful defeat pa last minute penalty and omu concedia pine abrante no ebekatumu edema aye timnoa womu eje 3 points edema aye All Blacks timno na yenkoti assistant coach edema Swedro All Blacks bubukuno aye Joseph Ajemai ono de nenia de papa pa sanse obi aye edwan wunu na obi nkwamu enso aye de okirese kotoko womani Bray, and to move beyond moto, and on move use sa advantage. No said there, Adriana Ade Panache Kotoko, El Kumase, and maybe a criminal, sa strategy in Bia, and Omdina penaltia, woman Eboshe into an idea, or bonny players and an fans and also Abaso, sa 3 points, and now Muhiapa.
3: Thank you very much. I can say that this win is very, very important for us. Looking at the leg log,
4: this win will boost our confidence for the next game. And without our head coach, still the boys and the technical team, we stood behind him and then worked very hard to win this game for him. So we wish him a speedy recovery, but we thank all the supporters for what they have done for us today, because they have cheered us. The start of the blast of the whistle, they started cheering us up. So we thank them very much. And so confident you were looking at their games. In second half, they pushed a lot against Aduana. They were doing very well. That's why they conceded the last goal, because they threw all men out to get the win at all costs. I believe that the same thing that they were trying to do, because of changing the wingers and then bringing some of the top guys to come and threat us. So we were also looking at one or two loopholes to get to them. That's what happened, and then that's what we got for ourselves.
0: Wey, enin zema, aye, coach Joseph, aye, Ajimai, Swadro or Blacks, and also what it to be MIT for, and so I want Kotoko, Elusua to Asumian San, or match omne or Blacks, abo, aye, last season, and off with this season, and just said they've been a ton to their flesh, anytime Biano, Swadro or Blacks, eh, Trent Kotoko Moja, Mino Kasei, or Mo Ayashi, Yerun Sem, I place Koroko 12. On league log, no so with 8 points after 6 games. Emu Ayedin Ediama Timno Enye Asem Ketuakra. Now Enra Oko Unigi Sports Stadium Hansu Fook and so Apai Aye Positive Portono Po Ama Mino Ekasei Wamo Ayeshipa Wamu concede a long goal. Ah chese has enya 3 points in Nina. Na Yonkoti Aye and Sema Aye Positive Coach Christopher Enin Edituja.

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3: One game four point five.
4: But it's unfortunately, as you know, football is all about draw, win or lose. So I think we need to go back and then work on our mistakes.
5: They could have done a lot better.
4: Yeah, definitely. Because that was what I was telling them in the dressing room. Because I saw it, they said they were all aiming the ball at first goal, and unfortunately, the ball came behind them. So I think it's something that they need to work on. So I spoke with them. As you can see, the second half, there was no such error. So I think it's something that's quite a good observation.
5: You think you won?
4: Really, I didn't come to even draw. I came to win.
5: Yeah.
4: So getting a lose, I think, is something that it's uncalled for. But it's football.
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2: Wei ene nzama aye positive coach aye Christopher Eni ade atuja ochese omukwese omukwa ku uni game no enso football there enye there ope ena otanya nti or the best na hoku there na next game no omu 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second half kradie no muni na musa nenso nyame adom wo moment ni eji 3 points no nenso obefa ne sa oso bo fans no abaso
7: lot of problems during last week with injuries, but really we came here, we didn't expect a nice game, we expected a serious war on the ground, and really we respond well. We scored early goal after this some moments, really they played well. We didn't control the game after we tried to achieve stability, something we created in this segment, something we didn't, but the most important for us is we won 3 points, and I'm also sure some players will come in squad, and that will be better situation for us.
5: Because the fans cannot be unhappy. We
6: 104.5.
7: We are all unhappy because of our three games before this game, but also this is very important thing from mentality side, because after three games what we didn't get we expected, very difficult thing is from mentality side to face the game. Players really respond well on a lot of situations. They showed
2: Wei aya coach Nebosa Kapo akra haso foka na okan nanum ansem no na owie kra no na ode atuja se ade ba ko affect akra haso foka first and second half no omuntimi amohwe na aya pitch no na ball control no ni place no any positive control no edin nte affect has pa na ontimi nkasa mp esan se akra haso foka any sports stadium bia bebi omukosi akan no bidia aban ne dia pitch no so nye ena Ghana nso wate se e problem e wo pitch se ho nte on can we on to say Ghana ye benya aye pitches a aye kamano fine football party a bedu babino a be a dancer and central four and off we aye spectators a bit me
6: 104.5.
7: You have to watch early game separate. So I'm not going to approach this like general thing. Every game is different game. No, I am not thinking that is also look at our drone. This is not our stadium. This is a national stadium, and how we can tell this is our home field. This is also field from all Ghana people. This is your field. So that is very true. This stadium is not our own stadium, and a lot of things are also maybe coming from this side. But I'm not thinking like this. A lot of things we have to improve, not from our team only. You know, already Ghana football has a very serious problem with fields. I'm not going to talk about these things because I have a lot of obligations. I don't deal with these things, but that aspect also we have always mentioned if we are going about performance. lot of things are there. I am really sure our team is
8: good
7: on home grounds like away, and I'm sure you.
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2: Wey, and in someone, yeah, Nebosa Kapo, Accra House of Folk, or the Etu Jaches, Ghana football, no, a lot of problems, Ewum, page problems, any ade, and your cra, one also, I can be, Yerehon Sem, Emma 84. Over to me, I join here, our Facebook, and also, yes, join here, Facebook, na search for Plan B 104.5. Abu Sam, and so, I join here, also, or here from Tema Community 8, Abu Sam, Unu Timno, we, Yetia. 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Apostles, Eddie, a year warning be at Tuja, Yenkoti, sa warning.
9: When she had here, we are just minus about Ubana Ben Yamatruka, Yamfa Munjawu. 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
2: 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Ena aye akra has a folk. Womu play me kabaku. I friend Alex Benson ekoko praya. E besine ontimi nyinemu insia kain. Emfema phobia never say die until the bones are rotten. Enra oh has match a oboya. Na there wasn't any utility player, a skillful player bia wutimi eye exceptional. Ache se obetimi aboa jina boso edia ma akra has fububuku no. Na no ena yene aye IMC aye member Alhaji Yusuf Abdullahi. Awo no asan double as aye NCC chairman edema akra has fuk. Ye bisa ne se Alex Benson so far ni prano ni recovery statement no anase state no ete se yentie nchirimua wadi tuja.
8: We are happy having him in our team. His injury is not doing well. He's doing jogging now. I think very soon he will join his colleague on the field. But whatever it is, we have at least somebody that can replace him. That is why we were able to win the match.
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2: Wei, and in someone, interim management committee member, Edema Akra, has a folk Bobokono, Yusuf Abdullahi, Ward Ma has a fans, no, assurance, sir, NTBR, Alex Benson, Eber Jenny, Nicole Gino, na Omatwaso, Abo, Ghana, Premier League, no, HSE, Ode, Sen Komano, Etuja, Ewo, University of Ghana Sports Stadium, Enra, Macha Omnipositi, Ede Ebony, Yede Etuja, Ede Ama Etifo, Ghana National, Under 17, 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Na before I say Ebekoso, no, qualifiers, no, Ashasie, Ewo Gadugu, are 8 countries, Akwakushia, West Africa, Omo Ebo, qualifiers, no. First match, Ghana 1, Togo 0. Yenkoti, coach, Kasim Mingo, our den Kolan Ekoyeno. Performance, first match, no, Modane Dino, the general overview of the game.
11: The game, we were ahead of them. It's unfortunate we couldn't take our chances. That brought them into the game a little bit. If we have taken our chances,
12: this is plan
11: we have buried the game.
1: 104.5.
11: During the first half, even in the second half, with the chances we created, we couldn't convert them. So it's a game that, and their first game too, I play, you know, most of them have never tasted international football. This is their first time playing a tournament. So, so far, I'm impressed with what they display on the pitch No 100% satisfied. If we have
10: 104.5,
11: I would say okay. But the chances we created, some of them were easy to score down to miss, and we missed them. But I would say alhamdulillah, once we got our
10: 104.5.
11: Okay, so I would say they did well, but they could have done better than what they did. We're going to work on our finishing, changing some finishing method that will work. So we're going to do that at the training ground, so that when we create the chances, it's good a team playing, creating chances, and if you are not converting, or it's better than to play and not create chances. No, numerous chances, we're witness to whatever. So it's only we're going to the training ground to teach them how to convert them when the chances come. And I think when they got it,
12: this is plan B.
11: Initially, when they started, I was watching them to see whether they have something to give it back. When I saw they resulted in kicking the long balls, I said that's what they have in him, in them. So I told my defenders, they come with them. When they're going to kick them, they retreat. Because that's what they are able. They cannot keep the ball like how we keep the ball. They started doing back. When they started, they lose possession easily. We take it, we command every department of the game. So
10: plan B FM.
11: I don't doubt what they did, because in terms of skill, everything, we are ahead of them. So they don't have to keep the ball more than how we have been kicking. That's how they resulted in kicking the long kick. Because they are bigger, they have bigger boys who can run, who can bully, but our boys were very tough.
10: 104.5.
2: Wei ene nsema Ghana under 17 coach Kasim Mengo Aditujwa na de tennis omo ajo mo first 3 points ko de no eye Saturday no ochina 13th October 1 p.m. omo ebesan ene Benin enso edi apim so no eye 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
12: this is plan B
13: 104.5
14: this World Cup the total expenditure was 55,079,487 Ghana cedi. That was how much we spent in this World Cup. Look, in 2022 at Qatar, appearance fee alone was 59,150,000. So just appearance fee alone was more than all the money we spent. Appearance fee, per diems, all other expenses and everything. Just appearance fee alone in 2022, Qatar was more than what we spent in the entire appearance that we did at the United States of America. Mm-hmm. Even though we spent more time because we quite after our three games, we still stayed for another week. Our group game was played on the 27th. Under normal circumstance, after the next day, you have to be leaving. So you would have been paid per diem again for 28th. By 29th, you are leaving. You are not going to pay. But because we qualify for the knockout stage, to play in Kansas, and after the third, they have additional day, so you have to pay additional per diem on the 28th, pay 29th,
15: and all of that was $1,000 each.
14: All of that was part of what we paid, and was less than what just the appearance fee for 2022.
15: Okay,
14: so in 2022, they spent over 66 million Ghana cedi
15: for the World Cup.
14: For right. Just group stage. In 2026, even though we qualified out of the group stage, we spent
12: this is plan B.
14: Between the government that spends 55 million when it qualified out of the group stage, and the one that spent 66 when they left the competition at the group stage. Who was prudent?
2: Wei, any question? Aye honabo aye Kofi Adams idi ebisa menu mienu na onso obetime de wadwen kire aba enti 55 million Ghana cedi na current government has spend ewo woke up omo e qualify ko next stage of the competition 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

Yeah, my tier phone, you know, how my tier phone, you know, Kwaba, Ediba Plan B, 104.5 FM. Emrason, say, yeah, dear man, on in Sem, Kakra, and Saka, Eddie Ebre, Ubibia, and a Monday. And a 12th October 2026 meeting. Eddie Penard Mensa ube to me afremi comments. Yincha eti ufone mubi biya kwa baby mamu hiyo Facebook on Plan B 104.5 FM. 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Ichi ichi ya ubi biya eni gana fo enyina ya. Nense mene bako piemu yeshe. Bako piemu ewo top flight European leagues you know, week over the weekend matches echo so. Yeah, the results nina Eddie Ebro. Miami team Liverpool. And ye man kuyi anfa mayen. Womu elusi womu game no against Manchester City ewo Anfield. Ye di mu reactions nina. Ensu Eddie Ebro. Uko piemu ewo Germany swa. Bayern Munich defending champions. And ye man kuyi anfa mwomu drop points over the weekend. Ensemben ena coach. Utimse wanusu Eddie Atuja. Eddie ama eye Bayern Munich. Vincent Kompany. Ye di hunse mungina. Ensu Eddie Ebro. Manchester United. Womu su drop points ewo fie. Against Tottenham Hotspur, Michael Carrick, Eddie Nsemi Atuja, and Sembe and a coach Nika, Yedi Munse Munina, and so Eddie Ebro, Way any Sembiaka, and AUA on Plan B, 104.5 FM, Yedi Ebro, Ewo Kasefidi, Kese, so, and 10 Temnano, Yebesha, say, Asher Resorsa, Etuja, Ewo, a European League, in na Yedi Amawa, Yebesha, say, Eddie Fi, Air France Memo, French League, Anno, Yamia Dumana, say, Nano Friday, 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Say ena eye top scorers ni etie. Abrantia wanu isi akain. Edima Brest. Abrantia Kamori Dumbia. Washe 4 goals. 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Washe 4 goals. 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Wanunsu ashe 4 goals. Sinayoku ewo Paris FC 4 goals. Abrantia eye thanks that. Ewo Toulouse. Wanunsu ashe 4 goals. Inti wei eni niyakoso. Ewo France memu over the weekend. Womu ligi no results. Any a year Hunsem table no any top scorers no yedi amount Yenko Piemu Ewo a year the Ecoso Ewo German Bundesliga ni mu Friday no one match Ecoso Dortmund et Refie any Werder Bremen Eddie Ebony u baby 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
Inter four defending champions. Omo send where the can be him. Omo e was 16 points. Lazio omo four mu yipa. Omo so 6 matches. Omo e was 16 points. AS Roma omo e toso miensa. Omo so abo e 6 matches a. Omo e was 14 points. Cagliari e toso a 9. Omo so abo 6 matches. Omo 13 points. AC Milan abo 6 matches. Omo 12 points. Omo toso enum insia. Aye Juventus a. Omo so abo 6 matches. Omo 11 points. Sex Fabregas, Milan, Tenkomo, Womu Etosu and Son, Womu so abo 6 matches a, Womu ewo 11 points. And Napoli, Womu Tosu Wachia, Womu so ewo 10 points. Asia Onum no say Netia Parma, Etosu dun Wachi, owo 4 points. Fiorentina, Etosu dun Kron, Womu so ewo 4 points. Venezia, Etosu Eduno, Womu so only point bia, ewo Italian Sia Animu. Doye Malina, over the weekend, when you red card, no, Washer 6 goals, Onu in the lead top scorers chart, no, Abrente Daniel Mardini, Paolo Madini Dibano, Wanonso Ashe 4 goals, Edia Mark Cagliari, 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Friday no, Malaga etnefi, any Espanyol edi bweni, ewi etreno, ubiashe nyonku eka bako, 1-1, any PMU ewo sa game. Saturday, matches a koso, ewo La Liga no, na eye 9, say ena etie, rival Kano, any Bilbao, sa match no, utum se eye, edu akwentin fino, mpenifo e abandu e match no, omu chese, supporters no, etc park nesu, entu kwa pa, from SR opponent, as I said, two teams, no supporters, Eddie Bonny and to Quantin Penny for SDJ match, no, and as on postponing match now, and almost say, one more Ebema date for Abrasa match, no, Ebasu, and Rival Cano, and Ebba match, no, one more Air Bandeno, a match, no, and to me, and to us, so Alaves 1, Atletico Madrid 2, Diego Simeone, and then the Mantiano, one more to me, Edge, 3 points, and what's that giving him a Brentia Grimado, one no Enya go. Edima Eye, Atletico Madrid, and Christian Romero, one also the second goal in Kanwa, one more winning game by 2-1 against Alaves. 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goal in Ekanwa, Basa, Womu Enyam 3 points, and was that game in Real Madrid, and so the Villarreal, Eddie Bueni, Emuya Dimpa, Edima Jose Mourinho, and then Mirantia no, Emma Brantia, Dion Yomandi, Utimso no so, the first starter Unyaye, Edima Real Madrid no, when you're in the first goal, Edima Timna, any Edgy Yipa, Wano any Savi Madrid for 6 second minute, and on the ball no, Etua Tremua, Wamusu Edjomo 3 points, Edua Quentin Fino, a Brantia Vinicius Junior, you introduce no bad game, you know, and no coach between me, a man red card, Ewa sa game, Nanso Real Madrid for Equi Cremua, Wamu Edjomo 3 points, Ewa sa game, Nimu Saturday, and in the CEA, Ewo Spanish La Liga ni mu. 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After 8 games no, Rafinha ashe 12 goals, wonu enada pampemu, Ewo top scorers chart no, Lamine Yamal Enzo Basa, won also ashe 7 goals, Kylian Mbappe, Ewo Real Madrid, washe 7 goals, Camelo,
El Vallecano 7 goals. 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Abrante James Justin, 55th minute. And the ball at two at Tremu. Eddie Man Leeds United. Calafiori at the canon, 62nd minute. And Bruno Guimaraes free bench. Every poor shot. Eddie two at Tremu. Womu Edjom 3.70th minute. Arsenal winning game known by 2-1. Coach Mikel Arteta. Waboni players in Abbas Yipa. Aston Villa. Womu so Echi. And as Womu Treffy. Any Brentford Eddie Bueni. Martin Ibane Rieno. Wobia Shenyonko. Ekam Yenumino 2-2. Any PMU. Ewa Sad Game. Uko PM. Ewa Stamford Bridge. In Swa Chelsea. Womu Tumre Yipa. Chabi Alonso. Any name Nantiano. Womu so secure 3 points. Ewa Sad Game. Womu Chiboni Mod. Ebo Meka Poli Poli Enum. Emma Bonimo for Etimu Baku. Former Ayer Captain Edima Liverpool. A Brentia Jordan Henderson. Obu 2 goals. Ewa Sa Gaming. Morgan Rogers HAB. Jao Pedro Ensu HAB. Obu 2 goals. Ewa Sa Gaming. Chelsea 4. Ensu Jom 3 points. Against AFC Bonimoth. And Nano Saturday no. Esu Town. Ensu Trefie. Echi Fulham. Echi Omekam Yenu. Wamu Etimu Baku 2-1. Any PMU Ewa Sa Gaming. Sunderland 0. Brighton.

0: back 1-1 and the PMU Ewa side game no Ben Imbumo 73 minutes and on the ball to Atremu at the Emma Ayama Ufo. Omu ni so magic 3 points navy yeah ponkra 90+2 and Dominic Solanke and so take ano at the Emma Spurs 4-1 and the PMU Ewa air side game. Nyamiadma ene uko PMU Ewa Premiership Prima Coventry City Womini Newcastle for Eddie Bebweni and no Elbabaso Ewa Honomo 7 PM and a sad match in Elbaso Ewa Premiership Prima. And also Edun Sem and so Eddie Emma. So far, say Anna a ye table ni etye ewo England memu. Manchester a City womu Eddie Kine 6 matches. Woman winning na womu ewo 18 points. Share Sunday results no. I PMU ewo premiership in him. Na yemfa honsu ensema Sunday 3 matches echo. So Crystal Palace 3, Nottingham Forest 1, Hull City 2, Everton 2, Liverpool Etnefie, and Man City Ebo and a Kamien San went to me auntie. A Brentie Erling Haaland, 65th minute, and on the first goal, Etwa Tremu, Jeremy Doku, if he bench, Ebeterize Liverpool defense, no, on also second goal, Ekaon, 68th minute, and a Brentie Rancheki, 78th minute, no, on the third goal, Episwa, City for a winning game, no, by 3-0 against a Liverpool. City, Eddie Kine, over 18 points. Arsenal, Tosum, you know, over 15 points. Brighton etosu miensa wamusu ewo 13 points and 9 e Brentford wamusu ewo 10 points Everton watosu enum ewo 10 points Chelsea etosu insia wamusu ewo 10 points Leeds United etosu enson ewo 9 points Hull City etosu enkron wamusu ewo 9 points Liverpool etosu eye enkron Hull City tosu wache ewo 9 points Liverpool tosu enkron ewo 9 points Ipswich etosu dua wamusu ewo 9 points Newcastle etosu dubako over 7 points. Manchester a year United at also do me or 6 points. Forest at also do 9 or 5 points. Villa at also do Numa or also our 5 points. Sunderland at also do 4 points. Bournemouth at also do so or also our 3 points. Our 3 teams we any a Jalik Niba or Melco relegation. Tottenham what also a year doing watchy or 3 points. Coventry and Obabo or also do Crown or also our 3 points. And a Fulham area or also our 2 points. Ewo English Premier League ni mu. Ewo nsu M Komano. Haaland, Odi Kine, top scorers no. Wache 6 goals. Ewo 6 games ni mu. Jao Pedro, Ewo Chelsea. Ewo nsu abo 5 goals. Rancheki, Ewo Man City. Wabo Ewo 4 goals. Morgan Rogers, Ewo Chelsea. Wache 4 goals. Alex Isak, Ewo Liverpool. Wano nsu ashe 4 goals. Ena Pascal Gross, Ewo Brightoner. Wano nsu abo 3 goals. Inti wei, ene ni akonsu over the weekend. Ewo top flight European leagues na. Yedun sem ensu edi ama uko piemu ewo France. Yedun hon results edi ama u piemu ewo England, Spain. Ushe eye Italy swa. Germany yedi hun semu na ensu edi ama u. Na yenko tie reactions kakra from coaches no any players no. 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Endra matcha uko piemu ewo Anfield etoja no. Na ushe mwa coach edi ma Liverpool. Wopeni Andoni Areola. 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
2: Not the result that you wanted. How did the game change? Was the sending off the changing point, turning point?
3: Nah, it's obvious, no? It's we played 2 games today. It's first game until the 62nd minute, I think we've been better. And also the red card arrived when I think we were in our best moment. Probably we were pushing a lot. I think the atmosphere also in the stadium was incredible in that moment. And from then, obviously we've had to play 11 against 10 and they've been better from that point, yes. But the difficulty are very good. With 10 you cannot press, you are already tired. And when you concede straight away, also before we could make the first sub, it becomes very difficult.
0: We and someone a Andoni Areola wanu a coach Edima Liverpool Edia Tuja after sa defeat no. Now was also Kaisai Edifa sa red card ni player Brentie Ryan Gravenberg enya no chese sa red card we party a more we don't pa usha Brentie no when Chanibia usha a sinisi coina or whom say enya dia a Brentie Gravenberg or to me a committee and I says half an arrefin egiano or whom say a soft pa and he's a carrefino a man red card already no na abrante no

0: enya eye yellow card da nanso safa on e buy na eno g red card te se na eye softa ono no ohwe sa call referee edi e buy na na ehun hia kra enti sema opani edi tuja edi fast a red card na bench rank gravity make enya ye ewo sa game ni mu.
1: There is no danger, it's just a stop in the big toe. I think even Anderson continues a couple of steps, decides to go down. He was not even going to call the foul. He leaves it go. When he goes down, he decides, I don't know why, that is a yellow card. We had like 9 players behind the ball. They had a lot of players, you know, it's not like it's in the middle and it's just a normal foul. And then he gets in trouble in terms of...
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0: We any and Samuel Andoni Arola, when we coach, Eddie Ma Liverpool to your chest, a branch and a crown, a bone, crown, or coffa bono, and yes, be a wokuchano, and I eka bo, na enwa wapa, said Refino, Emma, SR red card, na and you see, ewo endra game, a Liverpool for, Edincho, ewo Man City for, ensa anon, yenko piemu, ewo ni opposite number, coach Enzo Maresca, wanos, eyo coach, Edi ma Manchester City, or tese, a very special away win pa, Edi Man City for, tese, upe, uko ba biti se Anfield, ewo Liverpool, and ye bebi eko ho, a man ye easy cry, what team pie, difficult ground, and then no ma kunya 3-0 win El Honoma, or just a special win pa, Edima City Funina, Yin Tinsema, Enzo Maresca, one a your coach, Edima Man City, Eddie Etuja, Eddie Efa, sa, a victory in home.
3: Very special away win, Anfield is never easy, 0-3, I think it's quite important, and we are very, very happy.
4: Your reaction at full time as well just told us quite what that meant to you and the coaching staff.
3: Yeah, because again, I think the only thing we can do is to try to make our noise, that is to win games. So
2: plan B
3: at the end was nice feeling because our fans, they were making the noise, and this is nice.
0: We any and someone a Enzo Maresca Enzo editor catches say a match be and I say win be a then yaji yipa ni fans no now making noise. Ewo stadium honoma womu etumi erini eye sa game no na yenkoti ensemwa sise nuko piemu ewo premiership nim abrantia wono ashe goals do pa awo lidi e top scorers chart no e abrantia Erling Haaland with 6 goals wono so eche se a lovely moment pa ewo sa victory omunyaye ewo Anfield ni ntin sema Haaland enso e di etuja ewo e sa game nim.
5: That's part of Man City and every single fan. I think this is a lovely moment which will stay with us for a long time when it comes to the feeling after the game and in the game. I mean, it was tough and it was hard. But again, we show amazing character from Gigio all the way back to the front. So,
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6: we sign him for everything and if he's able to score 2 beauties as today we are more than happy for him but apart from the goals he's done many good things. I think that today was a very complete performance.
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0: Xabi Alonso and outing in Kano just a complete performance from a brand Jordan Henderson. 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No.
2: It hurts a lot. It's not nice to go through. There's some booze at the last 30 minutes, half time, full time. What do you think of the atmosphere generally around the place?
8: When things aren't quite going to plan, I understand the reaction at times. And obviously, it hurts, you know. It hurts a lot. It's not nice to go through. Sometimes you have to go through it. That's how it is, you know. I care as much as anybody about this place. So sometimes you could say too much because then it overspills. But it's coming from a good place, really. And so I understand it. But yeah, of course, it's not nice to have to go through that.
0: We any and someone Michael Carrick, wano a coach, Edima Manchester United, Eddie Etuja, wano otumi a board draw, etine fee any space for 1-1, e was a giving him a, and also yadun sem Eddie Marcus, if this is plan B, 104.5 FM. 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Eddie Emma Tottenham Hotspur Eddie Tuja after sad draw with Manchester United ewo eye Old Trafford no.
9: Thanks, because it's clear is a mistake from Rodrigo, no, because it's not the right reaction in football, but now Tottenham needs to react. Sometimes the reaction are not nice, not positive for the team, but I think in that moment in 10 players maybe we played with more courage, we played with more energy, and we changed again the game. From a long time Tottenham played without this blood, this character, and I want, now I am the coach and I want to see this character every game. Just with the quality we can't win the games. With the qualities, with the character, with the
0: we any and someone Roberto Di Zerbi wanu aye coach Edima Tottenham Hotspur Eddie Atuja or shenim se aye omenya sa aye character na womu enyano ehiano edia winning games ewo Premiership. 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Yeah, no, so yeah, don't sem and so Eddie Mao. Me no case no so far, and I say and a resource ya toja over the weekend ewo leagues in the moon. Yeah, don't sem and so Eddie Mao. 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And crab to your say UEFA for penny for just open, you know, we share a yenny coaching prowess, and we share a morning bar, or boy, Edima Liverpool for, and you know, one say UEFA technical observer group, no, one would not count, or no ever count, Emma, a European matches, or master study matches, no, statistics, any a year video support in Nino, or penny and a sort of Bahokoboa, and Bibia, I could see Edema European football, and any and Sema, and also if you're ever. Yedi Emma a tier for Casablanca so plan B 104.5 FM. Na yenko piemu ewo eye abrantia ye friend Mario Godzi ube kaisa abrantia yi ufi Germany memu na 2014 World Cup a ebasu ewo eye Brazil memu no wano ena utumise wo she winning goal no edima Germany for 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And eno, a Brent here no, utu mso kupiemu, ewo Frankfurt for Akatia, eho ena Brent here no, isi akain. Na wadin semi atuja, or res or say, USN is say football is the air corner, game no, a developer pa, and this a football ni no, 20 years ago, and eno, chese football no, asi sampa, uche ene football na, wo chese, I say there, I am fast pa. I say no, I am way faster. And I say grand here, what I say, I am more physical. As I want to know, I mupa. I change. I yet 20 years ago. Since that time, there, I know 20 years. I know football. No, I want to know. I do so. I am making two no so. I do so pa. I know to say football players. I want to see no. We share. Now say no more ball. No one can one. On my one TV pa. What I say, I know football. I say sa. I be at sa game ni ma. I say no. I want to know. I yadi biya. I be mupa. And also, I don't say. And so Eddie Emao. Meno kase nuko piemu. Ewo Antonio Conte. Onusu Akatia. Woye former coach Edima Chelsea. Former coach Edima Tottenham Hotspur. Former coach Edima Napoli. Hise no. Wonusu Etifia. 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Uwese na nime si eko. 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A nime nkuyi enfe momo. Mike Carrick. O chifane buna. Ebe likely. Na se likely pa. Se aye Antonio Conte. Wobako jie juma no aye. Ewo man you team no wono so wachese nani die waye ready team ya weba biya u project eye no wako kochi na wadin semi atuja wase ushe ne modern football na e kwanya eye coaches ye momo kwany anase ye 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
10: All right, Tinti. Now, Tui, every year, I'm going to kakra. 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Come on, show, Iso, Ena, Utino, I have plan B, 104.5. 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
11: Ubohomudia,
0: 3 points, 3 points in the Quembia Society. But, and yes, I'm a football tier. Football.
11: And Raman City, Omofi, Omukrum.
0: City, Ebershe Liverpool, 3-0. And Ron Hussein will be at TSC Alfred Park, and so, Akobo, a year ref. And Rock Ramatin, maybe, Miamitin Liverpool. Red card.
11: Red card,
0: Gavin Beck. And a red card.
11: And so, Obiankasa.
0: Obiankasa.
11: Obiantubo.
0: Obian himself, that red card, nay, soft. But, Obianko, refin, so, Anko attacking no, and to warm a park in so because football no mutias here, football no a develop ya conanim or munim say a sane o football mo, it does over Lucy, over draw, and as obeying, over winning. There be no, no affair, no prepare for Unes game. But yet the Yantias here, Hano, Yehuni says, oh, bohom, qua dia, I was a heading, who winny game no. And to say a son of football in it here, anti club no, your clubs never has seen no. Wamu no mo fans ni nkasa. 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
11: Ye wini di ya.
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11: se
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12: when she had we are referring us about Ubana Ben Yamatruka, Yamfa Wunjau. 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Yabavu, Meso, Yafremia Jamua,
13: Jamua. I don't know, Anna.
12: Hey, Gilma. Hey, Christian Gim, Papa.
13: First half, no answer.
0: Eji ejamu ani eti nkan no
11: nti o de se eh easy se be identify no
0: o ko the video be tag
11: you o ko wanji ejamu a
0: obehunu
11: o bunim no
0: o se wa je the video no se be tag you e wo mo social no se o mo hwe ejamu a no mo ne ejamu a nkasa anya sa se o mo bo home game na se
11: BBC a
0: ye be ka se ejamu a na aye because the wire no o inciting eye nkofo against eye referees any officials no
11: okay
0: dey be we see here we football mo
11: mama me phone line said na na o dey FC na me phone line said 0551656656 0551656565 and Monday obetimi abasu bi hello good afternoon sir yes by into you
14: atana referees mo suni match sini here hello sir mo ba mama mo ai friends say Man City abasodo enra omo yade ebo friends Liverpool trainee mameni ji pa mameni ji na Chelsea so anka be Chelsea lose 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8
11: Yes, Dubois, what's that, baby? 0.4. Okay. Good afternoon, sir.
15: Afternoon.
11: Mini, Abi, are you a boss?
15: I don't know. I don't know.
16: And you're going to be able to say, I know my fault, because they knew I would tell you one mother, one of the business of the Joko Tons, I mean, that's my father. When you pack, you are so that one, when I tell you to say, now you're Obey Aman, half in Gosoko, or my mother, you are open, you are also losing the name again, or which I'm going to be in for us.
11: Wait, I say, good afternoon. Hello.
17: Hello, good afternoon,
11: Mr. Kuta. Never, Jeffrey, I'm going
17: to be here, I'm going to
11: be here. You're Yeah.
18: so find it to me now from this year on.
11: Yeah.
18: The one thing there correct. Yo. Okay, madam, come here, my dreams.
11: Okay.
18: Okay, I'll continue. No one, one thing.
19: 104.5.
11: I'm on free, I'm going relegation.
18: Yeah, mommy, I'm going
11: Sorry, 0551656656 0551656565. Yanko, Baja Frost or Casafrin?
20: Hello?
11: Sir, Baja Frost or Casafrin?
20: Baja Femi, Dimitri Adam.
11: Adam, open your coin.
20: There are just a potency of a jumbo gain in a okay, so I can't do so much.
11: Three, yeah, Mikaipa.
19: This is
11: Plan B. Okay. Right. Good afternoon.
21: Good afternoon, Kocha.
11: Kobe Vilas.
21: Senior.
11: Young boy.
21: Kocha, I'm in Chia. I'm in Chia.
11: Okay.
21: Kocha, also, Friday, I'm sure I catch you as a positive. But more important, maybe this report. Now, the news about in the night you win. Because, tell an hour to folk, I'm going to draw. Now, I'm going to win the. And I'm not going to run with the party. I can be full of papa. And then let you go to. I mean, not want to support us in the. I am final four. Oba Buam, your court, Casa, your papa. And you said, I'm going to, you know. I mean, shall be an amnubia, but be up. Maybe I shouldn't be there. Look, I said the coupons also, man, no, the park and park. Because they really say, and you be saying, maybe I'm not sure if you have much back or so. I don't cut across Martin and the eight, then they do. But Martin, that's it. Now, so, we said, yeah, we have a right for the chair, say, yes. Once one of them, because what's your boy? I want one boy. Last minute, 5 minutes in the bar, I cut across. Well, up to now, now, that's what you say. And your panic in it. I see you in Japanity. There are more national reaction to what Okuta.
11: Okay. Good afternoon.
21: Yeah.
11: But your first work as a friend.
22: But your first being a two-year-old.
11: Okay, opening case here. But you're into it.
22: No. This is been 2 years in me. And I bought more or how yeka. And he said, are you? When she phoned, thank God for Nakasa, they have Uma BN and found way. And I'm more getting the petty crashes. They are Obi Kuan Uncle Pra, near anything. If you move the visa, no, they are mere intentional, I'm a police, a foul. Papa Wabundi was your friend, I'm one, near a cock with him. Oh, that's a bit bad, near a kind of thing. I think I got for a question, do only a Canadian near crack. Ah. Sakas and Mumbakas and maybe Nebobo, where a yika, the black is a four line credit now, the Kotomofobu. Ah, many dear rewards are added.
11: And I say, good afternoon.
23: Afternoon, Coenzan.
11: Never tell me who you pronounce where.
23: And I have to win in the refin or your own.
11: And you taste all my Akamibia.
23: Yo,
19: and only yeah,
23: most of you can be. What do you say? Mungia ball so na momo na mungfa bom ni ma referee na referee we odi e match de dia yelu so mungfa ball so net na referee that on ya na o ti ase na na kan basta adi atu e referee no ga pass no so na wa e basta o ti ase e tin se obi ba cash out mo e to at one mo a mun na e fi anu tun ka jo se ha ti o pe mungfa ball so na omomo meda wa se bye bye
11: meda se pa 0551656656. Me fa last caller. Na yebu yaketim. Hello, good afternoon. Hello, good afternoon.
24: Good afternoon.
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11: One thing, or say or support to comments, say Papa no young cochino na anyasa BBC ewo football no mu na kotokon sudye or chese bubuku no bebanso back. 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Comments, yankoi?
1: Yes, sir. Enti, eja mwa esreno. Young apostles from Penny for Nini Kasa. Na on yes idea no or can. But yes, and run so
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0: 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And they would ya say that bread will create the umpon and then young copon sunset. Papa no was a seda 0551656565. 0551656666. Hello.
1: Hello, good afternoon, sir.
0: Good afternoon. Daddy, we didn't baby have every.
1: Sorry,
0: and see, yeah, the line about to my repair, not what fresh number into the fatus is here. Yeah, not made a number, neighbor to one. Where to mean pay for you come
1: back? Okay, that's why I'm say by your time, Jimmy.
0: Okay, yo, me that say, yo. Hello,
2: hello,
0: Mahao,
2: you're from Apoma,
0: Yamia Dumbo Konzo, eh?
2: Dominia, I'm coming out of the
0: four. Okay, yo. Daddy, you didn't be a very free.
2: Yes, Bago, you could be my camp.
0: Yes, Bago, you ain't your way.
2: I'm a man of the Ampura, you saw Onoa, or so, on your group on Australia and Trabia, at that is when an answer empty as so. On your group on my entrance of Onoa, yet the Jawana, he had done a better so, or a friend of Oma, said Ne, Evie, and you really have an attitude of Mada Bochim, which I did not for Sania, Namikasa, and Shida. And
0: amen. Hello. Maho.
3: Yeah,
0: Daddy, we didn't be a fair for you.
3: Master P.
0: Oh. Master P, ain't you way? Amen. Amen.
4: Okay.
0: And I say hello.
4: Hello.
0: Mahai.
4: My dear soap company.
0: Kofigana enjoy.
4: Yo, Abusia. And you know, and no Kasa can you know the four birds is say queen in a minimum yard in prepare. Now you never be can't say or body in a meme moji in you. Anybody has passed down command, what do you know? Your body in the man. Your body has passed down command that. Yeah, you be that.
3: na mo do kwa die no one dia da be ma no se na wi da be pa ni this the this the show is just a make na ma ti ma ngwa ma to ba ni akopa asia and bit ma ka che mi to je te ma nu mi ho se bi ta fun na 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
0: amen. Yes, I was young too, so to me, Abemo, and they were better with Kediampon and then Yankopo. I say, there were a yes, so Pani Bamba, Papa no, what they are doing. Hello,
5: hello,
0: Mahao,
5: Yamia
0: Dumo Quanti, Auntie, I end your way.
5: Eh, you mean the Yamiasi?
0: Hm.
5: So I bought you, Baba, now, okay, because your job was to play football. But now the movie is also seeing someone. It's not serious. Let's go.
0: Okay.
5: I'll

0: Amen.
1: Auntie, yada say hello. Hello. Hello. Okay. Yes. 0551-656-6565. 0551-656-6566. I was able to be a bemo. Now, you know, Eddie. 0551-656-6566. Hello.
2: Hello.
1: Mahao.
2: Yeah, Joe.
1: Mami, we didn't baby have free free.
2: Okay.

0: namise adiawayo ajo nyamie ajo nyamie o yodo
1: ameno amen omi adasiwai amen yes and then was Yemfa wofre fu chatu na wofe di kaiwe yemfensi na fe yendaye ho yembesisi ya 0551656565 0551656656. Hello.
2: Yeah, hello, good afternoon.
1: Good afternoon. Daddy, we didn't baby have every.
2: Yes, I'm in Peter, I'm in Fresh Valley View.
1: Oh, yo, be the end your way. All right. Peter, yarase why? Okay. I was your friend, can you be see enough? You try your honey, your best see. Aha, plan B, 104.5 FM. Plan B, dry. Adebusia was so with your offer, Dika, with ya. Did that with Tedian Pon and then Yanko Passe, a one shall so pub ni bamboa. What do ye ababe dream? Now, what you tell me, Papa, need the actors from Jim on Avezo. Yes, I see a general, no, that's an cacra, de piani amount des yaka. Des ya chano mia, dear Titan, cause one sounds so, yet it is in Nama war. Asa Grassam, Pebusiane, October 12. I don't see why, imagine Kakranga crowd, but once here, the October in Swakako goo. Yes, in November, mu, yes, in November, mua, there's a grown up goo. It was here for Fromo. 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

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So, of course, Plan B 104.5 FM. 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

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Oh tell you come so say no to mwa come a come pa. Now on zoom wet to me about what you see. Yes, also instructors were hold me be a wuni majalia cranwa on be guide or na wet to me swim me what you see. Open chili kwa whatever community to six. Otra Aye Mko Venture School and Mka Kra Bekono na ye billboard this you hot no more kama kama kasia bako. 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Security aye tight. And with fry na jin chile mwa che media 0303-200093. 0303-200093.

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0: 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I bet so abadam fra to said ye. 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
3: Ose.
2: Grandma dodo wa.
3: Yo, mami enti we.
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2: 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Onkoma oba ne so.
3: Okay, yo. Mommy yara se. Hello. 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When you mean yes, 0551 656565. Hello.
4: Pato, good evening.
3: Good evening. We didn't be a very daddy.
4: Pato, me mbo miti, me mbo miti.
3: Okay, okay, no problem.
4: Pato, say, well, Ghana.
3: Uh-huh.
4: Well, Ghana, peni funi omete. Yeah, Ghana, peni food di. Yes, o man we nan kata, yet kimi nan kata no wong. Me me kase, se, uti o man we munate, upi yo kitia, nyabuti ni abe ya, abe brown waye. So what you have to do is
3: Hello?
5: Hello?
3: Maho!
5: Oh.
3: Hello?
5: Hello?
3: Maho, would you be a free mommy?
5: We didn't discuss that.
3: Yo, yenti away.
5: Any liar rape?
3: Didn't I rape bomb?
5: Because I didn't endomic or no, for me now, yeah.

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1: Hello.
3: Hello.
1: Mahal.
3: Yeah.
1: Odin baby of Reverie.
3: Hello.
1: Hello. What's my name, Daddy?
3: Bajo. Yes, in the room. On peso over here and go on because say what look for to be seen as a will be seen and then also on ya won because of bear man one then would be seen to I just be seen up play. I don't know where to make the guy be you
1: won't
3: bear man also say BB here and that you can come to the man on way they see us all send me Bakusaso, Unamino, Baza, Messiana, what they are saying. Unana, or two unanimous, over to me, the award, the other unanimous. What you mean? Now, only a kid is not playing well. Everyone is in the baby, any day. No, the idea. They have been better, I can say. Them and everyone from well. Almost take time, somewhere in Chapia, and 4 months in book. The same MM and I used to be quite good this year. Necessar, some of the sinners, yes, the Berman could rip on the Elina and a defamant. I want on a Berman Abusia for us almost once a day. Because oh, MM, my dear Bayer, who say a case, Namba, dear Bayer, and the Abbey case. It's only a demonstration was our court to know I did this as a seminar. There may be a good review. This year more. You tell me that I is a quarter when I tell you that I'm an anazat, I'm an anazo, and my little pronunciation of which you have one more demonstration.
1: Okay, yet I say I was ya, a brinty, a hanun say, na ya deal of friendly base here, sorry, so. Ama ebane sen jumedi no etumi ato aso ere amamo ebre ne kwa erunti enti mi for phobia bio ewei production team aseda ye mudia nei Ernest edimi kopie mu e o Facebook oni Lydia Lydia nsobo mechi domo ama ende yeri jumedi no eba ebe somo ebane sen jumedi no eto aso ede amamo ebusua panyini ka chire kwa bramreku ayemidini Awusia, dasende, yevese shebio, makramo.

0: Certain positions, people are there because of their merit, not appointed by politicians, and they work and serve well. Look at our security agencies. Puppets of the ruling party, ruling government. And so they are not able to open their mouth, even arrest thieves who ride public cars and are fed by the state. People who earn more and better, well salary, and fringe benefits, occupying official houses, with chauffeur-driven cars. Benefits come in thousands. They steal the most in the country. Go around the prisons when we go to give communion and pray for them. Uriah Gupo, Uriah Ponchi, Yachinakotu. Some remand for years, and yet those who openly steal and plunder walk our streets. What kind of society is
1: that? What will be different between the special prosecutor's office and whatever office of law enforcement? And the reason why I agreed to accept the nomination is that this is a new of corruption. Has done so much damage to this country. In the conflict resolution, it is called structural violence. It's an invisible violence that kills millions without anybody seeing it. Taking millions of cities for oneself under illegal circumstances deprives people of good health, education, and all the developmental facilities you can give. So what I want to do is to be able to set up a credible institution with a credible culture, which will be able to block the leakages and the seepages. If I'm able to do that, I don't care even whether I am not able to prosecute anybody. And part of the law says that it is preventative, that if we succeed, we won't need foreign aid. I will say, with knocking my chest, that the amount of seepages and leakages at the ports, if we were to close them, our budget will not need foreign assistance.
2: The Church of Pentecost is over 3.1 million. About 10.38% of the Ghanaian population. And we have brought in 15,000 signatures. I believe that this is significant enough. If they give us time, we can even bring 2 million. Yeah, just to make a statement that this bill, we support it 100%. And so we are praying for the parliamentarians to make good arguments. They should know that there is a creation. This is a sovereign state, but the whole world is a sovereign state with a ruler. And then the one who created us reserves the right to tell us how to behave. If we leave the right to behavior in the hands of the creation, then soon every lifestyle will be shielded by law. Till we have some anarchy state, lawlessness in this nation. Now, if you want to have sex with a beast, they say it's okay. If I want to have sex with a pig, it's okay. If I want to marry my daughter, it's okay. If I want to have sex with a tree, it's okay. So where are we going? So the issue is not about rights. The issue is about morality.
3: Because we live in a world where we are told we are the leaders of tomorrow, and the politicians of the day have ensured that tomorrow never comes. Let us today tell the politicians of the day that the tomorrow they have been talking about is today.
4: We live in a continent today where, as the young man has said, our young women upon attaining puberty cannot afford sanitary pads. But our public servants have iPads which they do not know how to use. We live in a continent today where our leaders who preside over our health sectors

0: omo omo chi omo galamse no omo chi omo no ebe ma omo amesi no omo asaba.
1: Then I asked him if he had ever been offered a bribe before.
2: You mean as president?
1: As John Mahama.
2: As a human being?
1: As a person.
2: Any human being in the world would have encountered, you know, corruption in a way, one way or the other. Either being offered a bribe or a bribe being demanded from you. What you need to do is to put yourself in a position.
1: Mr. President, did you take it?
2: No, I haven't taken a bribe.
3: But even to think about it, it just questions who are making this policy. This is what happens, that when you've mismanaged the economy into this hole, then anything sounds great to you because you don't have any option. You see what I mean? And this is the problem, that anything that is taxable, that can feasibly be taxed, they are trying to impose taxes on it, increasing withholding taxes on withholding and so on. All of these are hurting. They are hurting the economy. These taxes are hurting. And therefore, you are not going to get the growth. And when you don't get the growth, you will not get the revenue. And when you don't get the revenue, you go back to increasing taxes to get the revenue. And then you are in a cyclical...
4: But I can tell you, as my colleague, Deputy Minister said, we are not going to the IMF. Whatever we do, we are not. The consequences are dire. We are a proud nation. We have the resources. We have the capacity. Don't let anybody tell you. Like when Joshua, Caleb, and the 10 others went to spy on the promised land, and only two of them came to say that we can do it. And the 10 went around the community, remembering you can't, da-da-da-da-da-da-da. We are not people of short sight, you know, and we have to move on. Okay, so let's think of us as who we are, a proud, strong people, the shining star of Africa, and we have the capacity to do what we want to do. If only we can speak that one language and show that we burden share in the issues ahead.
5: Get the industrial piece. So you have ministers in the government have been performing like this. And if they are performing like this, what is the reason why a president is just going to take his green ink and say, we'll make sure there are others. Saying so many MSs are, because there are several people who have left my government, which I removed from the government. There are people. Neil Biano won my first term or no second term or that's all. But there are some of the longest serving ones, and they demand so many. And that is the reason why. And I think there's good explanation. Yo, and yes,
4: thank you very much.
6: See if I read your book, compatriot, you know, yes, Bosome Frem, Assembly members, or much as a moon, na your friend beside me, see a man or a
7: banister.
6: I'm going
7: home.
6: Why? Chief, but you're not in my friend.
7: I'm not going home.

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and the dawn, the papa. And so, yada wan say, in every way, will be a tune. Afe ninunga, and so, a way yada say. On this note, no mamen chao, so china, yame yaduma ye ninunga birthday. Di, happy birthday in advance. Enko, enfama ninunga, ewo sa, kwayen o so. Na, bibi bianso into me, enko nkain. Shana so mami say it alive and I see your live on Facebook no so. Eya plan B104.5. But more than to recabra ho na uba ja o comment to us ye and I like your page, you know, kama. Na fe bibi bi anso into me and konkain and so el honmo. 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Say beko abe fontin ta omano so and some with ye himu hono. Yedi bi ebe babe somo kama na fe bibi bi anso into me a konkain. 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

Right, so my uncle planbonline.com na so say Dr. Joseph Kweku as a more appointed EC deputy chairperson in electoral commission after say Ira Bossman mu ina free hormone no na vacancy abeda ho nipa 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The Reverend Benjamin Boateng an opinion support you man so no so we need to dwa so bi asabi oni ni suadi hunu de e betumi ahanda achi pa pa pa pa pa pa pa pa pa pa betumi ahanda achi pa GS opens reposting applications for staff returning from steady leave NT Ghana Education Service ABA akwan at ho say ubia no a opese o apply no akwene da ho say bia opese after say wako steady leave abano opese uremu a akwene abeda ho. 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Enti yere Ablakwa chere say Ghana. 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One fuel tanker destroyed in fire at Kumasi tanker yard. 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Kofi Adams accuses Tribe Culture Feast CEO of fueling World Cup visa scandal. 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

0: or plan B104.5. 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Cannabis traffickers using ambulances and bullion vans. Ebusia, Interior Ministry, Adebe Tujo, HRS, and Prim Princess, Yadia, a banning Ripani, a yes, a Bonsam Tower, ya. Yad the ambulance in the other train. Ghana. Yad the ambulance, yo. Ambulance, Sabi, you'll be if a yari, I didn't two mono. And then on the other train, we. And if a bullion van, I can see Kaguma better. Wow. Nanka, yad is a gunner, Tremono. Menoka said, this is here and found for Sikabu. We any other train. Well, I am some about the most you call Naya Borem Nafe, BBB to me a conkind, anti, Minia Bema Thomas, IT from the NDC, against one of constituency, Ababet Nasa, no Korea, Epre Sayanto Abaman as Deputy Communication Officer for the people of Ayensu Anno, Bano Communication Team Noa, Region and a National Inano. Odi akotene pa enso ewu mu a Thomas atina se Tommy akwa ba
1: mejo so ahene
0: bibia kama de
1: boko but manya
0: code bi metumi hu campaign no ho
1: manya code bi ni nyama do bi
0: okay
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0: right
1: nanya bo apayo na ya kata bi na achi ni a ti me fro yeah
0: that is good okay ya den yamia senti. But then, apropos to saying so far, how many are you now election?
1: Oh, I come there, 2 weeks.
0: 2 weeks.
1: 24th.
0: Oh, okay. I say, see the campaign now.
1: Yeah, then I've got Bugan in your mind.
0: Bugan in your mind. And you're on command, you're in the I see. Right.
1: You're
0: okay. 28 year constituency.
1: You, Machia, what if over 50 could be an 82 name? I am 104. 50 chairman for so about DC about obi bia rather aspirant ni nyina me che obi bia e obi bia wo mechia me penifo bi ni titu ni His Excellency John Dramani Mahama tembia me ba me se oman peni 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So born home more than pa Monto Abamano na Omumbeye Jumade and Famboa or mine any NDC among your corner. Intiminia in Chano de Hana Medibesi.
0: Right, Meda Saint Thomas Haiti and our tenant. Can you tell me?
1: Yeah.
0: Quickly, young woman and seminum na Yanko Yenimo. So now, Interior Minister Yura Mutaka Mubarak Mohammed. 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
1: enti so me chap era prosper kumi papa
0: okay
1: Yes.
0: Mami Ntio, ayo wanwa.
1: I'm one walk across. Yeah, I'm one. If you say, let me say the act and that's the law, be a bar, a permit in Nippon, but me the ambulance. And I say, I'm betting me a bruce or more homes in case of me, let me say, I'm ready a bar. It's the same as I'm running on the edge, Juma. Because a nurse traffic is sick right now. 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
1: 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Not the one found nine and si fema. Sanya mammy and say I'm a body. So one who you're a bambino basso. No one ma imbra and ye juma. No one found nine so and si fema. Any one genia. Nikono a bed disobey to me. Okay? Fine gentleman for the air and Musset. Ambulance, a trimmer. I said, oh, yeah, I don't forbid now.
0: Echo
1: hospital. And now, sir, open in B. And I said, one said, what is it? Cabia, come bank, be another B, sir. And now, sir, yet he said, police in B, bro, New Holland, and that's anyway now. That's why I said, open in B, tell me, President and Minister Bina, or call the baby, no, but I say, I better come on to us. What I say, not doing, sir, I'm for Eddie Dijuma for Robby. Okay? It is a ne, minister. What be we say? Sana amafo di ya. The laws are there. Okay? Me nu ka say. Si say yesi ma yen prichi e wo ka mu. Wo de me di Abuba ko be kuma no ma mi enu. Ma yen prichi wo ka mu. E ye Lord da da da da. 2006. Ena adaba fo yi di ko tu o ma tata no ma pe ni dada ko fo na no o wa abem. O mu di ko tu na enim se o. E ya a pastor and I say, oh, we can't have me some more, almost do not in a car, monitor and dono. Yeah, I'm with this table. And now, almost some years, I'm doing Juma, Fofa and Twata, and almost some years, I'm with Bemu. And now, Professor Miss Bayer, and Obey and Mra, yeah, Mra, and the Hawaji Atum. Say, who bet me Akasa, I preach, I will come by Mra Kano, etu, dear Untimi, and the Abadan will be so in Mra or what? We should make sure we implement the law. Now, Imran unye juma. This is plan B. 104. Minyo hene. So, unu miya ju asemi kei. Let Imran unye juma. And then, be bia ne adanin the politics. 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Okay, anyway come say 2 to 3 times ye di sankomo yi wa.
2: Yeah.
1: Okay. Cookie no massa a same nipa abrabo. One your classmate for any one school said they binum kwa ni mwa de. A question no because of this in Rubonin no muni in your boni say no. A binum adani junkies are omunamo omuhua omunya come do them.
2: That word no junkie chesed in. Because
1: it's party person. Yeah, word be abe kaya home. Mm-hmm. Like I said, Kofubia, like Amunye, so normal to say, Amuto, touch my kakra. I don't want to use any words, yeah. But Tanishi will be image and Bibisa. What I say,
2: yeah.
1: No, sir, and then, she said, yeah, ambulance, and a moody, and yes, smuggling of the drugs, any we, and no, it's very, very pathetic and alarming as a country. Say you want my mu. Not because of Unusadia and Enya, Ebeso Biam, Emra Emaho Quantino, Ube Fakwan Biaso, so be decide Jumano. So, Messre, my by me, so no dear, about the Embraer Juma, or a listening government, say, Imre Biashe, a Ebra win, numni, cocaine, this sign in Nubonin Numuno, Ubi Bia the Chino, say, or this our ambulance, ye be. I yes smuggling Eddie in the morning no echo bebia ya china we enye delay in bia straight Uncle Jim Ranano na im running in Indy.
2: Tommy, does it mean say any woman you lose one now because ya tiko ken hon
1: ya
2: ye di hun komwa besi ne
1: ya
2: ene interior minister msun kwa kama yentia ambulance any the transport to your friend is saying we does it mean say baby ye do no security na wiki ana
1: Debbie mean to me en kase security now.
3: This is Plan B.
1: A wiki.
3: 104.5.
1: Who said, I feel like I'm going to put my fibre.
2: Oh, sir.
1: Yeah, the security rather are working.
2: We require transport we or oh, ambulance. We.
1: Yes. Sir, and yet, then, okay, one cousin, then, go on. What's that here? One cousin, then, go on. Minu, gusu, kase.
2: Mm-hmm.
1: Se security nu nye wika and your papa ebe den ne be hu se ye di ambulance and yes as mogun so it means security nu they are underground omu intelligent nu e ye aduma ah omu de ma tu nko it say mu amu di ambulance yes smuggling edi in Ruboni ekọ be bi nu mu se say ye hu se e sia nu ye be sia nu
2: me ba ho na as a color classroom pigeon in Sano.
1: What is that?
2: Oh, no.
1: Oh, no, I track off. It's
2: not
1: the
2: other.
1: It's the back end where you are. Back end where you
2: are. Tommy, it's a great year, tight year. Eden and Mutumiaku could draw a term regu bullion van. Eden,
4: I didn't know.
2: Would a man in London, mommy? I don't know.
4: Maybe I don't know.
2: Okay.
1: Nah.
2: Oh, not then.
5: Mean to us, oh, yeah, dear, and who are
4: you?
5: Oh, yeah, dear, and who are you? Security system has failed. 90, you mean, say, yeah, there's it. We can't be just one for any politics.
2: Yeah, so,
1: okay.
2: So, I'm going to you.
1: So, Minya, and no, I'm going to say, and then, answer now. I send me be pure. And then no. But his spirit, you know, I wide at your mountain. That you
2: go I am nefiti da benda. So catch him saying, "Nah, that means you baby at the nation see for you." Yes.
1: Who's the baby Kafano? If you ask, if you ask me, catch him say. Me ka say me say. Akade eni mu say ambulance betray mu. Ada so be yaria.
2: Of
1: for
2: course.
1: That emergency, the local hospital.
2: Yeah, and
1: announce that the opening be as a minister, president, MPB, Eko baby, and about announce it is Ika Eko baby, and I even say, Ebe, too. But the same, ordinary person, Obiak cannot, almost a traffic, you see, Nano Kano, or Nakasami Bra, Richard Eni, no Nakamini Tikam, no, or Nakasano, or Kasakasa.
2: Okay.
1: Say, ambula ka, we are any will. It's not bro, you are traffic, no bro. Boom, boom, boom, just a yaman of crime. Meanwhile, na those time my experiences sign yaman in Yano, Nebu, and na is Sajuman no Mudidi, na say no Mutuan, a daddy. It means the security is working now. Oh, just yes. Yeah, it means the security is working now. Say, to say, yam, ya tightening yam borders ni yam security to say. Quan, I'm on for San Fasuni. Okay, yes, I'm with Aquano. So, on my son, Quan, I make a fair. Interior Minister, no, Abeka, fine. Now, my man, Pimwa, the law is in their bosom. Omun and Rano Ekutomun, same. Say, Omuchi, sir, Obi, yes, Adena, a China. Even look at them, Randy, and my Rani, and DM, and D channel. No matter how political affiliation, and the Pakuno either, or what, and that's all done. Say, and this in me. No, yes, I am also in Manuso no more. The law have to deal with him or hey. The same thing apply to the ordinary people and not ordinary person or baby. Because I dear SBD ever say, Yenya, Eden Ugasibe bro mine, Eddie or how new Yene, ever bread him and force on him. We should condone such deviant behavior. I said, Banasana, you see, I'm not quite immediately. What you have here? It's immediate, and they say, Minister not in your home, sir, Aquino. And now, one keep, what be exposed. It's a meanwhile, yet here, you want to say, you want traffic more, you will be not so be a brosa, and you want some ambulance away now. You better room, you say, you want intelligent beer. Then we can go to appropriate authority to report that person. Say, no, this person way, ambulance wants your bro. In Tiasia, police for moon checking the entry.
2: Yes, Tommy, I don't know if a question.
1: Yeah.
2: Also, Bullion Van Dutrin or a wine.
1: And none of my mom answer, no say. And then, who knows your private hospitals? Ah, almost more or more ambulance.
2: Bullion Van, as I'm not.
1: Yeah, Bullion Van, say your private banks also. And I'm a boy, Henneby. Your private banks. Ah, almost over to me. I used to, the Savilon Van now. Omudio Muscaba could go on bank. So, obey the way who, but a fina in Tiramizano, Ababuyeni. Okay? Ape, those are a pain the papra, and I said, oh yeah, a fina mutuae de, a daddy.
2: So that means,
1: okay,
2: ban on security, buying ball wine, say, you go home.
1: You should go, but I mean, there means so me to me, a hono.
2: Why do you have to say,
1: a hono? Make oh, you not tell me, make I say. There's no human being in this world that operates my yard 100% conditional phrases and count.
2: And I am going to say that I'm going to bash you anymore.
1: What do you say? There's no human being in this world that operates my yard 100%. No. Nipe biya wo conditional phrases. Nipe biya wo nenso. Ewa no, you can't be biya 100%. It's me, Amy, they say, I buy you another interior minister, no, and who end the one keep on the can. It's the same in why it's here. You who say, Obi, the ambulance bin nam na nini yeno and your papa. Yeah, I said this, I bet me, I call report to son. Because no, I do in the echo. It's moon check you when I become in Tina.
2: Okay.
1: Maybe obro, and I say, or the ambulance in the yeno, mean Tia Sintino, they should be have to question that person now.
2: Okay.
1: Not me know when you answer your boa as on my papa. Okay, because in the morning, no mono, and Bwame Thomas, and Bwawo or Henny, and Bwame Bra, what do you call it? Richard, and in here, who produce an in, when you are your and why,
2: Midassi,
1: it's your best threat, sir, abandon your bar, and your boa, na, a bay.
2: Right, Midassi, anti plan B 104.5 FM, Thomas, Aiti, and I will take Nenkano, in your bema, Richard Eni Ababetina, let's see. Mama here mana kwaba.
6: Ishesidie, ye dia no yede. Ishesidie, ye dia no yede.
2: Right. My uncle Richie, Richie Akwaba.
6: What's the politicians? I know you're the politician.
2: Ah, I said, you're the
6: one. I can't ask him.
2: It was if anything, Boniface Sadiq.
6: Boniface Sadiq.
2: Yeah.
6: On cancer, no, no, no.
2: Oh, naturally, sir, we need you in our home.
7: Yes, dear. Yeah, dear. I know you're there. Honestly, and talk on talk with you, or Ghana, you know, and I'm on signing in a new Ghana Devo. Any of you, oh, here, any politicians. Assemble, come back out, take Remasono, and Chelsea Kai. I want to tell you, do your politics well. Don't let politicians deceive you. 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Or NDC, no minister. 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NDC lawyer, Larry Ajeti, Ajeti, or NDC. 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I'm your my young. That's the only thing.
2: Right. And yeah, no. Rich Akwaba.
6: Yeah.
2: BBI able called, yeah.
6: And your grand to say your mamma, mamma.
2: Ah, you.
6: That's why I need to think when we're at my connanty. I'm a bonu, I bet my head, and I just say, oh, bad, dear Nangasa, oh, why in the Akwaba.
2: Okay. Interior Minister say bullion van. Adia ye mini umiri in him said the first sikai. And yet the fa we ambulances are ubi hundred don't know the fan on. And yet the fa we 4.5. The abeda honono. 15 minutes, ain't you?
6: Yeah, can bet His Excellency, the former president, the flag bearer, the digital man, Ivan Kessie, Dr. Mahmoud Bawumia. And I think this weekend, Mama Samira, the beautiful Samira, the former second lady, I think he said he was at King University, I'm saying I met this Mbani ABB, according to Muyam Kotai Chemani Kama. Bible class, if you hear ye, Nifai, ye said Jidin, you are better for a word, and Jidim. See, Omojin office, so Mamoko Yamani, ye bet ya. Ura Kofi Adams, baby, I will be a unchestna service issue. No, I'm here non solve it. Anna Monfey, Papa, I know you're your mother and your politics. I know own who pays sleep day. Minister, your boss are Kore. Oh, I've been my side or same minister, I'm referencing. Foreign minister and American as my papa is Abemwe. Okuja too. Baby, I will be a betcher. Uncle Jen said, oh no, he was loud more than anybody in this country during a Akufo-Addo's reign. In Uncle Nanuntu, he should better shut up. Because when you that, if it's not because of politics, peace slip that. Right down from national service, I'm not a deputy minister. So he should shut up. Or a minister, every peswa that he spends in his ministry, he has to account for it. People started paying taxes to take care of this nation before he became a politician. And if you want to talk about those who are very loud when it comes to governance, he's one of them. So if people are questioning some of the works and are calling for accountability and transparency, you should just cooperate and stop being sarcastic on some of the issues, because you know, no bit me, some of us we can do worse. Yeah, because ni achia tema fwoni na nama straight tema west and tema metro tema west chief executive and tema metro chief executive mestre omu enlinke omu urban rules department no and some fumbi kosu organa ha. Now there's nothing like inner road and a major road udru Janshian Swa, Ufi Community 5, Edirua Community 2, Community 2 Muno, Temasco War Nature. You know, those who are coming from the other side. Omufi, Main Road, Babesiamba, Pivion Beran, they have the right to go. And those of us from Community 5 are Yebe crossing, because they know your minor road. We have to wait till these people end. Umdu Honma, they say, drive, you know. Akwe say, Ubia, the faster you are, and I'll be to Miyako. And some of course, it be a time. It be so a community, Uwo Junction, Community 8 and 9. Omo if he, main road, Befa, Greens Launch, Ediako, your friend is saying, health insurance, or, they have the right to go. And those of us, if he, Community 9, Ebesian, Rema, about 8 and 7, we have to stop for them. But he said, there's nothing like that. And so you'll be a sebi we name these rules now draw now cause stop it because you are using the inner rules. Now man for buefu. Another one, I am very serious. These places I'm talking about, honey, a very, very, very dangerous places. When Olam's anymore, those from the runabout,
2: yeah,
6: Ebefa Olam's anymore, they are called Kaiser Flat. They have the right to go. And those of us here, you should TDC Kwanfu Community 1, Ebefa Kaiser Flat, where friend is saying, park inside on. We have to stop for them. But it's obedient person. And you as someone make imagine trucks and you make 334 air this heavy duty trucks and normal ADH entry tema. And it's creating serious problem. And Mestre Community 1, MTTD 4 no, any the assembly. Omumbio many na near cross war tema and its enclave no airtime. Airtime. You know, small cars, no. This electronic we are yeah. Udi o far phones now are from Aban. Investment company be any. Ubi any in some. But they shouldn't think that they are driving small cars, and for that matter, they are very swift. If they didn't go to driving school, they should know the rules of the game. Because you are creating nuisance in Tema and its environs. Thank you very much. Alpha, young Kuyeni. This man, I like him so much. Inti, asana mbe kane emi do. But I think, say, I'm not surprised. Say, onuan kasa be kan, say, yen foreign partners, security partners in the foreign countries, yen cooking hun semu kupie honu. Omu nye ready, say, omu nye mbe ebi nye inkita honu. Pe, nye obe ye sisi anu. Amama jatum pefe se asema okane no kre. It's a kamia se we don't work with intelligence. Nanka o kasas asem se so kokan o radio station. Nanka mi expert se nka okoye no akase. Per investigation ye nya emri bi atwem. We have made this arrest. Na achese you have kept quiet and use your intelligence to arrest. But when akwe se obi wi ade na wo kochi no yesi an robbers abebe bi a wo kochi om wo kona na wo boss arin win yebo munwani o ye na sojafo no police fikitetu yebo munwani o enu bi na oye no wo say your intelligence echeses is amount for you so ambulances any that of bullion vans an omo de escort another transport in running me dey mean cause we in burning because it means say any almost bet me the say be cooking any other things we go e dey akobe
2: sure definitely
6: say say no mu ni dia in think we no an Kenya dey say ka radio for credit enya because say yeah na we dey bokokwa enu kwa dey bokokwa enye ye
2: okay
6: because a tip of no enya
5: Into no bit me and say, Abia, you can also, your ministry or the security we know, can have people in plain clothes.
2: Mm.
5: Ah, omu bit me aye then. Et me, edia tracking. Abia, the way I'm with me quite soup or baby, and I say, what the worker acquire police with me stop you say, your boss search no. You bet me aye, be. It doesn't, if an officer stops a bullion van, they have every right to stop.
2: Mm-hmm.
5: Because there's no bullion van that moves without the police escort.
2: Mm.
5: Is the minister trying to tell me that now the police department has liaised with drug dealers and they are using the bullion vans and the assistance of the police officer in the bullion van to escort drugs? Is that what he's trying to say? Then we are sitting on time bomb. If that is what he's saying, then we are sitting on time bomb. I don't want to perceive that as is that the kind of hearsay. Mm. But he's a interior minister, of course.
2: Mm.
5: So if he wants to come out with anything, he has to establish facts. Yes, you saw no. Yatio, yeah, the issue. I say Rollins time. Normally, peace go area. If anything, Isam. If we talk about the Batema, because so you have one team. We know the Benti. Daniel, Tia. But baby, your man ain't called Akoduno. And you have to send me a in this modern era. Ah, now send ye, and ye say, or me, I'm ye minister now. Meet me at Dibiaba. Say, all bullion vans, being private or that of government, Ministry of Interior, edit track abishim. You can put devices out with bit media editing some of the aquaphobia and watch. You see, I'm read the topic, you know. Now, I shame so in a sense, because young foreign people no catch and say, among GND, and you know, yet they don't want to share even information with us. And also, Intel, I trust and go for the bullion vans and ambulances. Efa Draxa.
2: Mm-hmm.
5: Why should we come and blow it off on air?
2: Mm.
5: Ofa, he has goofed. Without fear or favor.
2: Mm.
5: Let's put this inside the penalty. He has goofed big time. This doesn't show security intelligence.
2: Mm-hmm.
5: It does not show security intelligence one bit. Say so, then what blow cover? Anything go for them say, baby, I did funny achieving. Or it's an attempt to tell the people that was say yeah, who mama will be. This is plan B 104.5. I'm asking legitimate questions.
2: Mm.
5: I'm asking legitimate questions. Because you said recently, dry sling yajidimbonia man, you say ajidimbonia man. To the extent say Ababa catch and say, if we are seeing na yeah. If you are seeing five countries are ultimately drugs, Eco Europa and for that matter, Belgium, no, yeah, number one. Yakobo Bobo Yanumi, Yenu Mom Cooking Remui, Yabobo Man, Yasambefe and the account. Yeah, me Yakran is a Ghana Koji a cap, Yakita, Africa, number one, a Wednesday, in drug Wednesday, time. Ain't and I know big casting been our kind. I was laughing, but to some extent, no one said no. I say, and yesterday, any prison. I say, Ghana went to me and in drama, South Africa, and you're coaching Drew. And there's a South African, he be in Drew FIA airport. I said, they want the wallet, Moose, then the Koyami, South African airport in your coaching. It shows how weak our security system is. And some people are not saying this. And we started from way back. Yes, we are chisel. We see. When you get to our airport, the kind of people that we take them at the airport, any sikasre, gun any security officer, didn't know, baby, sikasre, obifia brochreba, ye bieni bag swipe, and ye man ye fio, na or sre perfume, or perfume. Those days I used to work at the port. Ye kasi yanko ye wait me bien container say yes chin yamana. Ube ono obia yi more friends and deck. Obia yi bicycle. Officer, no, yeah, na yeah, you free shipping company bandy. Yeah, it mean you, but officer, no, or no share uniform, no. What me you bicycle, as me pay. How? How? And this thing, I don't think it has stopped. I don't think it has stopped. But me, I have seen some problem in our security service. I have sat down here countless times, Mkacho said, and Kamenya, near police academy, near other academies for the security institutions. Enti onipa no cho BEC SSC no peso kwa or go straight rather than say so nko bi ko tue sika enko to forms ni NSC role mape ya bone ho akasa kan ne ho bi o so be ma youth na adwuma say first no fine nipa 500,000 an ekoto forms no an o ma mu em say 5,000 pe exactly akọ to nenu tue so be fa youth no 40,000 security service dey be obefa nipa be 5 million no afa 40,000. And you're so disgusting, sir, as a country. You have to go and pay before you are recruited into our security systems. And we have, it's not NDC time, we are making politics out of it. To the extent, a friend of our security system, I say, Yama MP slot. Is it not annoying? Say, you see, Yama Ohinibi slot. Minister, we are man slot. Oh, man slot to the heading.
2: And it has been there for a long time.
5: It means from day one, you have compromised the system.
2: I call 2 minutes.
5: From day one, you have compromised the system. Enti mimi de kaminya nanke wa academies ntete de kaminka no ufi ha no mami wo person e journalism wo ko journalism school obi person e police a from day one you should go to a 3 years police academy ni a graduate no ni a man in uniform or graduate 3 years na training everything so be ba no how it be bia say yes we specialize in IT for a searching of information is any man ni I we have say we no so or expert in shooting in yam ya e bibia wi ne fi ehu bebia do bia be she omo e be chom road trafficking is any man bibia ba ya e bibia pasa o kwa ya juice ka boom o ma me cotton iko ko fo o papa ne 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Oh, my cotton, cuckoo, fanzana, never net me rap police, nor banswa, and who send my memo, I ain't no beggy, and unty, say, I got some cotton bull and vamu. Nasa or Timunasia, the wee bechema. He will negotiate and take his part. Because Mr. Minister Becatch and say, ambulance in Podi and Fentonche. Ambulance, say our heads, Ghana Hanum. Heads no need ambulance. Be bringing him say we are the fifth room, and we specialize, we are the sick people.
2: Yeah.
5: Na Ghana ambulance is so kwa. You who say we're a private person, it's like me, it's like my car. You nim sa di ni na. But me di ni emi wangwa. And you say, the bullet van idea, being a government or private, there's always a police escort.
2: Okay.
5: One or two. And if a minister, no other minister, but interior, they catch them and say, say the hand yadin yamani fadia. First of all, he has goofed. This shouldn't have come even public. Between cabinet and that of the ministry and the security services, no much of can come deal with it. But to come and tell and say, yeah, hand on the fan, unless you want to tell me, say, oh, can you nyan someone fan, uncle for baby from fan. And now, then the first of the can say, yeah, who say hand on the fan? It doesn't make sense.
2: Okay.
5: And kwa bayo share media, no, nanko diaba from last year, June, July, you say, cocaine at your tis, any drugs at your tis, anyone. This is what our intelligence have made us to do.
2: All right. Okay.
5: And the actuals, they say, yetimi achinko fobe se enayin inu. Omu yusu ebia yen system, to say ambulance, bullet vans, for that matter. These are the people. And say, catch them, say, omu enyaya. This is it. Baobab can say, omu enyaya, say, unchi ubiya, unbevenera. Not just, oh, you are just telling people, say, fafa, amen, fenfebi.
2: Okay. Tommy? Bremwe. Bremuna. Mon person by the atom security in ye.
1: Media. Coke, I feel nothing no bonnet and yen net. In quan, they are two of them.
2: To the beer
1: international. Be an we should make sure our laws what work. Media means, ma'am, yeah, many of my attention. I can't. Minister, you be who ye. Nothing a cheap ubia. Set when ye mind ran on the nadi. Na ye a swing dear am ubin to say, ubi cry all this argument, and including the drivers now, young as the entire spare's money, etwa on kanu. Na so unni mobi or this ambulance or your driver know this ambulance ni yes ajumadina. You ese ye edina mwe ni kwa mwe inedi immediately. Ana fe mama imwa wako jire mrano. Na yes nyandi ama obifufuro. Ama sa adine esu aede etwa. 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Okay? E woho. Man, cafe, and maybe Trimono, who be Eddie Cooking, who drama a chinamo for them for 14 years, and Hunyama a chim. Debbie, it may be so cocaine to me, Yama, Yakohu, Yako see police station, my Danico Conte.
8: What
1: you say? Ain't you know? My young cafe, my young cafe, young candidate, sir. A band way buying a cocaine, Debbie. What you say? I did be a hat of mine. Then you know, young come boom, sis, or mine, papa. Then we fight. That thing once and for all, because Abambeba, you bet it is our family. As some of your national issue, no, man, it's a dear politics. It was a mifias, you know, me see me find your politics. Oh, yes, yeah, but who as a minister now would the assembly to Jano? Imran and Yamun and Rano, a woman, someone, but my tree obi. So, who can then it means who intelligence say, Edifa, Edi in Nuboni, Efa Osano? Now it means, say. Who some evidence be able so sand ni back sand in kofuna musamachibio samunchibio imrabe na mudu wan faso okay bebe mini ni yadu so babe kan track kano but when nya idea we be just be advantage and say be yastic am obi a do be jina so aye politics
2: okay
1: imre atwem nyina fiti aban atwe so both MPP NDC san fem we ya tibi ya tibi da ya ti Emma, you accuse members of parliament, former members of parliament, I'm a president, a big crass, I'm a cooking, who done a moody, yati, I'm a party ben for, but and ye no, ye come and ye. What ya say? I dear be edu or say ye, and no yen ye, any a bay and or my numu gaseba. Yen ya politics, ya to a bay ye,
2: okay.
1: Yen ya politics into war, ne can as some ever bois as or mine.
2: Okay.
1: What's your fear?
2: Right.
1: But, sir, when you need to be there, political score, yes, oh, anything, no, well, it's not that you're not there. Wait, and you will be
2: okay. That's some chronic one, no, Minister Sanchez said, informant be a war information fa obia be a war, and as obia be to me a disclosure, will be a cra, a war, nubonini bino, Tres will demand $20 million if we knock for her. You do her.
1: I see Nipa one formation.
2: Ebia me wa hey.
1: Yeah.
2: Na minim se Tommy di adwabone ho adura. Richard ye na kokini before me chire no no se Tommy ne di se adwa no. Richard ma me 20 million Ghana $20 million ansa na ma chire kwan.
1: Yeah, ma no me fa no mienu.
2: Mhm.
1: Fa me no se ye wo mra a ebo Wesley Brewers ho by. So sa imra no ye di adwuma.

0: Yes, because as
1: of mine, still blow act. Say
0: yeah,
1: who?
0: Yeah, as of mine, Papa.
1: Mm-hmm.
0: Now what you say? Nipa Eddie in Semboni. Ah, I say to me, Buama, yeah, sanitizing system, no.
1: Mm-hmm.
0: Now, be Jessica, I said, wako, yes, I will now. To me, no.
1: Mm.
0: Your mind, Papa. Yeah. So, mind that wako must not do no man who can call. Any, who will not also be the bonnet. Ah, etia, ganambra. Ah, edu, or say, and you need a beba or mine, no. Na, as a mind, Papa says, citizen, and so uko bo amane na imrani sa de bakunu eye na be Jessica sa wako kanu unye correct citizen. Let us speak truth to power.
1: Okay, yes, so what of Senka Nako Kennedy $20 million he bet to ho?
0: Yes, so muno mu de bet to ho. 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Say, obi ya bo ni bi na bakunu yira na ti bakunu dwane a. 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
1: Ah, say me or question na mo man se asika no so a. 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
0: 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Then you are not a good citizen. But se, nako banka na kase, oh, se yaba abonti, ubi obe ye, we still grow a piano, a boy safe, you can't say anymore. And the moon I'm walking. In the end of a tremor, you need to give the person. But send the pacuno, I got the traffic at was any your quarantine thereby.
1: Emrebi
0: Miko. That's almost a moon, Nibia, Obed Angoka.
1: Emrebi Miko, your investigation was in for
0: soup. Yeah.
1: In fact, we could eat 3 good days was in for soup for sir, assembly. Nami, nyapa.
0: Yeah.
1: Me do a rentable 2-3 B, should I say? Ombet me a boapa. Now before then, no, ye too near koi. Before then, I just say more musica. Ye di scanning my own. E be we ask ye information in yano. E him an abolo so kura. At the end of the day, no, ye di score, ye.
0: So we musica, it shouldn't come to the public domain. Ti se boa, oh, so we no, and yet I wanna okay and come in him. A secret and confidential, right? Yeah. Answer in a security way, no, and you be an editor to a band, but say, we be traffic at one public say, oh, mom, mommy's cafe, as I'm a chairman, I do, no, to me, no, a corruption bound, ma'am.
1: There be ways in public domain, no, minister, and I have a trouble team.
0: Aha.
1: Knock off for a coy,
0: yeah,
1: and all, Nipani demand if you knock off for say, mom, mommy's cafe, and son, I'm a chairman, be beer, nobody gupa.
0: And I'm cast a set bacuno or your mamba pa or manda nakumaso, no po many ye, no pesi ye two in the bonnet as it are. I can't demand this car. Yes, and me so one demanding put out chira, a boy, them the day no, a chin a debemo, a bebo, we make a debia. Oh, whom, mammy visca. Ah, I miss all the command.
1: Okay.
0: And me say, I check the amount for chain. Let me say, despite no money, amount for Yama matching a dying in Yama mochi chain on me, and who's like a bro. Okay. That conversation can be back on the man. If you ask who you are, dear, no, what's your way, chief?
1: Okay.
0: No, what's your way, name? No, your dachi, umma, and we're boosting the legacy, Obejai, Amaomo. I mean, can't story being true.
1: All right.
0: Tama Asante for any British echo in Tokwano. Yeah. And then, what do you call it? Otun for Prempe, Adima Prempe, Erano. No, your friend, Papa Bissel, Kwame Tuan, or yet the traitor, Ma Asante mine. 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
1: Okay.
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1: Fenusi. What do you fat
0: one? Obe ye powerful.
1: Okay.
0: It's and that also wanted the in papa.
1: Mate.

0: jadi papa emma umai na umai ekaiwa so obi di bone na so obi ye adi bia enye ya aso man papa no emma nja demu dia na se men je sika asa na wama oman na aba wakoma so into honu de me no onya adwe and the other side me fa no so say because of the we see brothers no omo yi omo information in we are they don't protect them
1: like BFM.
0: What you say? Yeah, they don't protect them. Oh no, I'm one saying it's not about who obey you or motuno effort and but to be a man papa not to obey your man papa dear. And who has obeyed them dear? That's what my information.
2: Right, but Tommy, I know you them dear. Yen shen ye.
0: And yet, it will create corruption.
2: No. Minjini say, sadie we are them dear.
0: Eh, Minjini say. Bribe, mommy Scott, and some of my children will be no. Eh, say,
2: yeah. Rescue.
0: Yeah.
2: All right. My Richard and bring mommy.
0: What's that?
2: Rich. Yes. $20 million. For mommy and some mature baby.
3: What was the statement? What's it then?
2: What's it then?
3: As a man, minister. No.
2: Minister say. If anything, you demanded $20 million every knock for her. And son, and Nippon Cratcher say, oh, baby, chire. Bebia, your friend is saying, "Ndu boneno esumpa."
3: You see, that is why I make us say, "Me ye the minister ne honya wo." Ofa, "Eya mamu ni ebu no." Enye concert party.
4: This is plan B.
3: No, we are not jokers. This is a sovereign country called Ghana, and you are coming to tell me this. First of all, say ye mimi yao. And I'm a minister.
2: Mm-hmm.
3: Whoever comes to demand, say, my man, 20 million cedis, $20 million, on in baby a cocaine, one on chileno. First of all, the person needs to be arrested.
0: Thank you very much.
3: First of all, the person needs to be arrested.
2: Mm-hmm.
3: And whatever it takes, they have to do to the person to show where the cocaine are.
0: Mm-hmm.
3: But whistleblowers on this magnitude, there should be some reward that you're better to. It should be open to every Ghanaian. Say, Wuchi, Ubeche, baby, a nuboni wo, na ye ko, na ye who say truly a ye nubonia. Yeah, you share the magnitude and ye are rewarded.
2: Okay.
3: There should be a lansam via ye kato. Say, ye debe rewarded those who would give tip offs for arrest of drugs.
2: Mm-hmm.
3: Because, first of all, and yes, sikana ye benya fimu. The image damager drugs no enya mo
2: mine.
3: Any the effector citizens no enya, especially our brothers and sisters outside Ghana no. We can't quantify it.
2: Okay.
3: And there should be a reward for whistleblowers or whoever give a tip off to arrest drugs. Because ohini. On my way, money a one, obitimi comati puff, not police work or che, a re, and now coach arrested in row. I dear betchina, ya mo be from constable to major. Ya born a basso, a bear reflecting on the bottom. None your no comati puff, no number. Why your lucky crown any pan out the tip of your command in any briadia? Or quack or catch them confounds a moon in what so may see a beck as they say.
2: Okay.
3: Ain't it drugs need ye? Adie bia ye ton esika wum. Obi ba ohun bi no ba be kan. You shouldn't forget said that those drug dealers no. And I say cartel no mo ye drug business no. Who dey agro they will finish you. Ah na say movie say ehwe no anom mo ye. Obi e dey scare go ye dey chere sika na ye fake drugs no say fake. Normal tin o ma bobo mo. Enu ti an ye bomb price say yen ye ha e me do the level no a. E ya na yeah, she movie na a womb. Say South Americans, no need this Filipinos. Say amu niyamu amu ye gidi no.
2: Okay.
3: And no be niya bumpa. Say maybe midua. Enti me media minister no. Meni ni nyagin. 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Ah, now any concert party ni yes adie o. Say obi betimi anya kuku drug na kok. Eh? Na quality control commission. Etimi akọ catch o mo say mini baby nu money wo, but mama mi sika minka. Me say concert party. This kind of settings, omunyai, Net tank. E go man who fee. Or no minister no go be an anuakano. E tin e ni on yam so. Eh. 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So se wu yuma e dwe mao. Now, banana, what bet no bravo any more? I say, one and it etsy, our bravo in an inch, and our gachel, or bravo, none good any day, medium in baby a shed, but an anamfa, and mammy say, I mean, what your baby a shed. Hey, Mrs. Sadian, and ya, I come out your mammy, I come up, oh, your papa, and your yo, Ghana how. We should be serious as a nation. Who dare who so bet me a cock, knock, a cock at your mother say, I know where. A certain quantum of drugs are, but unless you give me such an amount, $20 million. What do you know? Even $20 million worth of cocaine. What do you mean? Nipudu. Me dear, a your man ye chichre. Say be in ye be she ye mu ya. Ese ye mu su ye mu se. Adi ni sika wum. Enkofone ekoton eko jiska. In the so be you on motono, a risky. In Tabia, you ain't trebby been to us, eh? So beat me a be man, we are. And look, and yes, a bad public. Because, and yes, a quiet say, we are hunting. A bass answer, or more, ye weno. Or more, yes, sir, a new man. A umdi, a new bonny mujano. Om so many bebri. And why we are crowned, I'm the danger crown, now unya informant, crown, why we are not, ebe. Anna informants are among who drags. Sometimes, no more, we are part of the team.
2: Okay.
3: Sometimes I'm a part of the team. And you're a part of the team. So if you're an errand boy, I'm a year away. In Tabia, I'm on the boss as my no mudiga. And sometimes in Tibia, yeah, higher quaho, no chairman, yeah, my uncle, my uncle, Pammy, and my way. Yasumano. Yeah, package by the way. Debia by the way, package in a backup at 10 a year. Boxes are. Na yes, I'm going to go to the other box. Yet the other box is near the Akugu Kafu from. Or be mouse, I need a man. Uncle Chos said drugs or hope. But so can I go so see the knock of any drugs? You should reward the person.
2: Okay. All right.
3: Let me count to my say. Enti Yenshena or mine on the wire and me the minister. The wire, why you're not man, you say, Marco Dra or what's a. Respect no. Ma nyena se ne ma we aban. E ya dia e ha so no e interior minister. Ana se nse mu nyina sisi. Ba mo rush so ba be ke bi say me have to do everything as me defend and as me yena me hwese ye no. You can keep quiet, you can be under tune, but you are really working. To mess reno.
2: Okay.
3: Na ba ku bi nzo ayeze OPEC for ne COPEC sitting. Yes, it could pay for the yen top fool in Ghana City. So they say, must be in $D, but I must say dollar above. And it's a banner or Tony City is not it's a dollar equivalent.
2: Okay,
3: and then I be yes, I'm much and say, yeah, in Pearl Queen Bissua, it beats me, Ama, yen fool locally produced no a price number from Babe, but I'm in the nominee. Aya Munya, Munya, Kunya, Papa Bissutana, oh, Aya, Omun, Mamun, yes, Omun, Kwan, Munyan.
2: Meda se Richard. Oh. Plan B104.5. Nunuma bomasema edunu num. 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If you soba amatola degeta la ban branding sa hodua fabe danye. Ye beshene ni na kama kama di among. 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Any say uba customize it. Any idea you know, Faberdine, Amatola de Geta. Yeah, be no, come. Eddie Amawa and Suberto, if you have a bapetampe, infidi, de biara da, and utiba modding. 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And I said 0599-995523. 0599-995523. 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
1: Madam Abigail Elon, National Women Organizer, a minister of Mokai Noel. Yahadia Chaman Jodia, Anudia Honor Post, yes, same Nifra, Sana Mipe, Ayasanufo, Michiamua, Mohammedish or Bush, Augusto, Bushman, Kasaka, Thomas Aiki, Mutuman, the Minister. Professor Hinitena. I did see a young someone. Now I say, you're quiet. I say, we are receiving a job. You're quiet. Wow, modern technology. Nanka, Bulovan in ambulance. Yes, we talk like yes, I'm Sakuwa Moon. Ambulance or Finin or Quiet. Bulovan or Finin, and you know, I need to work for. Yes, me, Papa, you saw a technology. Never, I get back to the media.
2: 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And a guitar record VHS, your former MPV, your former minister, your former DCV, I could be who drummy attended that. I didn't be before there was a record. We
0: didn't even be off Riffy.
3: Me who?
0: Elias.
3: A chief of staff.
0: Bibi Aboko, dear.
3: Bibi Aboko.
0: Oh, into you.
3: Sleeping man.
0: Mm-hmm.
3: Minya.
0: Yes.
3: I'm from my bathroom. There's your mapa. I'm your boy. Ghana. Minya, maybe so. Really can I be so? I'm last name for that. I have my boy, you know. I government here and a private here.
0: Well, my friend is saying, Minister Einstein, you say, Ankrankran as a bindia. But I know, sir. Ambulance say ya bind you say ya nkran kra dio interior minister no bu hu akonta
3: ohun bi obi fa haban na
0: minister na dey abetu abontin dey automatically tells you say no kra no ka enya sa dey I don't think minister be mislead your mind
3: mutaka na ye very careful seriously because as ka omuchi obi that ambulance away for a man. I'm with the back public. I'm out for both. It meant to me as opportunity. Because all you have to be, what about public? About issue, statement media. Master, some of the Kakasakasan or your problem ended you. Or your problem ended you. Because in him, minister, no more boy, papa. I'm with the evidence about Obiahu. But what I could be training your mat? Funny waddy. Okay. Thank you.
0: Would you never be afraid of you? Yes, sir.
4: Nami shira wapi?
0: Ochira wansu.
4: Onse papa bi kasawo stadium omi. 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
0: But you wouldn't say off refin.
4: Me bomi di.
0: Okay. 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
4: Omu di futlo buye nim. 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
0: Mensu mida asi. 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
5: Petro, jwa hine erigwe nisi. 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
5: 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Oyini kena, then we want to say last 4 years number 2, this year number 20.
0: Wow.
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0: Good evening, baby. You're free.
6: Hello,
0: yes, sir. Aziz.
6: I'm from Isaac.
0: All right, Isaac. Also, Kazafi.
6: He's looking.
0: Right, thank you, Isaac.
6: I'm going to go for me. You know, I'm going to see you, and I'm going to go about the bar. I'm going to go about why are the bar. Now, I'm going to move problem here. A debu problem. Now, Bobo Chichi Fishi Asi Upino Obeka Se Oda Nchamano Pua Mazre. Hello.
0: Yetiyo.
6: Hey, Bobo Chichi Fishi Asi Upino Obeka Se Oda Nchamano Pua. 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
0: Mm-hmm.
6: Hey. Hello.
0: Yeah.
7: Sami taxi driver na me ko je bebi na police no jam mi hu na mi twa ko baka chem na attempt to stop with one me ya jing de me jina obedi mechi aba ba ba chirim nti onu wo oni bebi ko ke ni one woman is kan sana wa kwa kwoche onu anka ho why you suspect I said what chin what did you do
0: Hello? Yes, sir. Yes, sir.
8: Your friend, I'm going to say, a crab.
0: Yes, you are say. Would you need baby or free?
9: I'm Kefi Abede.
0: Ebi ain't you?
9: Nchia Kese Kuma Collins, but your call deputy communication officer. I was to go for other matrimon. To manage, you are still maintained as communication officer. So, Ashama, other number two, and a 50 pillar incoming regional organizer, also back. And now we shout out to my word, but I'm a 5-1-1. And now, Almighty Abine, Deputy Communication of King Katamas, but I'm a 4. I mean, and you say, Ghana, to be like, to be a chain adrenaline, say, you may need to see it in the choir. And then you say, why are you born here now? Oh, yes, sir. You're barred to swear. And you're going to answer with you. Mutu inti eti ubi sena mutu akaya be very careful. Tadi na ka tani pano pa tulete se mi obe kase tiame mi manu complain. 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Oh yeah, very careful. Mi mutu akaka be too shoe. Because it's a mode of threatening. What threatening? Oh, you're buying a car, man. You're buying a car, and you're with you. Then you're dragging it, sir. What is it? It's a problem. I don't know. Hey, bunny. So, get ambulance. I'm up for you too. I'm the fuck okay. I hear the cry. You need an ambulance. I'm defining my own here. I hear the cry. You should be there. I look at the mutakano when you're cooking one. A power upon one day, so big to my moment, I'm doing with cocaine or better. It's a fee, adding. Oh, I'm my young.
0: Would any baby of Refi? Yes, sir.
10: Bajo Mado.
0: May you see a free fa?
10: Oh, I had here. We are free from African Tamanto. Money is my power, your woman.
0: And us.
10: I mean, Champa Pabo, change up where you are, Yamin Shirano. Oh, you know, Yana in Lubonia, somewhere near Kayana. Omode MP NDC betu to MP no. Oh, yeah, na difference umu. Then hanum na yo na MP tam. Koke bia de wo bia no. Enam se na street ni tight ntin. Omuti ni nyina o gana hanum o. Omuti ni o gana ha. A ntimi ankwa mo no ne negu o man na ni mu ase. Beti mu de mu ba ye no. Modi moti se mo je bibia tra. Then you be so mo so na mo ye o. Ni e koka na wo gwa se. Who are we see obi? There be a pair of cocaine in first of every gun a handmo a yet cocaine center no and yet oh but yeah send ya coin and yet it is ye can not a pen phone but it's all my junior and yet and these young people said you on your back you know name of send a bay or minor to give a quote and the impact not any handmo be a cocaine center I yet in just creep to a honmo a point be a first one would get what on your mother for plano and yes you shall. The comments are fire, and your man could drop with your honey, your coach, and my good gun in Mafia. And when you have some Nayani Ekano, and you said you'll be Taubi, and I said you'll be in Tobi, maybe no mere Yasuku, I'll call Babia, Mahaman Yakufadu, I could do. Yeah, the best Mayani, the AA, and to and yes, will be Taubia. On the person of Akunyano, Mimi Yabita, and I'm in Tano, Mitano, I could today. And you have no crap, and I said some of Yaka.
11: and no crumb, mummy, and send this bar or yen yammer fatta, wash the education of our check, teacher for among collapses are, what's all the time, what is cup or minimum, and a good one may say, we are may say, no, you drink your teacher for car, let me ask and I see anything. Oh, but you bet you know, Bianco Cassa, and they buy your mobbish here, and you are Mohammed Chiaka, who check out the still a yaka air penimu. Oh, you can. 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
0: Debbie Debbie Mr. Yansa na ni diye hindi Mr. Opa iti from Fanchemi udini mbe biofrefi
12: jakoti
0: jakoti intio right
12: the best Michael Michael is Napoleon the best MPP omo chete gana fasu. Which you get a flasso Magana and Yaya Sundi or Dewa Gunna for some more, no Magana for that. I day. If you are mentioned with that 18, you'll go with the one with Fasso. And I, my girls, I got a 21. But that's that I got a few do, Sarah Majin Slemon. Most of them work first, I got a from one. And come back on the flat to Mugana, look at the Paramus, I got a from football. Come with us for Fasolo, Mukasa, not who said get a form of humor. And then get a good get a form. Mulla, no more, a couple of one, a mother to cart, a good gun and the mass in your way, not gonna be down, not gonna be a boy. Who can say, the better, Gana, you did the part, woman, my dear friend, you part. Would my dear friend, you part. You can't cook it, I want a little cooking diet. Wakusanoko or a donkey.
0: Hey, Jakoti.
12: Yes, sir.
0: Who's a kufari a day? A day?
12: Oh, yeah, Jokey.
0: Pocho, hey, Jakoti. Fiti net. Transam no, I can't sign.
12: But that's the fact.
0: But, Jakoti.
12: Yes, sir.
0: A fiti neko. Maybe I'm a member of Reddit. We didn't know your friffy. Hello?
13: Hello.
0: Yes, sir.
13: Good
0: yes.
13: Evening.
0: Good evening, Aunt Emefa.
13: Mama, my dear, my friend, my first time.
0: Yes,
13: sir. Yes, sir. What can I say? So when Jai said, "No, we are blessed," and I say, "And then they count, the past is gone." And I'm a boy. I need the past. And then I go see, I go see, I go see. I see the organa, see the organa. I said, they are so desperate to be the other economy, my man. But the army warning him, we got to come with you. God, give you war. I had a minimum air blue. Eh? On that year, a bonus of 574 car, Ethan. And now, Baku be a bad year, she blue. Now, who proceeded? No, sorry, no, would be cursing, every day. Only my dear, would be the trim with the deal, we got to come with you. Debbie, I'm a behind. I have some bias in 3 years. You want to? I can't ambulance, you know, but you must say, let me know. Ambulance waiting, identity police of war, what to find you. They see any kind of the war. Would you know 2 minutes, Yanana, the panel? Would you know Munamunsha ambulance in the name, especially smongly areas? Munsham, the movie never did that at the car. Why you? Because who came part yet, eh? No, be on the cutter and this me MPP. Hello?
0: Mamma, it's you.
13: Be on the cutter and this MPP because you're not even able to be a big guy.
0: Hello? Well, I'm saying, I'm not here too. We didn't even be off free.
14: I'm going to.
0: I can't feel a phobia. Oh,
14: no.
0: Cut a man to work here.
14: Oh, you are dumb. And then one Bible, like a car by Susudia, and got a minister say a Yapesino. And Koye crack, and so end this if we back, and I'm a papa. But there are more
15: serious.
14: I'm in charge of Papa Chejako, and I incoming for my president, incoming president, Dr. Alhaji Mahmoud Baumi, Aisha Lao, 2028, or Jack. I think in our own Mazanka, and then they have got to a bank and this is what I go well to put all. Come on, you say, put up top, top, top, top, top, top, top, top. Well, I think now, on the money of a Katakoe, or say, Sa, and your man, I can, and your NDC, now, a Ghana, or now, and you got that kind. I no crumb. No more. This is Plan B. And I am MPP or Bamunum. Or you can also be D. Oba Kano Kra. Tanya Mo without Ati. Eh? Yeno, Bibia, Yeno, French, Yaman Franco, yeah, you know, hey, yeah, so only I did, yet what to prison. Now, when you want to be a part of some of Franco, now say Australia, if you could see, France, if you could see, South Africa, if you could see. And independence NPR or then one couple NDC and then also one couple Jeremy. I'm winning. So what I said, because I'm my money the Oba. San Eseko, and Gabadanga, a teacher for a person, and Quatrain Paladia, and then Pala, I thought to say, and then I'm more about that. So Mukosu. Oh, and you never do. Yeah, come, Mommy and Ka. No, we not San Yamanas are buying about Kosura. Why are you near me? A war money now. Nobody a car. No more be defended, and then people will be Yawaha, and I'll be to pay. What the part? VIPU, VIP, baby, or my penny mamma, the so called with your pal. I want a Mugano, and I'm a man in the coy. I have put you in London. What are there? And you cocaine idiot. You're back in there. I can't clap. You're back in the country. You're back in the country. You're going to have a phone.
0: Medas, I can't fear phobia. What do you know of your free? Hello? Hello. Would you give your friend?
15: Hello.
0: Yes, sir.
15: Hey. Hello.
0: Hello. Hello.
15: Yeah.
0: Okay. Oh, okay. Happy birthday in advance.
15: Yeah, I'm in shop. In the way you are here, say my grandma is way more than bear me, your papa, papa. Sure. Only can I reach a car, send me. But say, Yan Rose, or my way, Yan to me and drink, Sabu and Conkine, Dentin and Mikasa. A plan to do some state to do a school anywhere, Sakurani by your police. I say, you make sure, say, you didn't be too baby a police way wrong. Eh? And to Eben Makolan or do such a dinner. Or being an expert war would be a like or your computer. You didn't be too rich. Way as some way for our candy, Matuchamo, Yamishrao, Meba, Ayeswano, Ayeswano for Nina, Muntu Abama, Miniabama. Ah, yes, sir. Or any can I come in the Dinka ground?
0: Thomas Aite.
15: Yes, Thomas Aite, why are dear Yamishrao, G. Mini, we are dear pa, Mabo Abasun. 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
0: Yes, so, yet I say, and Richard, Utia Pau, Edo Quabon Tinia, the Aduki. 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Hello? Hey, hello.
16: Are you going to talk to me?
0: Arriba.
16: Hello. Yo, I'm here.
0: Brian, come on, so why, Mr. Common and the Egyptian? Okay, any amenity. Would anybody be offering a fee? Yeah, a great ally.
17: What they are from Atimo,
0: across
17: the line.
0: Okay,
17: what was I knew?
0: Of Angel,
17: my grandmother,
0: Kafra.
17: Your father was the Ocasa being come you, and that's a bad day.
0: Yentio, of her.
17: You cannot. I'm MPP was at the Yibakano, or the MPP in the NDC, the Omayako. And again, Momaya Yabaku, near for party, be you send the Pembu, you throw Omayabaku. I'm about to so back up the dead. I will be a pair of what did you mean? Oh, you can have no me on Yabro. Oh, Menomi on Yabro, Yabem. Oh, who put your Yakakra? The MCI have waited class of a tour at Kokomo. Oh, I just have to. It is a teacher for Grab, but you must castle Lavimio, yeah. I'm a man boy. That's what we need the opera upon to call it Henry Ganapo and Obiano. And the other people in this idea, okay, so they all. I'm only I about it. It's up to my young Pamumi and Nunina Nanka. Yeah, party, we are indifferent. Yes, so on and so we are Ghana for your Pamucho. I've been in this idea, two times, you only ever yet.
0: Oyin ke nanga me pawo ate. Me da say, we dey offer fee.
18: Doctor
0: Nima. Doctor
18: Nima.
0: Yes. Pacho yin ti o. Oh, Dr. Nima, where are Kafra? What lines now? And Yamwa? Would you need to be off Refi?
19: Oh, yeah, good evening.
0: Good evening.
19: Landlord in the Akilo.
0: Oi!
19: Drop it in the Akata, Yachi.
0: Papa.
19: Yeah, in the Akata.
0: No credit.
19: And then you read, Mamma, for a queen in Chen, Papa, Kupewa. Obakun Katamaswa, woman organizer. Nah, MP before, Omo Yafrani say, MP cry, Yachinu go to mu. So I say, Enkranza MP, former Enkranza MP, Yachinu to mu. 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

0: Zuma alone, we have done 134,000 DP stickers. And that has given us an excess of 27 million. So it is factual that revenue is on the increase. Friends from the media, upon assuming office, we reviewed the books and realized that our commitment through service level agreements, that's SLAs, spanning SLA with regards to road ready certificates, spanning from 2023 to 2026, stood at $51.8 million annually. $51.8 million annually.
1: 104.5
0: A closer amount of $155.4 million in 3 years. For the 3 years period, we immediately reviewed the agreement, renegotiated, and reduced the SLA cost to 2 million Ghana cedis. That is from 2026, 2027, and 2028. Instead of paying $51.8 million annually, sum up to $155.4 million for 3 years. We are now paying 2 million Ghana cedis for the 3 years. 2 million Ghana cedis for the 3 years.
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0: This translates to savings of about $50 million every year.
1: Plan B.
0: That is the difference between the current government and the past government. Friends of the media, we have also commenced registration of excavators at the port of entry. Before assuming office, there had been.
2: And yeah, what's ye, Yura, Julius, and Nikwe, Koti, and what's in Kano, and Ghana Road Drivers and Road Vehicle License Authority, no one abom wadia, or her, Emma Nyoma, etumi Equen, and Nimode, and Hunkun Tabu, etumi Etia Poches, whatever, you know, when etumi aye Juma Pa, Apua, Emma, Ebano, Yen Drivers, ne Shenhu, Jumedia, etumi Eko, Nenimo Pa. Ewo my conquer Ganemu.
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0: And you're fresh. 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

0: Train with the camera. 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So yes sir. 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
1: Hello.
0: Ma ju e.
1: Yeah
0: ju. 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
0: Hmm. 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
0: Kwasi Frank.
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1: Koko
0: ba dia. 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
0: 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Okay. 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
2: Plan BFP.
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0: Okay, that's right. Eti uhu den.
1: Me uhu.
0: 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Esro sania.
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0: esro sania.
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1: Ne ye watu.
0: Saung. Oh, Debbie, I guess sa. Sao.
1: You.
0: Oh, do we wait to get that phone pound?
1: Yeah, Mambo for.
0: Oh.
1: This Mambo for to say,
0: who managed to mean? Ah, nah, I just said, what? I said, what's that question? Now, what we are new? Huh?
1: Mambo for.
0: Oh, Jimmy Mambo for.
1: You.
0: And Penufo said, if you are unanswered, you will.
1: The Bantikuman got nothing to
0: do. And we have another day. I'm a Dacia.

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0: Dabi dabi mesra mesra. 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
2: Mi pa so. Grandma ni.
0: Grandma.
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0: Na o ka se firi mfa.
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2: Nipa so, mini pa we. 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
0: Aha, esro sania.
2: I see over top.
0: Eh, we are never boy, we are never boy. Grandma, that's Baba, why? I'm going to say hello.
3: Hello.
0: What's your name?
3: Hi.
0: Now, your phone is saying?
3: Yes, hello, baby.
0: What's your name? Free info.
3: Kofodia.
0: Kofodia, FI info.
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0: Across the room. 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Empanufosa si ankeni wechia. Hey, oh, one man asked what yato.
3: Endimu.
0: What's it, eh?
3: Endimu.
0: Enshama, enshama.
3: Mamfubra, why?
0: Oh, there be young konwa, young konwa. Eh, boko, what's the way minirimu, eh, boko? Oh, do bet me any, I don't know. Ni na no no. Okay, odia cobra, cobra why? No ubi jinanso. 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Hello.
4: Yes sir.
0: E ba chodi ni baby aka se free.
4: Yo me dindi onyani bumfu.
0: Okay. 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
4: Me ka se fi Adam Robe.
0: Okay.
4: Adam Robe.
0: Adam Robe.
4: Oh, Mr.
0: Dujas, no cassa, what you're Mr. Mo. What is Yamion? I'm running yet, my catch was so big as an answer me for one. Once any panicas, I also cassa for many a day. Why? Eti, Adam Robert, what you mean?
4: Aha,
0: Momania, grown man, your papa.
4: You,
0: why a crado?
4: My crado, pa.
0: Empen forces a 20 year.
4: What's so?
0: Bon sama, bon sama.
4: You also
0: got a friend for
4: me. Cafe Adam Robert.
0: Okay. And you had it. A buffer is here. I see the way you can aim at the parent. You tune in, had you? Yeah, that's why.
4: But
0: yeah, that's why we breathe. Hello.
5: What's up? Yeah.
0: I wa.
5: Oh, me dem.
0: Nah, okay, so free info.
5: But you can say free spinters road. You need to come in here, sorry.
0: Come on, sorry.
5: No, no, no. I'm not going to be in here. I'm going
0: to be in
5: Ma
0: po.
1: This is plan B. 104.5.
5: Well, I'm going out, so.
0: Hey, you remember call here?
5: Boko, Mitya, Uchu, I hear me, Diana.
0: Okay, you. Omojo, so pam.
5: I'm going to
0: be. It's why, Kado?
5: My Kado, pa.
0: I'm going to force a through Sania.
5: I'm going to be on the other one.
0: Deb, one chow. Ah, Mapu, fans, see, pan, our best arm. We are met Jimmy fans,
5: We are met Jimmy fans.
0: Medas, any two. And she, my poor Medas, if I'm a man, say hello. Oh, no kafra kafra went to me and you know went to me and you
6: know 104.5.
0: Hello. Hello. Hello.
7: Hello, hello.
0: My phone name one, the phone you are with your own. And your man name one on the end to unke ye. Cause I remember me a growing ye the why. Na your phone saying.
7: Maybe Joshua.
0: Joshua. Na ukasa free infa. 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Aye. Aye, Bushia Pana, do you mean Papa Dian to Ewo Kofi Pare?
6: 4.5.
0: That's a Bushia man is our own. Why, Cradle?
7: I got a bar.
0: And Panofosa to Crow. What say? Ah, we mean Paji, wait. Any of my wife? But I see me breathe. Mamma Kwan will say hello. Oh, went to me and you kafra. Also, bet me after Eddie Abasu Tuma, bet me off on your queen. Hello. Hello.
8: Hello.
0: About what you mean, Ka? What you mean, Ka?
8: What do I?
0: Nah, who got a free info?
8: I'm a free Chado.
0: Chado. Enkran haya.
8: Pacho
0: okay. Na enwe wo nya bibia didi e.
8: Oh, me mari banku.
0: Banku on.
8: Ai mari banku.
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0: wa ekrado pa. Mpenfo se usuma brewa.
8: Ti bebubu.
0: Ne nan ne bebubu. Ko wae ko.
8: Yo.
0: Ko na bra biemu ai.
8: Yo.
0: Ba me kwa mse hello.
8: Hello.
0: Majoe.
8: Yeah, mini ya bema abo
0: boko na ya froze
8: efam kwame ayivi
0: kwame ayivi
8: ya kwame ayivi
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8: eh kame fora
0: mo fon mo fon kwame ayivi
8: yeah
0: aha ti wa crowd anwumre
8: my crowd pa
0: okay. And yes, we've been checking my open one when I cast him. Okay, and but it was a so small brewer.
8: Usma brewer. Usma brewer. Baby Usma brewer. I finished school. I see Usma brewer. No coffee than found.
0: Okay, Medasapa. Ah, what's the way? Wait. And that's why.
8: Yo.
0: And that's if I'm in your bed, man. Hello.
9: Hello.
0: Nah, check my floor, saying.
9: Check my
0: floor. Nana Poku.
9: Okay, Nana
0: Poku, dear. Boko. Nana, okay, Brahma Sukuma. Central region, Nana.
9: Central region.
0: That's right. Nana, you made then when you're deep.
9: Eh, akoko nto begegun.
0: Na na we di wadaru ma pia, I don't know when you dey have no problem here no.
9: Eh, we di di kama.
0: Sao. 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
0: Em panufo se owure fu ko ma ben a.
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0: 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And then baba yo. 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
0: Siya nke diwechi ya.
10: Enye ye.
0: Oh. Ebe say.
11: 104.5.
0: That's why. But I say hello.
12: Hello.
0: Na boko die.
12: Eye boko.
0: Na chama ya fro sey.
12: Ye fem wakiki.
0: Wasisi.
12: Wakiki.
0: Wakiki won.
12: Yes.
0: Na e boko die.
12: Eye boko.
0: Okay. Me fiesi de wasi abi redo nice wa fro mo sey wa ba plan bi won.
12: Enya agro kra.
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0: Benku won. What you mean the noise and to us?
12: Oh, my what one you know any of them quite.
0: Nakika do kakra won kwan him.
12: Enya bro.
0: Akika do mo wofra be no meboa.
12: Oh, that's you ni.
0: Obedi se min maduane ye gru jao. Ay, kradu.
12: My ex-crowd
0: today. Hey, do you have to say, Umu many months of crowd?
12: Oh, David.
0: Saon?
12: Hey, yes, sure.
0: Okay, in TM Fanto Suboko.
12: Papa Suboko.
0: And Penufosa. Oh, David, my mother didn't day. My mother didn't day. Why? My mama, mre. Oh, Vim Namede, besides, I'm grandma not to cool.
12: Ever.
0: And Penufosa. Wahina, Wonka Akuno.
12: You.
0: Oh, where's the damn gamble crowd?
12: Oh, you know,
0: mm-hmm. Chamai.
13: Yes, sir.
0: Na, boko die.
13: Boko, sante kwa wono.
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0: 001 on.
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13: It's so much
0: to you. Okay. And Penufosa or Hina won't quack on.
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13: okay
0: ene baba why
13: bye
0: okay mama enkwa nim say hello chairman ya fro say
13: bato mede agufu
0: amuzu
13: Akufu.
0: Akufu.
13: Ati yu.
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14: Matia miadumu.
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0: Amu. Plan B. Who di plate? No do say.
14: Midi plate baku.
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14: Matia okra do.
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14: Wonim
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15: 04.5.
0: Hello.
16: Hello.
0: Chama ya flow say.
16: Me Joshua
0: mi ana matan ba no. Joshua, first one who can answer one cha.
16: Me
0: kai na
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16: bi
0: 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Ah, Joshua bon sa ma hu na uti na obehu. Joshua e kado.
16: Yango.
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16: No yo hofo.
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16: Debbie,
0: Debbie, Debbie, Debbie.
17: This is Plan B 104.5.
0: See what the film vibe, huh? Don't bet me anything, I don't know. Okay, what do you hear? What do you hear? Why? But that's it, but that's it. If you might be banging, I won't chat, huh? Oh. Hello.
18: Hello.
0: Majwe.
18: Yeah.
0: Nah, you're frozen. Hey,
18: Frank.
0: Frank. Ah, ask what about now, my. Oh, my own.
17: Plan B.
0: Now, Frank, you mean your identity?
18: I mean,
0: I'm on. Okay, what do you play to do? Do I say? Back on. Okay, see the way D and Moon played back with the answer. What do you want me to do? I'm Penufosa, Abuano and Hawa.
18: Yes,
0: I did. Yensenebon, Yensenebon, Yensenebon, Yensenebon, and you were,
17: you
0: Hello.
19: Hello.
0: Hello. Me auntie, I knew. Oh, my so.
19: Hello.
0: Oh, my own.
19: Baby.
0: Okay, okay. Now, my mammy, then I'll hear dear Yumri.
19: Yumri.
0: Hmm.
19: Diko Conte.
0: Ukunte la Pewa.
19: Ah,
0: face the war. Ah. A diba Kunzi and Chris Brown.
19: Yes, thank you, sir.
0: Eddie, why a crowd one now?
19: Yo,
0: we did Tommy and Saka.
17: We did Tommy and Saka. 4.5.
0: To our mamma, dear Mremebois.
19: Bajo.
0: Mema di emre on.
19: No.
0: Wan kasa di ope di emre kwa nga wane beka. Kasa tinti mo hoy.
19: Hello.
0: What you pan?
19: Me too.
0: Penufuasa kasa tinti.
19: Aye. Ebema when you
0: stretching. Ebema when you soon unwell. Uba boa wo. Uba boa bye bye. Hello.
20: So good evening.
0: Good evening. Now, how to say?
20: Nyamia don't
0: know what to say. Yeah, we'll go.
20: Back in February, I'm going
0: to see a crab. Suwan crab wo. 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
17: This is Plan B.
0: Why a grado?
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0: 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Yeah, mami niye.
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0: Mm, na, magi, uka se free mfa.
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0: Okay, midasepa. Jwe. Any baba why?
21: Yo.
0: Okay, my men kwa nmu say hello.
23: Hello.
0: Why crado?
23: But say you.
0: Na e fro say.
23: But say from obuo bi mi ka ta fi ebi.
0: Ebi bo ko de e.
23: But say you, diwan ti o ku yi pa.
0: I want wo mu on.
23: But say you, weda ni ti.
0: This is Plan B. 104.4. Okay. Why crado?
23: Back to you.
0: Mpenufosa se yen ka eni wachia. Oh.
23: Yen ka eni
0: wunchim. Baba, why? Okay, mame kwa nimze, hello.
24: Hello.
0: Mr. Garlic Information Center. Mr. Garlic Information Center.
24: And that you may impose one ashore.
0: Oh, my yes, have you?
24: Yo, Bibi said, never be
0: one. Yametias. And then you did, Mr. Garlic.
24: Oh, my patron, and then you blame me with me. I'm by you.
0: By you,
24: I'm a little party. By you, I'm in real.
0: Yo. Wa krado.
24: Ma krado.
0: Mpanufuo se ohina won kwako no.
24: Bravo.
22: 04.5.
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24: And
0: the two boom. And the two boom. And the two boom. And the two boom. And the two
24: boom. And the
0: two Hello.
24: Hello.
0: Majwe.
24: Oh, Minda. Now, who is Mr. Media? I am with you.
0: Oh. Who did that? Kafra? Who did that? Mapo. Mapo!
24: Who
0: did that?
24: Banjampesi.
0: And the Kuntumbre.
24: Say,
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1: Enfo
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0: ye e ben force o ho
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1: And the man for no
0: ho and one and one and one.
1: Ah, ho the mess me or ho.
0: Ain't you a media mano?
1: And all who know the Diana be a
0: yada. Wabwa, meme can't see the 104.5. Hello, Majue.
2: Yeja, open it.
0: Yay. 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
22: Plan B FM.
2: Oh, me nim se de mitu kuapim ni. 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
0: No, okay.
2: De kuapim ka pa na ya me de.
0: Okay. Yeah, let me to crap him nipa.
2: Yeah.
0: Now, Boko, dear.
2: When you go pardon Boko, now, sweet.
0: Boko, then you know the day.
2: Ah, I have quite changed.
0: So,
2: yo.
0: Musradia, maybe a name with you cry, I'm with the trouble in General Musulu.
2: Oh, take it from me, dear. Yo,
0: you're much right. Where are you?
22: 104.5.
0: Okay.
2: Now when we say the jam is free.
0: Oh, sorry. Now can say free in Fakafura.
2: Correct. We can say free dance to Russia.
0: Oh, dance to
2: Odivolaisha.
0: Odivolaisha, oh.
2: Yo. And that means you otua henka, oh.
0: Otua henka, what a chila babi binti, no. Why?
2: Open for today.
0: Agura e de.
2: Hey, open for visit. Yeah.
0: Mm-hmm.
2: Hey, yeah, Michiamo.
0: But that's right.
2: Mr. Medassi.
0: Yo, Medassi, we bring. My man, come say hello.
3: Hello.
0: Majue.
3: Yeah, Jao.
0: Now, I'm going to talk to you.
3: Oh, I don't
0: want to say. Be a
3: bokonaka
0: 4.5.
3: I saw Mazazi
0: a crop on
3: 43. Sound. By you. My hobble called
0: you. But I don't want to be a bokon. Now you know
3: the day. But I don't want to
0: Oh, what do you mean to me? Would you own your bank? Could be near your can say, and cutting quite be a watch as here.
3: I am a dear and come to me now, Governor Caribbean.
0: Now,
3: which
0: me had idea?
22: This is Plan B 104.5.
0: Which me had idea? Hey, I don't know why I got open at your free wing. And you wait me about Baba, met me for our mamma for best and me and Sammy Nubin. I meant for free with the infancy. Hello,
4: hello,
0: Germany of Rossen.
4: I am you, Crazy.
0: Ah, what's this one? Come on,
4: and I'm because I can see and I said,
0: yeah. Oh, wait, the proper come watching.
4: I can see the neighbor.
0: Now, we cry. I can't see you, said them cry. So, where they come by first from a boy?
4: Hey,
0: and so one.
4: Eh.
0: Hey. Nti we o dia me nka hwe. Nti o dia me ma obi ana se we okay.
4: Mami.
0: Me ma obi won.
4: Mami ne blu.
0: Empanfo se mekko ho wei.
4: Okay.
0: Mekko ho wei.
4: Yenkwa nokwa.
0: Jiwe. Hey, it's your first year, my man. Quan, we say hello.
5: Hello.
0: Boko, dear.
5: Hey, Boko.
0: Then you moved it then.
5: Hey, Wakiki, my son,
0: that's here. Wakiki, off, do you come back? Who try?
5: Men, chow.
0: When, chow?
5: I'm a man,
0: I'm a man, oh, dear, why?
5: Umami, oh, you know, oh, quack.
0: Mm-hmm.
5: And I demand.
0: Okay, and Penny Forces, as through Sania.
5: Hey,
0: na
5: we
0: said
5: the
0: movie I
5: went to.
0: Oh,
5: I am a man.
0: We make a
6: Nangmini bakupe, good evening, good evening, my brother.
0: And then swatch him wow.
6: And then swatch him because me still program no which yeah.
0: Right. Medasipan. Oh, Bibia Boko, Nangmini.
6: Oh, yeah, I'm happy.
0: Also, Kasafri in Vampu.
6: Mataiku,
0: very well. Medasipan.
6: Yeah, I've seen your road in the
0: school. That's right. Nangmini.
6: Yeah.
0: So be as all your guy. 104.5. Mr. Trobi, as all your dang.
6: Me a guy.
0: It's you and I, baby, I'm a Marty.
6: Martin Pato, maybe for the Emerald.
0: The Emerald, I'm very bad. The Emerald, I'm very bad.
6: Martin.
0: I am a shrimp.
6: What's in the Emerald? But that's a bit, yeah. And then I'm going to be smart, so I don't know.
0: Nangmini.
6: I'm
0: going to force a crocoto.
22: Plan BFM.
0: Crocoto. Crocoto.
6: And pretty for say. Crocoto. And pretty for say, crocoto.
0: Nangmini.
6: Hey, I'm the boy that we threw me
0: to me. Okay, and Penfosa, what do I know, Dongra? What do I know, Dongra?
6: You know, maybe I'm ready to move to mommy.
0: Now, when I'm going to buy my wine. All right. I was young, everybody, I'm afraid you may be in half, so I need you may be Ya timi di asi medika katia ose me soro supe na ese ya di nyamia sema ya ukrojen a enke nsu atuwa so ya di amamo enyumri na ebene bakumi ya nsebo ma metie fuwe ntimi a ntuwa so ntimo mfa pen ene pepa na monchuro dasa na yeba homework no mebusa mo samo itimi ya jumani ya meka ebebu obia efase Krokoto.
22: This is Plan B.
0: And Penfosa Krokoto. 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And now, Fils and Penfosa say, Esru Sania, Asasi Empo. 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

0: 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Yeah, come for Captain Jesus Prayer House. Already at.
1: Oh, but I guess you did the same.
2: But you're from me. 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
1: Hallelujah.
2: You're talking to me, you know. 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

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I'm not plan B104.5. Jim Noka said, I'm here so far. 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
0: 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And the cardboard nipano say you want to follow me ye dwuma. 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
1: Yeah, wo garanta no.
0: Papa.
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0: Mhm. Where say wa jeze na say. Papa, me say and na prophet Isaac of Susan Hinijima so. 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
1: Mhm.
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1: ruby.
0: That's right. Ufi, I'm with me by a new man. I'm with me by Najo. I'm with me by and I'm a deep for Jimazo. And Nekau, a deu, Yerabasa. And then Masama, I'm in a catch you free the Abedano Zuno. And Ne Otimi, and Yasikaya Day. A sack of fun, your maton, a friend, a ma, a bisu university near day. I'm and I'm a deep for Jimazo. And Ne, your friend Baba Kukua will post him.
1: Wow.
0: Police you. Mm-hmm. Hey, Papa. Now say, oh, don't be a young one what this year. It's you got him that Ben, I mean, we are by me, Papa. Me, mammy, I would see him, Sambri. Who becomes such a mood, dimly from say, and ya, oh, Mako, Kobia, oh, any meeting back, could be grand and McCoy, and I wake her, dear. And I wake her, dear. And as I be a grand pony, be a sick as some in Tino, and oh, cop him that Ben, how did somebody you want, sir? Papa, the telephone number is
1: there.
0: I'm here to China to an amount.
1: Okay.
0: Wednesday to an amount. Now, I think I'm here to Thursday to an amount. Friday, Saturday, Sunday. You better be my day. I'm going to go to our Sherman Government School. And also, Shannon, I'm going to be brave. Number near
1: 055-788-2425.
0: Ma yen say ensi number no suma obi 0 5 9 0 5 9 8 2 9 8 2 9 2 0 9 4 9 4 Yes, science is with you. 0 5 0 0 5 0 5 7 9 5 7 9 1 3 1 3 0 0 0 0 Papa, yeah, numbers win you now. Numbers, sir. We hear Captain Jesus. He did a coin. We saw a beck.
1: Okay,
0: near a day, you know. Open against it. Man for a man in the field.
1: That's right.
0: Mr. Wada.
1: That's right.
0: Fair ear warns. Some good do be over. Oh, sir. Hospital, sir, Oko hospital, we in Angiwa, Oko, we are unka, sir, and I'm a boy. Now then, of course, off for back on an amphan. We can, and I weigh ya or so, Oko, and I'll call ya or the Tiawan. Only send me you one. We to call hospital, Nibia, and I'll be I can see now. I think it will be when she won Mugrano soon. Ebia, my uncle travel because Ebia na
1: Cosahe.
0: I didn't know what me a coquan swore a hot door. If you was you, my quabre near Bacunabia near the Mistro. Better I will. I mean, so be a.
1: Oh, sounds of paint. I was Dr. Amuzu, Anna, Yatene, Kano.
0: Baba, what I want, sir, Obisa, be careful. Be careful what you can say.
1: She.
0: There's Obi Yadi, be
1: careful.
0: And Obi Yadi, be careful. Yes, be careful, and panic. Baba, here, Captain Jesus.
1: Mm-hmm.
0: Yes, sir, Obi Yadi.
1: That's right.
0: Me anya ni nimnifu. Debio.
1: Mhm.
0: Tedi bi bia tu nchanya. 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
1: Mhm.
0: Sir okwabrane asma yare. 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
1: air fresh,
0: air fresh, air fresh, air fresh, air fresh, air fresh, air fresh, air fresh, air fresh, air fresh, air
1: fresh, air
0: I was not too from away. I'm over as a fan. I'm too from away. I was an air fresh and a rough way. And a cheer. A cheer.
1: And what Tim
0: from? But this year,
1: what Tim from?
0: What Tim from? I mean, I'm sure I know. I'm not the sound.
1: What Tim from?
0: Oh, wow. I was here fresh and a simi jehano. On una asthma, I remember. Otna, and ye, and
1: ye.
0: And yes, sir. Just say, and ye begin one. Just say, you're the second to the minimum going to crack and kind of first one.
1: Yes, yes.
0: Obehuno, this is one. Or say, and ne. Prayer, I know a thing with me, gentlemen. Me and Manka first, say, O Mekum. 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
2: Epilepsy.
0: Epilepsy.
1: That's
0: right. Say, now no, yeah, brother, but you're Bobby. Ono the epilepsy, you know.
1: Yes.
0: Ono say, number 4 years.
1: I could be a mimiti ya dance, no, from ya mikro machi montro nai.
0: Ah, okay.
1: Yes.
0: You.
1: Yes. Yes.
0: Where you grab ya? Yeah, I don't know the any, ono no, for no. Inti, ono say, omu mkasa anu, tree no, huye ne di. Inti, oko ka epilepsy, you know. Unu say, ni waka anu. Ono no say, epilepsy. We are out. It's we are away. Send your Okana Konakonoi. We so because of Sasa, I are in the Mawa. Send you because we are in a new grad. Epilepsy.
2: This is plan.
0: And it's Abofranosu. 2 years. 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
1: That's right. 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Ye nu vote akakra. 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